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0: 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I mean, you get a holiday to the home of the stars, the US. 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We throw you $10,000. 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
1: My car's been in the mechanic for over a week. 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
1: 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Help me.
0: Okay, this is Dave and Tams. This is Rain Dance. This is your winning song to be in for this. And it's coming up within 15 minutes. Call me on 131065 when you hear it. 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

0: 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We are your number one hit music station. You got Gordy going live. How you doing? Hey, have you ever been ghosted after a first date and you wondered why? Like, I looked hot. I was keeping the conversation flowing and nothing. Why?
1: He was way too short.
2: Bro, she smelled so bad.
1: He wanted to split the bill.
3: The teeth on her, it was all crooked.
1: He picked me up with his mum in the car, so I sat in the back.
0: Okay, that all sounds like a personal attack on me, but check it. Tomorrow, you'll hear the awkward moment a ghoster is actually confronted live on air when their date calls him out. It's going to be just incredible. Out of the blue, the ghost alive on the air. Why was the vanish? Why did this happen? 8 a.m. tomorrow morning, Kiss Breakfast. You've got to be on it. Sam Fender, Olivia Dean, rein me in. Kiss music on. No.

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Kiss on. We are your number one hit music station. And tunes to get you through it. Oh, that Kiss new music from now that you just got to get amongst. We got that.

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1: Kisses, cash, cars and stars.
0: This isn't just a prize. You know that, right? This is a total life upgrade. We're talking about a brand new car with 10K in the boot and business class flights to the home of the stars, the US. The Kiss Keys song, Lauren, I know you're obsessed because you called me as soon as you heard it. Hi.
2: Gordy, I've heard the winning song. I'm calling. I need to be in the running to win this prize. I'll take one. I'll take them all.
0: Hey, Loz, you did all the hard work. You've heard the song. You're on Kiss. You're winning your shot at this.
2: Woo! Thanks, Gordy.
0: Man, they have better meals in business class too. I just know it.
2: Oh, I live for the food on the airplane. What? If it's business.
0: Well, what kind of car are you driving right now?
2: Oh, just a basic SUV. No tech, nothing.
0: Oh, you got
2: even have Apple CarPlay.
0: You got the mum special, huh? You got the mum bus special.
2: Oh, I know. I need an update.
0: Yogurt stains on the back seats from the bloody kids. You're craving a bit of Apple CarPlay. I get it.
2: I need the car. I love the cash and I would die for the holiday.
0: Right. Hey, the next Kiss Key song that's going to get you winning your shot at this is coming up within 15 minutes. Lock it, Kiss.
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0: Back to Work Monday. Kiss on. We are your number one hit music station. We got Gordy going live. How are we doing? All right, check it out. I've just come back from holidays, right? And they've hooked me up with this brand new microphone, which is so cool. It's all shiny and stuff. Apparently, it's got like this... There's like a switch on it. Is that right? And turns my voice to Taylor Swift. Hang on a sec. Where is this thing?
1: Okay, let's try this. Oh, wow.
0: That's crazy. Give me another go. Hang on.
1: I do sound like Taylor, right? Oh, Gordy, I can't believe I married Travis. I love that you're poor and have the body physique of an old, old woman from medieval times.
0: Let's get Taylor coming up in a second. Oh, by the way, Kiss, hello.
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0: Woo! Oh, keen for Kiss's cash, cars, and stars. This is Alex Warren, Fever Dream. This is your next Kiss Key song. When you hear it within the next 15 minutes, call me up. 131065 is my number. 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That whole thing could be yours, all right? Coming up within 15 minutes. Stay on Kiss, ladies.
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0: 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We're dropping it inside 15 minutes. Keep it

0: We're KISS. We are your number one hit music station. Back to work Monday. How you doing? How you hanging in? Hey, check it out. Have you ever like had that first date and then been completely ghosted? Like you thought it was going well. You looked great. You felt great. But then nothing.
1: He was way too short.
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1: He wanted to split the bill.
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0: I'm looking forward to tomorrow because tomorrow you get to hear the awkward moment when an actual ghoster is confronted live on air. The date's going to call them out of the blue. Oh my God, why did you vanish? Why did you go? Tomorrow morning, 8 a.m., you need to be on KISS Breakfast, all right? Only on your number one hit music station, KISS. Let's do Taylor. I knew it. I knew you.

0: Sydney. Kiss 106.5, Sydney's number one in music station. Apparently, Steph heard the Kiss Key song.
1: Walked in something like a fever dream.
0: Oh, my God. Kisses. Cars. Stars. I mean, we give out some awesome prizes with Kiss, but this is elite. Cash, cars, and stars, Steph.
1: Hi. Oh, my gosh. Did I get through?
0: Well, yeah, I probably should tell you you were singing on air then, and now you're winning your shot at cash, cars, and stars, baby girl.
1: Oh, my gosh. Thank you so much. And I'm so sorry to all the Kiss listeners for having to listen to my voice.
0: We loved it. We loved it. So, listen, this is a total life upgrade, this prize, right? I mean, a brand new car.
1: Oh, my gosh. My car, the aircon doesn't work. I've got a flat tire with a nail in it. I need a new car, desperately.
0: Plus, we're going to put 10 grand in the boot, like cash money, 10,000. And the stars, we send you to the home of them, the US, and we're sending you their business class.
1: Oh, my gosh. I am going to feel so bougie.
0: We will treat you like the princess you are, my love. Hey, listen, good luck with this, all right?
1: Thank you so much. Thank you, Gordy. Thank you, Kiss.
0: All right, hey, the next Kiss Key song is within 15 minutes. Lock it on your number one hit music station to win your shot at this. K-I-I-S.
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0: All right, officially Monday afternoon, you made it with Kiss On. You're hanging out with your number one hit music station, I guess. Like, word spreads quick when Kiss is giving out cash, cars and stars. 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
26: Sydney traffic.
28: Sydney traffic.
29: Looking over Sydney and at Lucas. Hi, it's a three-car crash. Has Heathcote Road closed both ways near New Illawarra Road. Northbound is being diverted onto New Illawarra Road. Southbound traffic's being turned around at the avenue. A burst water main at Avalon. Barrenjoey Road closed between Whale Beach Road and Kareel Head Road. 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The KISS cast, sunny, tops of 20, first with KISS traffic and weather together.
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31: Hey, I'm Sean Fraser. Australian cancer researcher Richard Scollier is being farewelled with a state funeral at the Opera House right now. The 59-year-old who died from brain cancer last month is credited with saving thousands of lives through his groundbreaking melanoma research. There's been a home invasion in Sydney's west overnight. An 81-year-old man has been attacked after a number of intruders stormed his punch bowl home at around 1 this morning. The elderly victim was rushed to hospital. His attackers remain on the run. Those orange passenger arrival cards will soon be a thing of the past, with Australia expanding digital travel declarations for overseas arrivals. Barnaby Joyce is brushing off a poll that shows support for One Nation has dropped for the first time in 4 months. The One Nation MP says polls come and go. A Qantas cargo plane will touch down at the new airport in Western Sydney today. It'll be the first cargo jet to land. And in Kiss's celeb news, Mel C reveals what it was that nearly got her booted from the Spice Girls. Next.
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31: Mel C has revealed a comment that nearly got her kicked out of the Spice Girls. Sporty Spice telling Louis Theroux's podcast that she swore at Victoria Beckham after the 96 Brit Awards. Mel C says she woke up the next morning in a lot of trouble. He's for check in a sec.
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31: In sport, the Storm have downed the Titans by 4 to wrap up round 19 of the NRL. Earlier, the Sea Eagles went down to the Cowboys in Golden Point. Scott Drinkwater nailed a field goal to seal the win at Brookie. Jannik Sinner has claimed his fifth Grand Slam title, defeating Alexander Zverev in the Wimbledon final, the world number one, claiming back-to-back victories in a tight four-set battle.
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4: KissCast, fine and sunny today. Top of 20 degrees, mostly sunny tomorrow and 20, partly cloudy Wednesday and 18. A brand new car, 10K cash and business class flights to the USA could be all yours in 20 minutes on Kiss 106.5.
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11: All right, this is where we throw the KISS music back to the old school. And heads up, the original viral troll, the guy who used to fool the world's biggest politicians and celebrities, like if you're a kid like me of the 2000s, you'd remember this guy.
12: Check it, Westside. This be Ali G representing.
11: Ali G is back. It looks like he's making a comeback. He filmed this at Wimbledon just hours ago.
14: All eyes here at the men's singles in Wimbledon. It's like the World Cup, something called tennis, which is like a crap version of ping pong. Them say that tennis is better played on grass, which is why I intend to sell as much of it while I is here. There ain't any brothers here, so it'll be easy to find me, isn't it? Respect.
11: Okay, he started up an Instagram account and everything, so I'm pretty sure this is official. But we're going back to a time when Ali G was everywhere and this was on the radio. We're doing Nelly. We're doing Ride With Me.

0: 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Yeah. We'll get you into a brand new car. We'll get you 10K and we'll get you business class flights to see the stars.
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0: 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Loved it. On your number one hit music station on Kiss, you got Gordy. How are we doing? Hey, check it out. If you've ever been ghosted after a first date, you are going to love what's going down tomorrow morning.
1: He was way too short.
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0: So we're getting an actual ghoster on air tomorrow, right? And we're making it awkward for them. We're putting someone who has ghosted somebody live on the air, and we're getting that date to call them out in front of everyone, live on the air, out of the blue. Why did they vanish? It goes down 8 a.m. tomorrow morning, Kiss Breakfast. 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
1: Oh, that was nice. Kiss 106.5, we are Sydney's number one in music station. Hello?
0: Oh my God, we're calling for cash, cars and stars.
2: Kisses, cash, cars and stars.
1: I mean, such a sexy prize. You've been rolling around in a brand new car. Plus, we'll stuff $10,000 in the boot and fly you to the home of the stars. You'll go business class to the US. This is a life upgrade. And Jerry's keen, huh? And
0: us girls in the office are obsessed with listening to you.
1: Oh, Beth.
0: We've been streaming you on the iHeartRadio. It is a vibe. We love it.
1: I feel like you're
0: honestly, you can't get enough.
1: I feel like you're kind of kissing butt because you want these. Okay, that's the keys to the brand new car we're giving away. It's just a whole bunch of plastic. You can't really tell. But I'm guessing you also want the $10,000 and you want to go to the US business class, right?
0: I would love some business class flights, please.
1: Cash, cars, and stars. You're in for this.
0: Oh, my God. Please, please, please.
1: Fingers, toes, everything crossed. Good luck.
0: Thank you, Gordy.
1: Tell the girls, right, we're going to do this within 15 minutes. Another Kiss Key song loaded up, ready to win this, all right?
0: Okay, we're ready. I'll get the girls ready.
1: Oh, and could even be playing other side of this. Stay on Kiss for me.
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0: Hit Music Station coming up on Kiss. It is the collab that nobody saw coming in 2026. So glad it's out there. Ed and Martin Garrix is next, but Kiss's Cash, Cars and Stars has got Jody just keen.
1: Oh, look, I'm giving birth soon. I need a brand new car. The cash is a bonus because I don't get paid from work or anything. As soon as this baby's out of me, like, I need a holiday. I don't know about you, but I haven't been anywhere in ages, and you can't really enjoy yourself when you're pregnant. Let's be real. Like, you want the cocktails, you want the fun.
0: I want a charcuterie board and I want sushi. Rip this kid out of me and put me in business class seats.
1: Oh my God, and business, like, hello. I'm an economy girl through and through. Like, that is like a dream. That is something I thought I'd never see.
0: Oh, trust me.
1: I'm too tight for that.
0: Oh, trust me. I go to the airport now. I buy my way into the lounge. Yeah. I ain't a food court boy anymore.
1: Okay.
0: This right here is the most loved, the most demanded tune on the Kiss playlist. As soon as you hear it coming up, call 131065. It's your Kiss Keys song. You'd be up for the car, the 10K cash, and the business class flights to the US, all right?
1: Got it, Gordy. I'll be keeping it Kiss for sure. K-I-I-S.
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talking on Kiss on your number one hit music station, right? Have you ever been in one of those situations where you do the first date, it goes really well, and you do the nice thing the next day? You text like, hey, I had a really great time tonight. Then nothing at all. You've been totally ghosted. So Kiss's second date update tomorrow. The awkward moment a ghoster is confronted live on air. Their date is going to call them out of the blue on air on Kiss Breakfast and ask the questions we all want to know, and we get to hear them squirm. Why did you vanish? 8 a.m. tomorrow morning, only on Kiss Breakfast on your number one hit music station, Kiss.

0: Thank you for hanging out with Kiss. We are your number one hit music station. We do this. Kisses. Cars. Stars. So this is not just a prize. This is a life upgrade. I want to get you out of your car that you got right now. And I want you into a brand new car. One with that fresh new car smell. With all the latest 2026 tech. Oh, it's stunning. And I want to put $10,000 in the boot for you. And get you amongst the stars. In fact, I'll fly you to the US business class. It's what we do on KISS.
1: Jordy! I'm hanging for the cash card and the star, man.
0: Oh, just so I can dot my I's, cross my T's. The KISS Keys song.
1: Yes, that's the one. It was Josh Fawaz, Like a Prayer.
0: Put this man on standby for a whole lot of cash, a whole lot of car, and a whole lot of stars. The US business class, baby!
1: You beauty, Gordy.
0: Oh, my man. Hey, you need a new car right now? What's the deal?
1: Look, I've got a car. I bought one 3 months ago, but I'm giving this one to Mum. Oh. She doesn't get the holiday or the cash.
0: No, you're one of the good ones. See, I see you putting in groundwork for the inheritance. I do like that. Get the jump on the brothers and sisters. Nice.
1: Pretty much.
0: Yeah. Good luck, bro, all right?
1: Easy, thank you.
0: All right, the next KISS Keys song is going to happen within 15 minutes. You want to be a part of this? You want to win this? You need to stay on KISS. Could even play at the other side of this ad break. K-I-I-S.
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3: Avalon Barrenjoey Road is closed in both directions between Whale Beach Road and Kareel Head Road after a burst of water main. You best to allow for some extra travel time and use Whale Beach Road, Burrawong Road, Kareel Head Road both ways. North Ride, look out for a two-car crash northbound on Lane Cove Road at Twin Road. 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The KISS cast, mostly sunny today with tops of 20 degrees across the city and the west. First with KISS, traffic and weather together.
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check it. It's Monday arvo. You've made it. It's nearly home time. You can do this. Stay on Kiss. We are your number one hit music station. Looking forward to tomorrow morning, right? Second date update. I know you're going to love it. Like, especially if you've ever been ghosted after a first date. You know what I mean? And you've wondered, why? I'm so great. I'm so perfect. What's going on with that? Well, that awkward moment when a ghoster is confronted live on air by the person who tried to date them, calling them up out of the blue. Why did you vanish? Where did you go? It's 8 a.m. It's tomorrow morning. It's only on Kiss Breakfast. Let's do this. If you've been into Off Campus, right, you'll know this song. It was the anthem from it. It's G Flip. It's Bed on Fire. It's Kiss New Music.

let's get the party started. See you at the bar, you was hardly talking. That's when I knew that your heart was scarring. Friends to lovers need a part to star in. Like, wait, babe, let me

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1: 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I mean, we've got the business class holiday for it to the US. You could drive to Sydney Airport in your brand new car with $10,000 in the boot.
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3: Cordy, I just heard rain dance. Please, please, please tell me I'm up for the car, the cash, the flight, everything, please. I thought I so need this.
1: Wild. Put her in, of course. Yes, you heard it.
3: 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Thank you so much.
1: I mean, not as amazing as that new car smell. When have you ever had that?
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1: We'll even put $10,000 in the boot, right? Which does sound like something that would happen at like 3 a.m. in a Kmart car park or something, but it is legit.
3: For real.
1: 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And another shot sounds coming amazing. Up within 15 minutes, all right?
3: Thank you. That sounds amazing.
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5: Lucas Heights, Heathcote Road is closed in both directions near New Illawarra Road after an earlier multi-vehicle crash. You best use New Illawarra Road and the Avenue instead. Mascot, look out for an overhyped vehicle eastbound on General Rooms Drive approaching the airport tunnel, taking out the eastbound shoulder lane, causing heavy delays. Here's a great tax tip. 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The Kiss cast mostly sunny today. We have tops of 20 degrees across the city and the west. That's Kiss traffic and weather together.
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0: Monday Arvo, Kiss On. Your number one in music station, Gordy, going live. How are we doing, Ricky? What's happening?
1: Oh, God. We probably have to go down to the shop soon and do our weekly shop on a Monday. We didn't get around to it yesterday.
0: Well, glad I asked this question. Jeez, don't you have heaps going on?
1: Sounds exciting, doesn't it?
0: I get you need a bit of excitement. So what's going on next, right? Smalls is about to jump in the studio. The next Kiss iHeart Live is about to be announced. This one, if I could like sum it up in one word, epic. Epic. And it's coming up next, all right?
1: That sounds unreal.
0: Oh, not as unreal as your grocery shop, boy.
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26: Sydney traffic.
27: In Lucas Heights, a crash from earlier today. Three cars involved, still closing Heathcote Road just to the west of New Illawarra Road. You'll have to take a diversion. In Blacksland, Great Western Highway, a crash eastbound at Leighton Avenue. The right turn lane shut. First water main repairs continue. Avalon Beach, Barrenjoey Road blocked between Well Beach Road and Kareel Head Road. Fancy saving on fancy chocolate? 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Aldi, good difference. The Kiss Cars today, sunshine, highs at 20 across the city and west. That's Kiss Traffic and Weather together. 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
6: We do, and we are on. Welcome to it. Monday afternoon, everybody. Welcome to the Smallsy Show. And I'm sad to reveal that I'm back from my winter break, my Euro summer. My two-week career as a travel influencer is now over.
4: Aww.
6: I know. But does the tan look good or does the tan look good?
4: The tan is glowing.
6: Hello, George, in the phone room. How are you?
37: I'm so good. Missed you.
6: Do I look?
37: Yeah, you would like, it's like you brought the sun here too, by the way. So oh, thank you for that.
6: I would love to hear that. I missed you. We didn't speak once. Normally, just so everyone knows, here on the show, like we would normally text, send inappropriate memes to each other.
37: I think we needed like some zen time apart.
6: You say you need a distance. That's what we needed. We need a distance. Hey, coming up this afternoon, 3:15, the next 15 minutes, we are announcing our next iHeart Live. Back straight into it, aren't we? Also, to us, obviously, I have my Euro tan.
4: Yeah.
6: I'm also a little bit Euro disappointed. And we will talk. Yes. You know what? Europe's not what it's all cracked up to be. You know, we'll talk about my holiday. I'll make you a little bit jealous, but also you'll be like, well, sucks to be you. That's coming up. And next, while we were away, guess who got married? Taylor Swift.
4: Yeah.
6: I didn't get an invitation, but apparently you can own a piece of Taylor's wedding. Say what? If you didn't get the invitation either, I mean, she had 1,000 people there. Surely one Aussie should have been in the room, but if you weren't, how can you have your own piece of Taylor's wedding? We'll do it next. Somba starts the show. Homewrecker. Smallsy Show is back live this afternoon at Kiss.

0: Driving you home, Monday Arvo, brand new week, and the Smallsy Show is back on live thanks to Chemist Warehouse. I hope you all had a great couple of weeks off. If you had hot weeks off, did you miss me though? That's the question.
1: You talking to us or the
0: No,
1: listeners?
0: It was metaphoric, but you feel free to chime in. Feel free to go, we missed you. Coming up in a second, we're back. Big time. We are announcing our next iHeart Live. That's coming up in a second. Oh, and also I said I was going to tell you a bit more about my Euro summer vacation.
1: Yeah.
0: Check out the Instagram. I had the influencer turned up to 11. Was it good though? Did you like it, G? Did you like it?
2: You know, it's good when I almost had to stop going on Instagram because I had so much FOMO.
0: There is a lot of people in Europe at the moment.
2: Yeah. Did you run into any celebrities?
0: Yes.
2: Did you?
0: Glenn Powell. And having dinner with Jake Shane Therapus.
2: You're kidding.
0: In Paris like 2 days ago.
2: Oh, I love that.
0: Yeah. And I had had a couple drinks at this stage. I had had a couple. And so when
2: you go up to them?
0: Yeah. Well, because I walked straight past them and I went, that's Glenn Powell with the Therapus. Obviously, Paris Fashion Week was on, so I think that's why they were there. I was escorted away. Anyway, I'll tell you more about the rest of my Euro summer in a second, but we've got to do the hot minute. Let's get you across.
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4: I got breaking news.
0: Sorry, I got to remember how to do this radio thing. Let's get you across the big stories of the day. We're going to start with the wedding of the century.
5: The wedding of the year for Taylor Swift and Travis Kelce.
6: Come on, come along with me.
0: All right, so while we were away, while we're off on our two-week winter break, Taylor Swift and Travis Kelce got married in New York City last week in front of a crowd of 1,000 of their closest friends and family. I do notice, Taylor Swift, if you're listening, you did invite some radio hosts, but not this one. Mm-mm.
1: None from Australia, though, so...
0: Oh, yeah, that's... Of course. I would have come, though.
1: But destination wedding, maybe she thought she'd have to fly you the whole way there and back.
0: You want to know what's happened since then? Swifties have been buying garbage that was collected from inside and outside the venue. And it's being sold off on a website called New York City Garbage. So apparently someone broke into the bins after the venue, packaged them all up, put them into these clear, transparent plastic cubes... It's very artistic, I won't lie. Sold them for $25 a pop. They sold out in one day. Did you also see one of the staff get the Taylor Swift wedding cake and throw it to them like they were pigeons and they were picking it up off the ground and eating it?
1: I did not see that video.
0: Yeah, yeah. It's hardcore. Anyway, apparently she also paid the New York City police because there was a bit of blowback that she was taking and diverting resources. She paid... for all of the staff and all of the costs associated with the wedding so that the city wasn't out of pocket. Now, this one. Mel C today has revealed she almost got kicked out of the Spice Girls. She's done the Louis Theroux podcast. You know Louis Theroux?
1: Yeah.
0: He's got the plastic black glasses. He does those long-form interviews.
1: Yep.
0: Does podcasts now. This is what she said. Apparently they had a very, her and Victoria Beckham had a very public argument at the Brit Awards in the 90s that almost ended her career. Have a listen.
7: We had a great night. We had a few champagnes. We were really, you know, it was the Brits in the 90s, mm-hmm. right? Everyone was having fun. Yeah, and we were just leaving. And we were like going to find our car and whatever the situation was where I just turned around and said to Victoria, oh, f*** off.
0: Ooh.
7: Unbeknownst to me, go home, go to bed, wake up the next morning and I was in a lot of trouble and then Simon wanted to speak to me and I was told in no uncertain terms if anything ever happened like that again, I would be gone.
0: Ooh, okay. No wonder there's no 30-year reunion. Okay. All right, and quickly.
8: Hey, this is Benson Boone.
0: Be alert, not alarmed. You're going to need to get into your wallets again because there is another tour that has been announced for this year. Benson Boone is going to be backflipping his way down under. His Wanted Man tour is happening in November. He is getting ready to play 9 shows in Brisbane, Sydney and Melbourne. 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
0: 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We are announcing our next iHeart Live and your first invites to win. Taylor, now, I knew it, I knew you.

0: bags of garbage from her wedding, sold out online for $25 a pop after it. The Swifties are passionate. I knew it, I knew you. It's the Smallsy Show here at Kiss. Hey, are we ready to announce our next iHeart Live?
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0: All right, if you want to get up close to the world's biggest stars, then you should start calling right now. The number is 131065. We are about to give away the first invite to see...
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0: Ryan Tedder, everybody. Hey. Wow. 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
7: 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And our next one is set to blow the roof off.
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0: All right, who wants to be there? Our next iHeart Live is going to be with Australia's favourite daughter, Ms. Amy Shark. She's about to release her brand new album called Soft Pop. It's the one with the blue furry cover.
1: Yes.
0: And she is going to be taking over the iHeart Live stage. If you would like to see her up close and intimate, that's what's so great about the iHeart Live stage, is you get closer to the biggest stars, be they music, movies, world-famous psychics. No other stage can get you there. And the next one is Amy Shark. Can we go to the phones now?
1: I think we go to the phones right now.
0: All right. Hello, Emily.
11: Hello.
0: Hello, Emily. Yes, you're live. I'm back from holidays.
11: Oh, hi.
0: Hi. Hi. You are coming to the iHeart Live with Amy Shark. Congratulations.
11: No way. That's amazing. Thank you so much.
0: You are going to be one of a handful of people who are going to be checking her perform her hits, all the hits, including Adore, Tell Your Mum I Said Hi, and, of course, all the new stuff that is going to be on the new album too, Soft Pop. So congratulations.
11: Oh, my God, I can't believe it. I'm so happy. Thank you so much.
0: Emily, great to speak to you. See you there. If you would like to be coming along, we've got more invites tonight.
1: Tonight, 7 o'clock.
0: And you can enter at the website, kiis.com.au. We're back in a second. And when we come... Oh, you know what we're going to do when we come back?
1: Mm-hmm.
0: I'm going to tell you more about my Euro summer, including the tourist site that was a complete letdown.
1: Oh.
0: Like, I have been wanting to go and visit it for years. Put it on the skip list.
1: Oh, big call.
0: I know, but don't waste your time because I did. We'll talk about it next.
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12: Mascot eastbound delays for General Holmes Drive approaching the airport tunnel after an overhyped vehicle has now been moved off. Lucas Heights, a three-car crash earlier today, still closing Heathcote Road just to the west of New Illawarra Road in each direction. Blackslinder crash, Great Western Highway, Leighton Avenue eastbound. M4 building westbound towards the Cumberland Highway. Nominations are now open for the 2027 Australian of the Year Awards. Who inspires you? 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The Kiss cast, a sunny day today, 20 across the city and west. That's Kiss, traffic and weather together. 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
0: All right, we're back on. The Smallsy Show is live for a Monday afternoon, thanks to Chemist Warehouse. And a big week this week. Benson Boone tickets up for grabs. We're going to have Delta Goodrum dropping by the show tonight. We're going to have famous UK actor Bill Nye.
1: Yes.
0: From Love Actually. He's going to be here on the show this week. Who else we got?
1: And the star of Elle, the new Legally Blonde show.
0: Oh,
1: Lexi Mindfree.
0: Okay, fantastic. All right, let's do Disco Lines, Tinashe now. Next, I'll tell you about the tourist site that was a complete letdown.

0: Smallsy Show live, Monday Arvo, right here on KISS. Disco Line, Sinashe, No Broke Boys. First show back after the winter hole. I feel like I've forgotten how to do radio. Are we doing? Is the show all right today? Is it okay?
1: You're pressing the right buttons.
0: We all good? We good?
2: Yeah, it sounds fast, loose, exciting.
0: Okay.
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0: Now, I don't want to... I know when someone comes back from holidays... And then they come back from holidays and they make their whole personality about being the holiday. And
1: obnoxious.
0: I don't want to be that person. However, I had a bonjour, a merci, a s'il vous plaît. What's the one from the yogurt? Petit.
1: Miam.
0: Miam. It's French for yum. I would speak English and then finish everything with merci. Paris was... spectacular. If you haven't been, definitely go. Put it on the list. Have you been to Paris before, G, in the phone room? Oh, you
2: have been to
0: Paris. Did you love Paris?
2: I loved Paris.
0: It was city of love, they say. City of love. City, though, of a tourist attraction / tourist site that was a complete letdown for me.
1: Really?
0: Yes. I've been wanting to go for so many years. And you know what they say about holidays? You can have these beautiful holidays... but not everything is perfect.
1: No.
0: And you know what was not that exciting, and I would recommend everyone puts on the skip list? The Moulin Rouge. Christina wasn't there. Pink wasn't there.
1: Little Kim?
0: It's just... Little Kim definitely wasn't there. There wasn't even a rich man who had bought the club and then an jealous... showrunner, and Nicole Kidman wasn't there falling in love with the wrong man either. None of that was happening. It was just the Moulin Rouge was a windmill on the top of a what looked like just an old theatre. And you know what? Random fact for you, the windmill don't even spin.
1: Didn't the windmill fall off like a year or two ago?
0: I think it did. I think there was video of it falling off. Well, actually, to be fair, the windmill does spin.
1: Didn't the windmill fall off like a year or two ago?
0: I think it did. I think there was video of it falling off. Well, actually, to be fair, the windmill does.

0: I just thought it was like a theater. I had no idea what it was. Anyway, so I'm putting that on my skip list of a complete tourist attraction or tourist site that was a letdown. I would love you to tell me, did you go and see something and did it just leave you flat? 13106.
1: Didn't live up to the
0: hype. Didn't live up to the hype. 13106.5, call right now. Tourist sites that didn't live up to the hype. Have you got one there?
1: I feel bad saying it.
0: No, go.
1: But I'm going to say it.
0: Yeah.
1: Athens. Just Athens in general.
0: What, the Acropolis?
1: Just everything about it.
0: What, you mean the whole city of Athens?
1: Dirty. I mean, if you can get to the Greek islands without going there, I would highly recommend that. Just skip right past
0: Skip
1: it.
0: Past Athens. Okay, that's bold.
1: Yeah.
0: And
1: I understand how first world this sounds.
0: It's sounding very elitist is what it's sounding like. It's sounding like went to like a top private school and has never lived a hard day in his life. What do you say dirty? How dirty was it?
1: Streets were dirty.
0: Dirtier than Bali? Dirty?
1: Yeah, but it's like...
0: Ooh.
1: Yeah.
0: Really?
1: Mm.
0: I would have thought...
1: But I think in Bali, you're expecting it to be dirty.
0: Yeah, okay. All right, 13106.5. Did you see a tourist site or a tourist attraction that was a complete letdown? You had so hyped it up that you were like, this is going to be great. You got one for me, G?
2: Yes.
0: Go. What have you got? What was it letdown?
2: The Colosseum.
0: How dare you?
2: No, outside, walk past it.
0: Yeah.
2: You don't need to do a tour.
0: No, you don't have to go.
2: I was hungover and it was 40 degrees, but okay. You see enough from the outside.
0: This is true. You don't have to go in the Colosseum.
2: Yeah.
0: The most beautiful part of the Colosseum is just looking at it.
2: Totally.
0: You don't waste your money going in. 13106.5, question of the afternoon. What tourist site, tourist attraction was just a complete letdown? Left you flat, ruined your holiday. Harry Styles, American Girls, now a kiss.

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1: Old school anthem from Kistery, Justin. Sexy back. Smallsy show is on thanks to Chemist Warehouse. Driving you home Monday afternoon. Hey, coming up tonight, 7 o'clock, Benson Boone tickets. Delta Goodrum is going to be live on the show. Right now, though, you plan a holiday, you spend thousands of dollars, and something's slightly disappointing. Can you? That's what we're talking about this afternoon. Disappointing holiday destinations, moments that you were slightly deflated by. You said Athens. You were deflated by Athens, producer Zach.
2: Yes.
1: Not the people.
2: No, the city.
1: The city.
2: You, the ruins, you know.
1: It was not what you
2: were... More ruined than I thought they were going to be.
1: You know, I was disappointed by the Moulin Rouge. I expected it... Look, to be fair with you, I don't actually know what I was expecting. Just not that. The windmill just looked flimsy. And it always looked, you know, I guess maybe my only real experience of the Moulin Rouge was the Nicole Kidman movie and the video clip to Lady Marmalade. It looks fun there. I didn't go inside, I should say for the record. I didn't go inside, so I don't know what... Have you been inside the Moulin Rouge?
3: Yeah.
1: Fun inside, terrible from the street.
3: It is stunning. It's an amazing show. That's why I'm like, if you had gone in, it would have balanced out.
1: Okay. So what probably my learning here is don't just look at the thing from the outside.
3: Yeah.
1: Okay. I want to know disappointing holiday destinations or tourist attractions. What do you got for Shanae, for me, Shanae? Welcome to the show.
4: Firstly, welcome back from your holiday.
1: Thank you. My tan is tanning.
4: And, yeah, no, I went to Amsterdam for the Red Light District Live intimate shows, I guess you'd say.
1: Yeah, I've seen those. They're fantastic. What's so wrong about those?
4: Well, I went to one underneath the club and it was awkward. There was no music playing, no drinks were flowing. And I just sort of sat there with my partner like, can we leave? But we weren't allowed to leave because the security said we had to stay.
1: Yeah.
4: So we stayed and it was just really weird and awkward atmosphere.
1: See, because when I went to Amsterdam, I didn't quite even know about that red light district until I was like, "Oh, let's go have a look down there." And then there are people. I have to choose my words carefully here. They're in the window, Shanae.
4: Yeah.
1: Without any clothes on.
4: I like that. Okay. That was great.
1: That was fine. Yes. So what didn't you...
4: But then when you went underneath into the club, like underneath to actually watch the live, you know, like two people.
1: Yeah.
4: That was just weird. And yeah, no music. Like, especially you have to have some music when you're watching that.
1: Oh, now I know what you're talking about. Okay. I have never, I don't think I could ever, but there's no music when that's on that show. There's no music. Is it just a dead room? Is it just a quiet?
4: Yeah, literally like a dark painted black room with like two people on stage and it was just weird.
1: Yeah.
4: It was so weird. But I got the hype. There was a hype and then I got there. The hype was gone.
1: Okay. Thank you, Shanae. Thank you for letting us
4: You're
1: know.
4: Welcome.
1: Hello, Phil. Welcome to the show. What tourist attraction was the letdown?
5: Smallsy, how are you, mate? Welcome back. Love
1: thank
5: the tan.
1: Thank you.
5: Thanks, mate. Wall Street in New York. A little bit of a letdown, to be honest.
1: Oh, yeah. Wall Street? Yeah, what were you expecting? Yeah. Were you expecting, like, Wolves of Wall Street? Were you expecting Leonardo DiCaprio to come out and throw things at it? What were you expecting?
5: Well, I think a busted Lamborghini would have been a good start. But
1: yeah.
5: We walked about an hour to get there, expecting the hustle and bustle of New York to transfer across to Wall Street. And there was nobody there. It was a small road, small buildings.
1: Yeah.
5: Yeah, a bit of a letdown.
1: It's literally an office block. And and that's about, you can't go in anything. There's nothing to see. It's just nothing. Yeah, I agree. Totally.
5: Yeah.
1: If you were going to think you were going to be seeing something in Wall Street, I can imagine you would be let down. And quickly, Mickey, where and what let you down?
6: Went to Thailand with my hubby and friends, and we went to see a ping pong show. And it just didn't. Well, they didn't perform as what we thought they would.
1: Is that so? As you could imagine, I may have seen a ping pong show in my time. Were you not impressed with the budgie?
6: Didn't see a budgie.
1: Oh, okay.
6: I think it was hidden. Didn't see any streamers. Didn't see any fish. And the ping pongs didn't go across the room. They just went plop onto the floor.
0: We're back in minutes.
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8: Blacksland, heavy westbound delays on the Great Western Highway at Leighton Avenue. We've had a crash here closing off the eastbound right turn lane. Lucas Heights, a three-car crash from earlier today where Heathcote Road is shut between New Illawarra Road, both directions. That's just to the west. Northbounders take New Illawarra Road. Southbounders turn off at the avenue. M4, very heavy westbound towards Church Street. Dodo's got the real deal. 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Kiss cast for the afternoon sunshine. 20 across Sydney. That's Kiss traffic and weather together. 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

0: sucker for you.
1: There is the Jonas Brothers. That is Sucker. This is the Smallsy Show here on Kiss. All right, that is me just about done. Coming up in a second, Will and Woody. They're back from holidays as well, getting ready to drive you home. I wanted to cover off a story about a woman who'd been arrested after she spent 14 hours inside a buffet bathroom to claim first plate rights when the door opened. I wanted to cover that. But we got some sad news. This is so sad. Beloved New Zealand actor Sam Neill has died. He was 78 years old. His family has confirmed the news in a statement on Instagram early this afternoon. Sam Neill, obviously, famous actor. Millennials, we'd know him from Jurassic Park.
2: Yeah.
1: It's with immense sadness that the family of Sam Neill shared the news of his passing on Monday. He was surrounded by family and passed with the dignity that has characterized his whole life. The loss was sudden, unexpected, but blessed by the fact that Sam remained cancer-free. They would like to express their deepest gratitudes to the staff of St. Vincent Private Hospital for their incredible care. More details will be shared later, but for now, on behalf of the family, we ask that you respect their privacy as they navigate this immeasurable loss. Well, there you go. Valet Sam Neill. Unexpected news for a Monday afternoon. He dies at 78. We'll save the buffet. The lady arrested for camping inside a toilet for 14 hours to be first at the buffet. We'll save that for tomorrow's show.
2: Yeah, we'll circle back
1: back to that one. Meantime, tonight I'm back on. Benson Boone tickets up for grabs and Delta Goodrum. She's going to be on the show. Catch ya, 7 o'clock tonight. Will and Woody up next.
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8: Sydney traffic. In Lucas Heights, an earlier three-car crash, still seeing the closure of Heathcote Road just to the west of New Illawarra Road each direction. Blacksland, Great Western Highway crash at Leighton Avenue eastbound. Crews also closing a westbound lane for traffic light repairs. Macquarie Park, Talavera Road at the M2 on-ramp. We've got late finishing works eastbound. The Woolies online super sale is on now. 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Kiss car. Tomorrow, another sunny one, highs of 20. That's KISS Traffic and Weather together. Will and Woody driving you home next.
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13: Now.
12: Hey, I'm Chandra Llewellyn. Former Australian of the Year Richard Scollier has been remembered for his honesty, courage and openness at his state memorial in Sydney. Thousands gathered at the Opera House to farewell the pioneering melanoma researcher following his death last month. Premier Chris Minns among the dignitaries to lead the tributes.
14: Who is this brilliant, stoic man staring down cancer with a smile on his face, all while wearing a T-shirt that said, "Game on, Mol."
12: PM Anthony Albanese says Professor Scollier was one of our brightest stars. New South Wales will soon have its first independent Victims of Crime Commissioner. Hannah Damkar begins the role later this month and says she's honoured to advocate for victim survivors. And in KISS celebrity news, all the cameos at Jay-Z's massive New York concert. I'll tell you who came out next.
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12: Jay-Z pulled out all the stops to kick off a 30th anniversary concert in New York. Beyonce, their daughter Blue, Ivy, Eminem and Alicia Keys. Just some of the names joining the rapper on stage at Yankee Stadium. He's marking 30 years since his 1996 album Reasonable Doubt. Your sport check in a sec.
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12: Updating sport, Manly Seagulls have dropped out of the top eight after going down to the Cowboys, their third loss in four matches. The Rabbitohs celebrated Jai Arrow's birthday with a 26-24 point victory over the Knights. In NRLW, the Dragons thumped the Eels 22-8, while the Raiders downed the Warriors 42-16. The KISS cast is next.
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12: The KISS car staying clear down to 9 degrees tonight, sunny tomorrow 20. 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

0: Good afternoon, everyone. It is Will and Woody. I hope you're having a wonderful drive home. Woodrow, we are in different corners of the world for today's show, which feels slightly strange. Good for me, bad for you.
1: And I think that's enough of comparing our locations because,
0: You don't want to get into it more?
1: Well, no, and I don't think anyone right now in the freezing winter of Australia wants to hear about you on your little island in France where the weather is perfect. Last night we had a phone call, it was a little catch-up. We always try to stay away from each other for the survey breaks because, let's be honest, we spend every single day together, so it's good to have some time apart. It's healthy. That's what our couples therapist says. Yet on our phone call last night, you had the nerve to say to me, "Hey, mate, so I was thinking of pointing my webcam towards the ocean just so you can see the beautiful, the ocean behind me with the perfect blue skies and the sun. Do you think that'll be okay?" Not on, Will. You're supposed to, most people, when they have a European summer, actually play down what the weather's like. So us paupers back in Australia don't hate you.
0: Well, there's two buttons for me to press with you as well. There's the first button is the fact that I'm in France. Annoyingly for you and for everyone else, I speak French.
1: Don't.
0: I've got a bit of brioche here. J'ai un petit peu de brioche.
1: Je vais le mettre dans le café.
0: Je vais manger deux secondes.
1: If we had a figure for how many listeners we just lost, it was at least 100,000. And that's your final warning.
0: We didn't have 100,000. No, fair point.
1: I built us up a little bit there. It was a compliment within there as well. We don't have 100,000 listeners, but let's just say we lost 80% of our audience, Will.
0: Okay.
1: And we need everyone we've got. Okay. So that's your first warning. I fully appreciate that because you're in France, you'll accidentally slip into it sometimes. That was performative. You know it was. No one needs to dip their brioche into a coffee at the start of a radio show.
0: So, was that potentially the floggiest thing that anyone's ever done?
1: And we've got that vision. Sexy D, he's got that vision. That's going out there.
0: All right, let's go to a song. Let's move things on because I have actually got some cool stuff that I want to tell you about where I am, which I think you're really going to like.
1: Okay, all right. If it's about the mountain biking that's so amazing there, I also don't want to hear that. Well, this isn't appreciated because I'm not there.
0: I hope you're having a great drive home. It's good.

0: Mais bonjour tout le monde, c'est Will and Woody.
1: No. Seriously, that's I didn't want to have to say this so early in the show, but if you continue to speak French, because yes, you're doing the show from Corsica, and we're all very happy for you. We love that you're close to your family, the European roots over there. We're so supportive of that, obviously.
0: La Corse, please, if you could. That's the name of the island.
1: That's not funny.
0: That's the name of the island. The least you could do is call it its real name.
1: Well, I won't. I'm not even going to name that island. I refuse to name the island because we don't need to know about it. We don't want to hear about it. And if you continue to speak French and talk with a French accent, I will go over to your house because our executive producer, Joe, is house-sitting at your house right now. If you continue to talk French and every time you do speak French, I will snap one of your vinyls in half.
2: Yep. Happy to do it.
1: Boom.
2: It would explain some activity that's gone on already. So.
1: Mm-hmm. Exactly.
2: Big house party.
1: Oh, yeah. We weren't going to mention that. We had a bit of a welcome back from holiday shindig last night. It was great.
0: No, you didn't.
2: One of three, I reckon, that have happened over the last week.
1: Yeah.
0: No,
2: that was just the
0: you
2: biggest
0: didn't.
2: One.
1: You're
0: there to look after my dog, not use my house. And I know you guys are losers without me in town. You haven't got any friends. So, Woody, that hit close to home for you because it's very true.
1: No, it's not. How dare you? That did hurt a little bit, but how dare you? I think my cool status goes up, though, when I've got access to your house. Like, no one wants to hang out with me, but then I drop that I've got your house. The people come, my friend. The people come.
0: Stay out of my place. Now, look, I... What's so funny? What is so funny?
1: That was just quite direct, you know? Quite direct.
0: So I'm over here in Corsica for the next... Oh, only for a couple more weeks, which is a bit sad. Would happily extend. I'll talk to the brass about that. But it's a beautiful place. Mm-hmm. I'm staying here with my sister-in-law and my brother-in-law and their two little kids as well. So my partner's Dutch, so it's great to be over here with some family. Actually, really lovely. One of the complicating factors, though, that I didn't really expect is that my niece... So naturally, my brother and sister-in-law, they both speak great English. So I can converse with them in English. My Dutch isn't bad. It's not amazing. Mm-hmm. But their daughter only speaks Dutch. So there's a complete... She obviously hasn't been raised speaking English. So there's a complete language barrier between my niece and me. It's just like I can talk sort of pidgin Dutch to her. We get along fine. But she can't. She can't speak any English.
1: So how old is she, Will?
0: She's three.
1: How many words could we possibly, like, surely you can just do a bit of charades, man. Like, you don't need to have, like, in-depth political conversations with your three-year-old niece.
0: You know how I feel about the way of the world, mate? They've got to learn. They've got to learn early. We're in France. I'm talking to her about the French Revolution. Pick it up, guys. That's class number one. So there's been this really strange impasse between us whereby I can't really, like, talk to her. She just watches me. She thinks I'm fascinating because I talk in a different language and she doesn't know what's going on. But the really funny thing is, and what I didn't account for, is that the only thing that I get called in the house around her or that she sees me get called around her is what Max calls me. Uh-huh. Right? Uh-huh. And Max calls me Daddy.
1: Oh.
0: Now,
1: ooh, this is
0: you have to remember, that Daddy doesn't exist as a word in Dutch. So she has no idea what daddy means. Oh, so she thinks that daddy is my name. So she calls me daddy. Everywhere I go, you hear, I have to figure out whether it's Max or Pippi calling me. She's like, daddy, daddy.
1: So can you walk up to your brother-in-law and then, make sure you do this in front of your brother-in-law and then say to Pippi, who's your daddy? And she will say you. That is a wild power play to do at family dinners. Just go, before that's we continue awesome. On to the mains, Pippi, who is your daddy?
0: Hey, I thought I'd take some calls up next on this, actually. 131065. What has a kid called you? What nickname did you get from a kid? What did they call you on 131065? We're going to do a song. We'll do it up next. It's Will live from Corsica on Will and Woody.
1: We don't There's just no need to do that.
0: That will be the sign off for the next couple of weeks by the Mediterranean. Hope you're having a great drive home.

0: It is Will and Woody. Will live from Corsica for the next couple of weeks. Updates from La Méditerranée.
1: I don't think shakshuka is a dish that is known to or that came from Corsica. I don't know why you're talking about a shakshuka.
0: Every day, each day.
1: There you go. And you see how I was confused there, Will? See how I was confused there? That's everyone else in their cars as well. So if we can just stop with the French, that'd be highly appreciated.
0: I think people are loving it. I'm actually getting a couple of texts on the text line. Will, great to hear you're over there and having a great time from Gavin. Good on you, Gav. Appreciate it. 0429 13 1065.
1: That's lovely from Gavin.
0: Sarah's text through. Sarah, loving the French, Will. You're cultured. Wow. Thanks, Sarah. Appreciate it. 0429 13 1065 if you're loving the French in Corsica. Right now, though, Woods, I was talking about the fact... The reason I'm over here, guys, is my partner's Dutch. And I come and spend a couple of months with her family in Europe every year, which is awesome. I'm traveling with my brother-in-law and my sister-in-law at the moment. They're Dutch. And so they've got kids as well, which is awesome, by the way. Like, just probably one of the best things about being over here is just seeing my daughter hang out with her cousins. It's really great. But the problem is that my niece only talks Dutch, so she speaks no English. So it's a huge problem. And it's one that was that a phone?
1: It's your phone, mate. It's your phone.
0: What's going on there? That's a disaster.
1: It's your phone.
0: We can't have that going on, guys. Come on, sort it out down that end. I swear to God, I leave the studio for one day.
1: It's your phone. You've got your notifications on down there. It's your
0: phone.
1: Sort it out, mate.
0: No phones in the studio. The rules don't change. Just because the boss isn't there doesn't mean there's mucking around. Now, my niece, as I was saying, doesn't speak English, so she only talks Dutch. So she hears my daughter call me daddy, which obviously isn't a word in Dutch. Mm. So she thinks my name is daddy. So she calls me daddy.
1: It must feel amazing. It must feel extraordinary. Like for so long, I've wanted this entire radio team to call me daddy. And no one is getting on board that train.
2: Well, yeah, we're discussing that with HR behind closed doors.
0: I think that's an HR issue.
1: That is.
0: Oh, Joe, I didn't know you were in the studio. Good to hear your voice, Joe. Yeah. I'm glad. Sure. A voice of reason. Can we get the phones off?
1: Yeah, we got some phones, mate. We got some phones.
0: No, I said turn your phone off, you ding-dong, and then I'll get to the phones.
1: Sorry.
0: 131065 is the number. What has a kid called you? What's have we got?
1: So we had a good laugh actually last night, Will, but just before we get to our calls here, my dad, was over at my house, and usually my daughter Remy calls him Grandpa, pretty standard name to be calling your grandfather, but she was hearing me refer to Dad as Steve, or my wife was referring to Dad as Steve, so now Remy exclusively calls my Grandpa Steve.
0: Yeah, isn't that awful?
1: I had no idea how funny it would be. Like at one point, Dad was saying, oh, I don't have a chocolate ball. He wanted a chocolate ball after dinner. Remy walked over to him, tapped him on the shoulder and said, oh, it's okay, Steve.
0: Wow. It sounds like a counsellor.
1: Yeah, it's awesome. It's so good.
0: Okay, Steve. It's okay, Steve.
1: Okay, we've got Bev here now on 131065. Bev, this is something your granddaughter called you.
3: Yes, that's right. She calls me, actually all my three grandkids call me PP now. But it was because when my granddaughter was born, my daughter lived with me, and every time she was passed to me, she would do a poo. So my daughter would always just say, oh, go to pooey, go to pooey. But as she got older, when she started to talk, it turned into pee-pee. So I'm pee-pee to all my three grandkids, and she's now 10. I've got a 10, 7-year-old, and 3-year-old, and it's pee-pee.
0: Wow, that's beautifully immature. That is beautifully immature.
1: That is beautiful.
0: I think we probably have to start. The fascinating part for me there, I'm not sure if you saw that, is the idea that every time a child got past you, they did a poo. Do you know anything about why that happened?
3: Why? I have no idea. I've got her the first time that she actually said it. I don't know. She just couldn't obviously pronounce pooey. But she's very embarrassed about it now, but she still calls me pee-pee.
1: I think what Will's touching on, though, is the fact that all of your grandchildren feel the need to poo every time they're around you. And I would say that's actually, that is a compliment, though, because I think that shows that you're a comforting energy and then you are easing the bowel movement. My mum famously calls her best friend every time she needs to do a number two. She
0: That's true. I thought we were banned from saying that on air. We've got another call there.
1: We've gone there. Let's go to Isabel. Yeah, sure, mate. Sure, mate. Moving things along. Isabel. Isabel, what does your niece call your husband?
4: My niece calls my husband Beers.
1: Beers. Great.
4: Yeah.
1: Is it obvious why, Isabel?
4: He does enjoy a drink. It came up when he used to take her to the pub when we were living in London, and he'd always shout, hooray, beers, and she came up with it herself.
1: That's great.
0: Oh, that's awesome. I love that.
4: Yeah,
0: are you concerned about how often you take your daughter to the pub, Woody?
1: I am actually, Will. I'm glad you've brought that up on radio. But yes,
0: she's there a
1: because
0: lot.
1: Every time
0: you sent me a photo on the weekend of Steve, your dad, and her at the pub as well.
1: We did the triple header this weekend. We Friday, Saturday, Sunday at the pub.
0: Jesus, mate, that's not okay.
1: But it's fun.
0: I think that's a flag.
1: No, she loves it.
0: I know
1: it,
0: it's fun for you because you're drinking.
1: She loves it. I was having non-alcoholic beers.
0: I think it's a flag. It's a big flag.
1: She runs around. I think all
0: if
1: the patrons love
0: me,
1: it.
0: If you said to me, if you go to the weekend with your daughter and you're taking her to the pub three times, like, I call child services. Have we got another call there?
1: We do, but I need to defend myself before we go to Natasha. It's not a problem, and I was drinking non-alcoholic beers. That's all I want to say. Let's go to Natasha here on 131065. Natasha.
0: It's like you're on that ad. You know that ad?
1: It's not a problem, and I was drinking non-alcoholic beers. That's all I want to say. Let's go to Natasha here on 131065. Natasha.
0: It's like you're on that ad.

0: and Woody.
1: To spice up his marriage, Woody and his wife decided to try role-playing. Find out more up next.
0: Will and Woody driving you home.
1: On Kiss.
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4: Edmondson Park truck and car crash northbound for the Hume Motorway just as you pass Kenna Valley Way. A lane shut, delays each direction. Heathcote Road still shut off in Lucas Heights, both directions near New Illawarra Road following a three-car crash this morning. Consider New Illawarra Road, Alfred Point Road up towards Davies Road, Macquarie Park, late finishing roadworks, Talavera Road at Herring Road eastbound. Instead of worrying about what ifs, set your business up right with ANZ and start to wonder what's the best that could happen. Start your business right. Search ANZ Business Start Right. Kiss cast tomorrow, sunshine again, highs of 20 across the city and west. That's Kiss traffic and weather together. This is Will and Woody for the drive home.
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11: I'm Angie Asimus in 7 News. State funeral for an Aussie hero, Richard Scollier's final farewell. Dozens killed in a Bangkok pub inferno. And family affair, the Prince and Princess of Wales take the kids to Wimbledon. That's at 6.
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4: Yeah, good afternoon, everyone. It is Will and Woody. I am live from Corsica for the next couple of weeks. But Woodrow, before we talk more about my French and assimilating into the community here, I've got some sad news. Sam Neill, the actor, has passed away. Really, only about half an hour ago or so, guys. Like this is very much breaking. 78 years old. He died. I mean, he announced a few years ago that he had blood cancer, but then recently, I think, revealed that he was cancer-free. So there's an immense sadness and a sense of unexpectedness about Sam's passing. So the family obviously naturally have asked for privacy in and around that. But yeah, he was cancer-free when he passed away. So they're saying that that was... a blessing, really. But yeah, there certainly is a sense of unexpected sadness that has come about. This, obviously, I'm sure a lot of people will be feeling a lot, given that he was, I know the word icon gets thrown around a lot, but he, in terms of the work that he did and who he was, iconic Woods.
5: Oh, I mean, I don't know if there's a word for more than iconic, but that was Sam Neill. Like, the Jurassic Park stuff is... I think something, if you're into movies, I mean, I can't believe R.A.P. Joe's never seen Jurassic Park. That is just sacrilege.
4: Travesty.
6: It's nothing on him, though.
4: Actually.
5: I fully get that, but I think tonight, go home, watch Jurassic Park, and just go and watch just how extraordinary Sam Neill is on screen. Like, he's phenomenal.
4: I think that's a great idea.
5: He's my dad's favourite person in the world, so I mean, my dad will be shattered, because I think he was so much more than the actor as well. Like, he just seemed like such a down-to-earth guy as well. He lived in New Zealand on a farm, and then just a smattering of phenomenal movies. So thoughts to his family, friends, and watch a Sam Neill movie tonight, I would say. Around a truly extraordinary performance.
4: I mean, Peaky Blinders, I think the kids know him from these days as well.
5: Joe watches Peaky Blinders.
6: I just started it, and I didn't know he wasn't Northern Irish.
5: He's that good.
6: Yeah.
5: He's that good.
4: It's good stuff. Yeah. Did we ever get an interview with Sam? I don't know if we ever did.
6: I think he passed.
5: He passed on us.
6: Yeah.
5: Yeah, fair enough. Fair enough.
4: Is that right?
5: So we put the feelers out there. Didn't speak to him.
4: Well, maybe I'm not watching Jurassic Park tonight.
5: I'll be watching all three. Valet, Sam Neill. Wilbur, up next, though. Yep. We talked about this a lot before the holiday break. My role play romantic dinner with my wife.
4: Yes, both of us to hear about this.
5: Playing characters, meeting for the first time at a dinner location. I'll talk about it more up next, but one word comes to mind: disaster.
4: No.
5: Absolute disaster. I'll explain. Mate, it almost couldn't have gone worse. I'll explain more up next on Will and Woody.

0: Yeah, I hope you're having a wonderful drive home. It is Will and Woody. Will live from Europa.
1: I don't think Europeans even roll their R's like that. So, again, this is just getting outrageous. Just talk with your normal voice, and then I'll do my best not to hate you because you're over there enjoying your European summer while I am honestly at times struggling with frostbite. It's really cold back here. Anyway, Will, but before you did go to Europe and before we took our holiday breaks, we were using a lot of radio airtime talking about the romantic role play dinner that I was planning with me and my wife, Mim. So if you're new to it, the concept was we were going to meet, or actually arrive separately to a dinner location playing characters, particularly sexy characters, and then go on within that date getting to know each other and, you know, maybe have a room booked and, you know, one thing leads to another. That was kind of the hope. That was the dream. To just keep that spark going. Well, we've had two kids and we're really, really excited about it. And I spent most of the time on radio asking you guys what character I should play at the role play dinner.
2: I think you should be a fireman.
1: Oh, I do like that.
3: Maybe not
1: soot on my face.
3: Well, maybe not too much.
1: A bit of ash.
2: The Witcher, Henry Cavill. Oh, my God. He's a hockey player.
1: Oh, a hockey player. Okay. Yeah. So, Mel, would I rollerblade down there? Because that's what I was
4: no. With regards to going in on skates, you can actually get inline hockey skates.
2: Walk in with your headgear on and rip it off, and then you could have a wig or something and just...
1: Bloody
2: put
1: hell.
2: Your hair in the air and
1: whoa.
2: Wear one of those fake chest things to make you look like you've got abs.
1: Whoa.
0: God, Kelly, sounds like you need to have a cold bath as well.
5: Vampire. You could go Twilight. You could be a bit mysterious and just stare at her across the table for a bit.
6: I would go with Damon from The Vampire Diaries. He is sexy. Mm-hmm. He has a backstory and he's romantic. A leather jacket, a black shirt, black beard.
3: Nothing is sillier to me than you rocking up to a restaurant in rollerblades with an ice hockey stick and a helmet. So I reckon it's got to be the vampire.
1: All right, it's vampire.
3: It's got to be.
1: I'm going as a vampire.
3: It just has to be.
1: Okay. Now, be honest, Will, because you were so supportive of this entire thing when we were talking about it.
0: Absolutely.
1: Was there any world where you thought this was going to actually work?
0: No.
1: And just as a friend of mine, I feel like I can trust you for honesty because here's the thing. It was a disaster. It honestly, I don't think it could have gone worse. There wasn't one salvaging factor. It was horrific, and I will explain why now. So at first, we need to dip into just the practicalities of it, which I hadn't thought about at all, as to when are we actually becoming the new people that don't know each other? Because we had to, right? Like there's practicality questions. Like, you know, you almost need to have that moment where it's like, when are we becoming the characters? Because
0: did you arrive together?
1: Okay, so we had to drop the kids off first. And obviously when we're dropping our kids off, we weren't going to be playing sexy characters in the car.
0: Yep.
1: And then we had to go to the hotel room and check into the hotel room, which once again, I can't walk into the hotel as a character and say a character's name, can I? I've got to give my appropriate ID. So I was like, let's stay us for booking into the hotel room. We then go into the hotel room and, Will, I know I'm a tight ass. I get a lot of crap on this radio show about being a tight ass, but I'm going to be honest, we got a really nice room. We got like one of the nicest rooms in the hotel.
0: Lovely.
1: We walk into that hotel room though and the smell, Will, that was in that hotel room can only be described as like the sort of smell that you would expect if someone had just committed a murder. In a hotel room. It was it was like this deeply chlorinated, like deep clean smell. It stung the eyes. And I was trying to pretend that it wasn't affecting me, but like my eyes were watering because the room reeked so much. So it was like, okay, let's just put everything on pause. Let's go back down to the reception and talk about the fact that the room smells like someone was just murdered in it.
0: Yeah. Get another room.
1: We go to reception and they said, oh, yeah, that makes sense. We had to give that room a pretty thorough clean because there was a guy who just did 48 days straight in that room.
0: No.
1: Right? That's feels like a weird, it's a weird piece of information to give us. So we were immediately like, okay, I reckon we want another room if that's okay. What? Just a guy by himself.
3: What's he doing? What was he doing in there?
1: I have no idea. But he was obviously up to such horrific stuff that they had to get like the deep clean stuff.
0: He was doing his own role play. And he was Fritzel.
1: To cleanse the room, right? So we say, can we get a new room? And they say, yep, no worries. Here's the thing, though. The only room that's available tonight is one of our lower grade rooms. And we were like, it's fine. Anyway, so then we get moved to an absolute shoebox of a room. And so, and so my wife, who she cares more about the aesthetic of rooms and stuff, so she was a bit flat. And I was like, okay, look, let's just leave the drop the bags and let's go and get a drink. Just you and me playing each other, as in Mim and Woody. Let's just go and get a drink, okay? And we had a drink, and we probably had a few too many drinks. And then at that moment, I realized that I was the one responsible for booking dinner. And I had to reveal to Mim that I had actually forgot to book dinner.
0: Oh, my God.
1: So the next step was to go to Grilled. So, look, that's where we're at, okay? We're going to have to go to a song because I haven't even got to the bit where we started playing our characters. So I've just told my wife that we're going to be doing our romantic dinner in Grilled. But I said to her, we've got to go the course. The kids are away for the night. We're still going to play our characters. And I'll tell you up next just how the two characters went in Grilled. It's Will and Woody.

0: It is Will and Woody. Hope you're having a wonderful drive home. Will, live from Corsica. I don't know why I sounded like Ray Warren then, but having a lovely live from the Mediterranean. Now over to you, Woods. You're in the middle of, look, I'm going to be honest, possibly the biggest train wreck of all time. Give us a quick synopsis of where we've got to, because our audience is invested in this, mate. This is a love story that we all wanted to go well, and it sounds like it couldn't have gone worse.
1: And I do feel like I've let Australia down. I'm sorry to everyone who was wanting to believe that, you know, love and romance is still alive. But it is dead. It is dead, my friends. Because I tried to organise with my wife a romantic role play dinner. Concept being we would both play sexy characters and we would be meeting for the first time at a restaurant. And then, you know, just seeing where the night takes you. It's a great way to bring the spark back. We've just had our second child. So we couldn't be more excited about it. And thank you to the audience for involving themselves in it. Everyone was suggesting characters to play. But if you are just joining us now, the night couldn't have really gone worse. It seemed like the room that we tried to book at the hotel was doing some sort of deep clean because some nefarious activity was going on in there. So we got a worse room, which was the first blight. And then we went out for a drink and we probably had a couple too many. I don't condone that at all, by the way. But it's just, you know, it's new parents.
0: You went to the pub three times on the weekend.
1: And I drank non-alcoholic beers. I actually haven't had a drink for a week. And I know that's strange to, when you say that, it makes you sound bad, but I'm proud of that. We went for a drink after finding out that we had been downgraded to a smaller room, and they just went to our heads a little bit, and it was in that moment that I realised that I had forgotten to book the romantic dinner spot.
0: Woody, why were you given that? Like, did you put your hand up? Because when you proposed to Mim, you also didn't book a restaurant, and I would have thought... Yeah. That you would have learned from that moment how bad that is and how bad that makes her feel and how important it is that they feel like you're putting time and effort into the date that you're both looking forward to.
1: I did explain to Mim that I just put a lot of my time into building the character that I was going to be playing at the dinner. and I had to build a backstory and I was thinking about what I was going to wear. My name was crucial and it was just out of mind. Okay. I was just focusing on the character, right? So... Okay. Usually these things also work out for me and I just rock up to great restaurants and it works out. This time it did not. One restaurant I walked up to the front of and said, "G'day, table for two, please." And they said, "We're booked out for the next 4 months." And I was like, whoa, okay, we're in a popular area.
2: Good for you.
1: So
0: successful business.
1: So Grilled was brought up as a backup, which we were both like, look, the romance shouldn't be about the restaurant. And I've got nothing against Grilled. Mim and I love Grilled. Healthy burgers, they're phenomenal. This isn't a paid bit. But it's not, it's obviously not. It wasn't the idea in our heads to go to Grilled for this romantic dinner. But I was like, Mim, let's just come on. Let's just still do it. Let's go. Like you've obviously done your backstory for your character. So we separated and then I went into Grilled, got myself a table, table 16 at the back there. No table service, but that's okay. So table 16 in the Grilled. And I'm sitting there and at that point I'm in character, Wilbur. And I'm Trey Matthews. And Trey Matthews, he grew up in Darwin. He had a tough childhood. His dad wanted him to be a figure skater, Wilbur, and wanted him so bad to be a figure skater that at the age of one, he permanently put rollerblades on my feet to the point where I actually learned to rollerblade before I could walk. So that was my backstory. And then I ended up playing 5 years of amateur ice hockey in Canada. I blew my knee out. I'm back here in Australia, and I'm just trying to find myself. So that's Trey. So Trey,
0: and he's just at table 16, South Yarra Grill on a Saturday night
1: with his leg up on a chair, nursing the poor ACL.
0: Did he have the blades on?
1: He can't blade anymore, mate. Since he blew out the knee, he can't blade.
0: I thought he had them permanently attached to his feet.
1: No, I was just when I was living with Dad in Darwin. Anyway, so Trey's sitting there, and Trey. This is interesting. So Trey was peckish, right? So Mim went for a walk because the whole thing was we had to separate, right? And I was just waiting for her to arrive. Trey was a bit peckish. Trey's an athlete. Oh. So Trey ordered himself some healthy fried chicken bites.
0: Yeah, of course he did. Well, I'm starting to see some similarities between you and Trey.
1: So Mim walks in and I'm going to be like, Mim looked sexy because Mim went back to the room and she had got changed.
0: Oh, she got changed. Oh,
1: and so she had some glasses on, like reading glasses on down like the edge of the nose, and she had this I'll put that down. So she walks in, but then like it was totally ruined. Her entrance was ruined. Like the grilled employee almost bumped her out of the way to deliver me my healthy fried chicken bites. So the bites got to the table, and Min was like, "Did you order food?" I was like,
0: "Oh, Snapchat, not in character."
1: Not in character. I was just like, "Did you order food?"
0: Broke character immediately.
1: And I was like, "Well, just an entree for the two of us." I thought I'd get an entree for the two of us. So that was hard. We struggled to get over that hump, and it was like, "Come on, focus. Let's just eat these chicken bites." And then I introduced myself. I'm Trey. I gave my backstory and all of that. I didn't like my backstory is not sexy at all. The whole purpose of this was to be sexy. Nah. She obviously struggled not to laugh during my backstory, but then in quite a beautiful moment, realizing that my wife is so similar to me. So then she introduced herself, and she was Catherine, and she was a librarian, and I'm just. You can see Will's face. I think smart not to say anything there, Will, but I think you gave your nod of approval with the face that I just saw there. She was a librarian. And that was actually, when she said that, I was like, okay, Trey Lucky. And then...
0: Trey, you rein it in, mate. You're on radio.
1: And then she goes, "I'm a librarian." And she goes, her backstory was that I've been looking for you for years, Trey, because you've got some overdue books and I finally found you.
0: Oh, my God.
1: It was so unsexy. It was the worst dinner ever.
2: 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Will reckons he's pretty cool and unique for reading Reddit threads. We don't tell him we're all using it too. Will's Reddit up next.
3: Will and Woody driving you home. On Kiss.
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6: M5 citybound delays coming through Revesby towards the River Road with a reported breakdown. Also expect some westbound congestion. In Lucas Heights, Heathcote Road has been shut across much of today following a three-car crash just to the west of New Illawarra Road. Really busy westbound for the M4 to Prospect Highway. The M2 slow outbound in Balcombe Hills at Windsor Road. 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The Kiss cast, sunny day tomorrow, 20 across Sydney. That's Kiss traffic and weather together. This is Will and Woody for the drive home. So why'd you have
7: to go? Ever been ghosted after a first date and wondered why?
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15: 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Dozens killed in a Bangkok pub inferno. And family affair. The Prince and Princess of Wales take the kids to Wimbledon. 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
0: Yes, it is Will and Woody. I hope you guys are having a wonderful drive home. Woods, I'm joining you live from Europe over here visiting my partner's family. Right up next, though, I mean, the great news for everyone is that Will's Reddit does not go away, does not die while I'm over here. It's going to be the French edition of Will's Reddit up next.
1: When you say that, when you say that, let's just be clear, not in French.
0: All in French.
1: It's not funny. It's not funny. We're taking it too far.
0: Huge news. What? Huge news as well. On the death of one of the most beloved actors in the whole world. About half an hour ago, I'll tell you who it is up next. Will and Woody, it's Kiss.

0: Will's Reddit.
1: Beware of the blob, it creeps and leaps. Yes, that's right. Hope you're having a wonderful drive home. I'm live from Corsica, Woodrow, for this edition of Will's Reddit, and it will be a very special Corsican edition of Will's Reddit this afternoon. You can all look forward to that. Before I do, though, a bit of sad news is that the actor Sam Neill, the news broke just over an hour ago that he had actually died at the age of 78, which is really sad. And we're just saying it's strange because a few years ago, because he had blood cancer, and then a few years ago announced that he was cancer-free. So there is an element of unexpectedness and sadness that comes with this as there always was going to be around his death, but not for the reason that I think a lot of people thought that he might have died. And we all heard that he had cancer, but there's something else going on there, which is tragic. But 78 years old, a guy had a glittering career and truly like iconic. Like I said that a few times. It's rare that you get someone who you and I sit in here and go, oh my God, Sam Neill. Mm-hmm. And then at the same time, all the little kids that produce our show also go, oh my God, Sam Neill. Mm. Most recently because he was working Peaky Blinders. So I think that says a lot about him.
2: And my dad, like he's my dad's or was my dad's favorite person in the world as well. So like it's really, that's just absolutely generational. So I said this 10 minutes ago and I'll say it again. Everyone watch a Sam Neill movie tonight. I reckon it's just a great way to get around the great man.
1: Yeah. He was super cool. Now, before we go into the news, I know, you know, we're running a little bit below, guys, a little bit behind, guys, so I've got to keep this quick, but I am on Corsica, Woodrow. God, and do you know the most famous person to come from Corsica?
2: I don't care. Buzz him. Do we have a buzzer there?
1: The rule of this game is that
2: I have a buzzer and I have no interest.
1: It's a cool person to come from a very small.
2: I don't
1: Napoleon.
2: Care.
1: Napoleon came from Corsica.
2: Bonaparte.
1: Very cool person. Yes. Oh. Ridley Scott just made a movie about him. Obviously, he was the emperor of the world for a very long time.
2: Buzz him again.
1: Now,
2: then.
1: I thought what you... No.
3: That was a big buzz.
1: That's a big buzz.
3: That was a big buzz. I think appropriate, that big buzz.
1: No. You want to hear this. Everyone knows Napoleon was a very, very angry guy, right? Now, I found out two things about Napoleon that I thought you'd like. First of all, his wife hated him. Thought he was a little bitch. Which he was. And she didn't have any teeth. So she never smiled at him. Yep.
2: Wow.
1: That's the first fact of him. Josephine was her name.
2: How did she lose
1: the second
2: her teeth?
1: Thing is, she actually, funnily enough, came from a sugarcane farm. Had too much sugar.
2: There you go.
1: The second thing about Napoleon, which I thought you'd find very interesting, apparently everyone knows he was very, very irritable. Mm-hmm. Very, very annoying guy. And apparently one of the reasons is because he once put on these gloves while he was doing, he was an artillery captain, right? So he was often in charge, he was in charge of firing big guns. He once as a show of like, guys, I can work on the front line, like step aside. I know what I'm doing here. He grabbed one of his artilleryman's gloves and he put them on, right? And he, you know, fired the guns and he's like, I'm leading at the front line. Check me out. Anyway, turns out the guy whose gloves he put on had scabies, which he never got rid of.
2: Oh.
1: So he was perpetually itchy. He was itchy his whole life, and that's apparently why he was so annoyed.
2: That is amazing.
1: His wife never smiled at him, and he was scratching himself the whole time.
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26: Sydney traffic. M2 motorway, two-car crash westbound in Median Street just passing Oaks Road. Airport Drive in Mass got a car breakdown westbound approaching Marsh Street. Late finishing works, Macquarie Park, Talavera Road eastbound at Herring Road and Lucas Heights, Heathcote Roads reopened at New Illawarra Road both directions after its closure today from a three-car crash. Great new car deals won't wait. Drive away with potential tax savings thanks to Maxia's budget easing novated leasing. Call Maxia on 1300 123 123. Kiss cars tomorrow, sunny again, highs are 20. That's Kiss traffic and weather together. This is Will and Woody for the drive home.
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3: Now.
2: Hey, I'm Chandra Llewellyn. Former Australian of the Year Richard Scollier has been remembered for his honesty, courage and openness at a state memorial in Sydney. His wife Katie also spoke about his love for life and devotion to their family.
5: It didn't matter to Rich who someone was, their background, or even if it might embarrass his kids. He just had an amazing ability to walk up, say hi and start a conversation.
2: Investigations are underway into the cause of a deadly pub fire in the Thai capital Bangkok, which has claimed 27 lives. DFAT is investigating whether any Australians have been caught up in the tragedy. Australia's scrapping paper international passenger arrival cards and introducing digital declaration cards across airports. An 81-year-old man's been taken to hospital after a group of people broke into his home in Sydney's west. And in KISS Celeb News, heartbreak for Jurassic Park fans around the world. That's next.
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2: New Zealand-born actor Sam Neill, who played Dr. Alan Grant, has died at the age of 78. A post made on social media confirming he passed away in Sydney, surrounded by family.
10: It's a dinosaur.
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2: Checking sport, a sigh of relief for Bulldogs fans with scans clearing Stephen Crichton of any serious injury. The Canterbury skipper was stretchered from the field over the weekend after losing feeling in his arm. The Star Centre is now considered an outside chance to face the Tigers this week. The KISS cast is next.
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1: The Kiss car staying clear, down to 9 degrees tonight, sunny tomorrow 20. 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
3: Oui, oui, bonjour tout le monde, c'est Will and Woody. Will, il vient de la Corse pour ce moment. Yes, guys, I'm live in Corsica for Will and Woody for the next couple of weeks, visiting my partner's family over here. And people are loving it. A couple of texts here. Gary, wow, Will, you sound great over there. Keep the French coming. Thanks, Gary. 0429131065. Rose has also texted and said, more French, please. Oui, oui. I love it. And she said that in a French accent.
4: Firstly, you don't have access to the text line. You don't have access to the text line over there. You're set up in France, so these are all lies. And secondly, you're only talking to me now because everyone is tuning out every time you talk French. If I could show you the graphic.
3: I've got a private text line. I've got a private text. They're just DMs that are coming in.
4: Why don't I just give out your number so they can text you directly? 0402.
3: All good.
4: You sure? I'll do it.
3: Oh, good.
4: You know I'll do it. Right now, it is the quiz here in Australia, Will. So Michaela could win $1,000 and maybe come and join you on that beautiful island in France. Yes. Hello, Michaela.
5: Hello. That sounds amazing.
4: That's it. Are you enjoying the moment where Will drops into French, Michaela, or are you as frustrated as me?
5: I do find it a bit sexy.
4: Oh, no. Michaela, that is not... Oh, that's backfired so badly. Oh, Michaela. We need to have a chat.
3: Not the S word. Wow, that felt good. All right, thanks for coming. It's only you, Michaela, by the way, because my partner physically shakes every time I speak French to anyone over here.
4: Okay, Michaela, let's do the quiz. You're still allowed to, even though you've really put the whole team back by revealing that. There's 30 seconds on the clock, Michaela. You got to get 10 questions right. You can pass. Have to take your first answer. Are you ready to go, Michaela?
5: I'm ready to go.
4: Okay. Where did Taylor Swift and Travis Kelce get married on the 4th of July weekend?
5: New York.
4: Who just won the men's singles final at Wimbledon?
5: Jannik Sinner.
4: Referring to a rare occurrence, complete the phrase once in a...
5: lifetime.
4: Erling Haaland is a football player for which recently disqualified World Cup team?
5: Oh, pass.
4: Neil the Seal has made his annual visit to a town in which Australian state?
5: Victoria.
4: Which musical features the song You're the One That I Want?
5: Greece.
4: Who is the director of the film The Odyssey, which comes out this week?
5: Nope.
4: Sorry, Michaela, not quite there. You did pretty well. It's pretty good stuff.
5: Thank you.
4: Neil the Seal's apparently in Tasmania. Not Victoria. I feel like I've seen Neil in Victoria, though, so I would have given it to you. And Erling Haaland plays for Norway.
5: But they unfortunately... Thank you anyway.
4: No stress at all, Michaela. Have a ripper.
3: Consolation prize.
4: What's that,
3: I think,
4: Will?
3: While I'm in Corsica, we're sending out some Corsican goat's cheese to everyone that plays, which is a local delicacy, so we'll get that to you.
4: And, of course, you got to enjoy your French accent, which was very sexy as well, Will. Now, we do have to move things on. We have to move things on because, Will, right up next, there is a huge announcement coming out of this station about a new tour. I can't wait to share the news. This is fresh off the press. No one has reported this yet. A new Australian tour from a huge artist.
3: Okay.
4: We've got your exclusive access to that tour. I will reveal all right up next on Will and Woody.
3: Okay.

0: It's Will and Woody, Will's Life from Corsica, for the next couple of weeks for all of you guys to enjoy. As we just heard from the last quiz caller, Woods, very sexy when I speak French. So we will be doing a couple of spots with me just in French for all of those fans who are pumped about that. Sarah on the text line, 0429131065. Wow, sexy as all hell. Thanks, Sarah. Appreciate it.
1: This is a real shame. I cannot, Michaela, if you're listening, I cannot tell you how much you have ruined my life for the next 2 weeks. You had one opportunity to shut him up and he's French and you have just cooked me. But, you know, thanks so much for calling the show, Michaela, and keep listening and keep calling.
2: Merci beaucoup.
1: It's great stuff, mate. Great stuff. Now, Wilbur, it is unlike our radio show, and you know this, to have the exclusive details on a new national tour that is going to be happening in 2 weeks. Am I right in saying that, Joe, that it kicks off in 2 weeks?
3: 2 weeks. It's actually like it's quite close to the tour that we're announcing it.
1: Yeah.
3: But
1: so
3: yeah.
1: A bit of a pop-up tour, which is a bit of a new thing that's going on these days. So 2 weeks, this huge national tour is starting. We've got all your exclusive access to it. So without further ado, and this is the first time in the world this has been announced. No one else has got this. Let's play the announcement.
4: So far this year, we've taken you backstage with Ryan Tedder and OneRepublic.
5: Ryan Tedder, everybody.
4: We've put you in the same room as Hollywood superstars.
5: Ladies and gentlemen.
6: Margot Robbie and Jacob Elordi.
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4: Scored you tickets to see your favorite artists live in concert.
8: This is Harry Styles. Yeah.
9: This is Hilary Duff.
10: Thank you,
11: Colby. Hi, Ed Sheeran. Yeah.
4: And now...
12: Will is doing a national DJ tour.
1: Bloody hell. Bloody hell. Pull over if you need to. Pull over if you need to. Take some deep breaths. Because yes. Yes. It's happening. And now as you keep saying...
2: No, don't take... Now, no, don't. Don't take something that I do and love in my own time in very respected underground circles. I don't want this to be something that you turn into. Don't do this.
1: Mate, I'm going to be doing it underground. I'm going to be doing the cool places. Little spot called The Corner, around the corner from the station. We've locked that in. That's a cool spot to DJ at. We love it there. There's plenty of... I know the corner underground...
2: Hotel.
1: You know, The Corner? You're going to be DJing?
2: Yeah, I know The Corner Hotel.
1: Anyway, look, I'm your manager and I'm taking control of this one. I'm taking the reins of this one.
2: You're doing this while I'm away. I see what you're doing. You hate it and this is vindictive.
1: It's not vindictive. I'm being supportive of, I think, a craft that you have honed over hours and hours, mate. I mean, you have got DJ decks built into your kitchen. You know, I've heard people say selfish and they're most honed over hours and hours, mate. I mean, you have got DJ decks built into your kitchen. You know, I've heard people say selfish and they're

0: we're bringing it back to Australia. We once did caravan parks in Western Australia, but that was, you know, that was underground. That was lo-fi. This is going to be big. So the great news for everyone listening is that I am currently looking for venues. So if you want to get the jump on anyone who can call right now, go along to willandwoody.com, hit win, and you'll be able to register there for Will's national DJ tour. I just want to hear the event that you've got going on where you think Will could be a great main act. And right now, Will, 131065 is the number.
1: No.
0: In the next month, have you got an event? Just to show, I think just to prove to you as well, mate, there is some high demand out there to get those magic fingers spinning some vinyl or whatever it is you do up there.
1: God, you can't, don't talk shop.
0: He can twist buttons, my friends.
1: He can
0: beat match. I have never seen anyone beat match the way that Will can match.
1: You're making this sound bad. You're making this sound bad. No, because if we're saying to people to register at willandwoody.com for me to play at their gig, the manager can't be saying he can twist knobs and beat match.
0: That's fair.
1: That's a given that I can beat match if I'm deep. Because if I'm actually doing this, I actually want to be playing at some places that I want to play at, and you've automatically just killed a lot of good places.
0: Well, thank you for that. That's good. That's good feedback for the manager to hear. But I think I'm going to make a huge redemption right now. 131065. First in, best dressed. What have you got coming up? Have you got a bar mitzvah? Have you got a birthday?
1: I'm not doing a bar mitzvah. And that's not an anti-Semitic thing. I'm not saying that. I'm just like, I'm not doing a teenage party.
0: Okay.
1: Is what I'm saying.
0: Okay. Well, let's hear them. First in, best dressed. Now is your time. But there's only so many gigs we can do, or so many venues we can hit, guys. You know, maybe you're just really excited about opening a jar of olives. Will DJ.
1: No. I won't. No.
0: Just saying. No. Pool party. Have you got a pool party coming up? We'd love to DJ there. Are you playing a round of golf? We will just follow you and DJ.
1: No.
0: Well, no. It's going to be a very different national tour. You don't need to worry about this stuff. I'm in control of that, all right? I do all the business.
1: Give me anxiety.
0: The business. Don't be anxious. It's in safe hands. Give us a call right now. What do you want Will to DJ at? We'll take those calls. Up next, it's Will and Woody.
2: 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It's Will and Woody's Choo Choo Tune after this short break.
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5: M2 motorway, we've got a crash westbound passing Oaks Road. The right-hand lane's been blocked off. Delays outbound for the M4 motorway from the tunnel exit towards Prospect Highway. Also slow for the M5 outbound Henry Lawson Drive in Revesby. Congestion lands down westbound on the Hume Highway towards Henry Lawson Drive. KFC have just wrapped up a new Christmas in July daily deal. 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The Kiss cast for tomorrow. Sunshine continues 20 across the city and west. That's Kiss traffic and weather together. This is Will and Woody for the drive home.
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13: 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Traffic.
11: Yes, I hope you're having a wonderful drive home. I'm broadcasting from Europe for the next couple of weeks to visit my partner's family, Woodrow, and you've taken advantage of that to mock something that I love doing.
14: Not mocking, supporting, and I think putting on a pedestal. You are an amazing DJ. I have spent so many nights of my youth watching you slave away, sweat on those decks, and keep the night alive. And finally, we are doing an Australian national tour of DJ Will. And right now, Wilbur, I cannot tell you, we've almost crashed the phone lines with the amount of people who are calling right now. 131065. Do you want Will to DJ at your event? So if you've got something coming up, I'm going to say in the next month, get in touch right now. First in, best dressed. No fee. You don't have to pay anything, obviously. We would like snacks.
11: Wow.
14: But anyway, we're going to take those calls. Up next on Will and Woody after I mean, you DJ this all the time, Wilbur. You love slipping this one in.
11: That's Pink.

0: Yes, it is, Will and Woody. I hope you're having a wonderful drive home. I'm live from Corsica Woods in Europe, seeing my partner's family. And as I said, you've taken cruel advantage of that by capitalising on something I love.
1: A big part of this as well, Will, if I'm being honest, just because you're not here, I'm a little bit bored in my free time. So I have decided to organise a massive national tour for you, DJing. Mate, I cannot tell you how good of a response we've had on the phones here. I couldn't be happier with it. You, my friend, in 2 weeks' time, will be kicking off a national tour all over the country, going to venues / events everywhere and doing what you do best, my friend, and that is DJing, right? More specifically, matching the beat or beat matching. Don't say that. Okay.
0: Stop. No worries. If you keep talking shop,
1: okay.
0: This continues to be undermined.
1: No worries.
0: I want this to have a shred of it. If I agree to do this, it needs to have some integrity, and you're killing it.
1: Fully get that. That's great feedback. I'll just focus on the business, my friend. And right now, part of the business is finding the events for you to DJ at, my friend. We've got Matthew here. Matthew, what do you want Will to DJ at?
2: I've got my 3-year-old's party coming up on Saturday in Brisbane.
1: Outstanding. Absolutely love it. So we have young kids as well, obviously, Matthew. So we can definitely bring the grooves in a family-friendly environment.
2: Bring it along. It's going to be Disney Elsa-themed. I think Frozen should be fun.
1: Love it. Do you know what? My client, Will, would even happily dress up.
2: Perfect. We're looking for an Olaf.
1: He'd love to. Little Olaf with his stick hands mixing the vinyl. I think that really works, Matthew. We'll get in touch if we lock that in. Wilbur, how good? Let's go to Alicia here on 131065. Alicia, what do you want Will to DJ at?
3: My mum's 70th.
1: Beautiful, love that. What kind of music is your mum into, Alicia?
3: Well, she likes all the Pink and all the old pop classics from the 2000s and everything. If she could have it her way, she'd stick to CDs, but she needs to get with the times. So trying to find music for her is quite hard.
1: Awesome. We will get her up. When I say we, Will will get her up. He will get her moving. What is the location of the 70th at this point, Alicia?
3: It'll be in Blacktown in Sydney.
1: But like, are we saying just like a backyard or?
3: No, sorry, it's at an RSL.
1: Oh.
3: Yeah, so she's got a function room and everything. There's about 80 to 90 people coming.
1: Oh, that's great numbers. That's great numbers. Also, I should mention Will takes requests as well. He loves it when people walk up to him and just request songs like play Bieber.
0: Play Bieber.
1: He loves that. He's like, oh, that's great feedback. I'd love to play some Bieber. Sorry. That was a bit.
0: I'll pull the pin on this thing so fast. You're lucky I'm doing this. I'm not having agreed yet.
1: I haven't agreed yet. I think it's a great.
0: Bieber requests at an RSL in Blacktown in Sydney.
1: Mate. She's just said as well.
0: 70th.
1: She's set off air as well. You can get a free surf and turf if you do the gig.
0: I'm a respectable DJ.
1: Yeah, mate.
0: I'm a respectable DJ.
1: I get it. But, like, mate, you've got to take some baby steps, you know? Do you think Diplo just started doing his big national stadium tours? Diplo was doing RSLs in Sweden. Is he Swedish? Anyway, let's go to Ash here on 131065. Ash, what event do you want Will to DJ at?
4: I would love for him to come and DJ our training session for netball.
1: Yeah, that's great. Bring the energy, bring the high energy.
4: Definitely.
1: Yeah, love that. So the netball, so can you tell me a little bit more about the netballs? Is it underage netballers or what are we talking?
4: Well, it could be anyone you want. I coach multiple teams, so whatever your variety you would like. You can have young, you can have old, you can have a mixture, whatever.
1: Love that. He'll do the training. He'd even do a halftime show at one of the games if you want.
4: We can even organise a practice match so he can have a run too.
1: I love that. Bloody love that, Ash.
0: No, look, love it, mate. Good for you, mate. Tell you what, Woods, you'll certainly be losing the manager spot, and that won't be my calling if you keep asking for underage gigs. Sounded a bit weird.
1: That definitely, out of the mouth. I just wanted to get the lay of the land there. That's totally fair enough, and that wasn't my intention, but well called out, and thanks for calling me out there. And that's what we do. This is the relationship that we've got, all right? The client-manager relationship, it's feedback, right? My feedback to you, start working on your kids' music because there's the 3-year-old party, mate. There's the RSL. So just, I'd say get diverse with your music range. For all you people that are still calling in, we can't take your calls now. We are running out of time in the show. But the great news is go to willandwoody.com. And register. You just hit win. You'll find it. DJ Will, National Tour. Click there, register, and we might be coming to an
0: RSL. We might. This might be happening. I'm going to have to see some quality requests in order to get me On a bus. I assume we're on a bus. Are we on a plane?
1: You just saw. We haven't talked about that yet. I might just be taking my Dualis that is currently held together by sticky tape. Budget's low, my friend. 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
9: M2 motorway, we've got a crash westbound passing Oaks Road. The right-hand lane's been blocked off. Delays outbound for the M4 motorway from the tunnel exit towards Prospect Highway. Also slow for the M5 outbound Henry Lawson Drive in Reevesby. Congestion lands down westbound on the Hume Highway towards Henry Lawson Drive. KFC have just wrapped up a new Christmas in July daily deal. 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The Kiss cast for tomorrow. Sunshine continues 20 across the city and west. That's Kiss traffic and weather together. This is Will and Woody for the drive home.
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11: 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The ladies doubles champions have been crowned at Wimbledon. Han Yu Guo and Kristina Mladenovic getting the win at the All England Club just 6 months after teaming up for the first time in Auckland. Brisbane's Tamika Yallop has been the first A-League All-Star to be announced for the side taking on English giants Chelsea in Sydney next month. And in NRLW, the Dragons thumped the Eels 22-8, while the Raiders down the Warriors 42-16.
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0: It's Will and Woody driving you home. Woodrow, I've been broadcasting from Europe. We'll be for the next couple of weeks as well. So you guys are going to hear more and more integrated French content. That's where we're heading. A bilingual sort of a setup.
1: I think we've got a meeting with our boss Dave very, very shortly just to talk about the fact that let's just stop talking in French. We're an English-speaking show at this point. And you'll get that feedback. He's waiting in the airlock. So stick around. The real feedback starts when we're off here. But I can only imagine that it'll be, I reckon, to stick to English. Bit of feedback from me, though, because we are in the show notes now.
0: Worth pointing out. End of show meeting. Yeah.
1: As I said, these are just preliminary notes, though. Dave is out there and he's ready to chat. I have one note. Just on the visuals of you, mate. You're finding it so necessary to point your camera towards the ocean,
0: I've got the Mediterranean behind me.
1: Fully get that.
0: Yeah.
1: Fully get that. And this is obviously.
0: Yeah. Just wanted to prove to everyone online that I am in Europe.
1: Yeah. Yeah. So get all of that, and you're also doing it to anger me. I know that you're doing it to anger me. I love the ocean. I love warm weather, but you are sitting in front of the sun. You are a silhouette. Yeah. Turn around. Yeah. I don't want to see the ocean tomorrow. Face the other way. Okay?
0: When I was setting it up, I was like, is this going to be worth it?
1: What?
0: And I decided it was. All right, we'll see you tomorrow.
1: Okay, well, hang on. Your national tour. DJ Will, national tour.
0: Yes, he's
1: doing it. It kicks off in 2 weeks, guys. So
0: sure, if he's doing it. He needs to talk to his manager, his actual manager, not you,
1: about
0: whether it's a good idea.
1: I am the tour manager. I'm the tour manager.
0: Well, I actually do DJ. So I like doing that. And I've had a couple of kids. I've had to step away from it for a little while. I'm looking forward to getting back into it.
1: And I'm giving you a national tour.
0: This is not the way in DJing a 3-year-old's birthday, DJing a 7-year-old's birthday in a RSL in Blacktown. That's not it, mate.
1: It's great gigs. They're great gigs, mate. They're great gigs. And they are stacking up.
0: Find me a club. Find me a bar. Find me a club.
1: They're pretty booked out with other DJs, so we're going kind of outside the box. If you wanna register your event or really anything, go to willandwoody.com, hit win, register there, and we might be coming to party with you. All right, that's all I have to say.
0: Are you going to be there as well?
1: If I can make it, yeah, sure. I haven't actually checked my calendar. I mean, it only really stipulates that you'll be DJing there. I might be there via Zoom.
0: Manager on Zoom. Someone, he's on Teams.
1: Someone can just carry me around. Or maybe someone can just have me walk around with an iPad strapped to their face and that's what I can see too. Do you know what I mean? And then I can just look after my children.
0: Great idea.
1: Anyway.
0: All right. We'll see you tomorrow. Goodbye.
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1: I'm Angie Asimus in 7 News. State funeral for an Aussie hero. Richard Scolia's final farewell. Dozens killed in a Bangkok pub inferno. And family affair. The Prince and Princess of Wales take the kids to Wimbledon. That's at 6.
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5: 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Liverpool Elizabeth Drive at Flowerdale Road. A car and motorbike crash delays all directions. Lights are flashing Burwood, Shaftesbury Road at Railway Parade. A crash in Annengrove holding up Annengrove Road both directions near Woodland Road. M5 motorway runtime westbound main tunnel to Preston's about 20 minutes. 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Because cast for tomorrow, sunshine continues with a high of 21 in the city and 20 in the west. That's KISS, traffic and weather together.
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9: Sydney's latest info.
10: Now.
9: Hey, I'm Chandra Llewellyn. Actor Sam Neill has died suddenly in a Sydney hospital. His family says his death was unexpected, but they are grateful he was cancer-free at the time of his passing. The New Zealand-born actor starred in films including Jurassic Park, My Brilliant Career, Dead Calm, and The Piano. He was 78. Thousands of people gathered in Sydney to remember the remarkable work and life of Professor Richard Scolia, who died last month at the age of 59 following a battle with an aggressive brain cancer. Governor General Sam Mostyn among those paying tribute.
11: A pathologist, and a devoted teacher and mentor to so very many.
9: New South Wales has appointed its first independent Victims of Crime Commissioner. Hannah Damkar will advocate for victim survivors. History has been made today at Western Sydney International Airport with a Qantas aircraft becoming the first cargo plane to land on the tarmac. And in the latest on Celeb from Smallsy's Hot Minute, it seems like the new Moana movie hasn't had the debut Disney was hoping for. More next.
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9: The film made $43 million across North America on its opening weekend. It was still enough to claim the number one spot at the box office, though. Your spot check in a sec.
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9: Updating sport, a sigh of relief for Bulldogs fans with scans clearing Stephen Crichton of any serious injury. Dang and leg, the Sharks are feeling pretty satisfied at training today after beating the Dolphins 66-0 in Brisbane at the weekend. And plans for a 64-team Men's World Cup will be considered. The KISS cast is next.
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9: The KISS car staying clear down to 9 degrees tonight, sunny tomorrow 20. 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

0: out of Ariana Grande, Hate That I Made You Love Me, New Kiss Music. 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
2: Traffic's building northbound over the Ryde Bridge with a bus breakdown. Church Street northbound approaching Victoria Road. Burwood, Shaftesbury Road at Railway Parade. Traffic lights on the flash. James Ruth Drive on ramp to the M4 westbound. A truck conked out in Granville. Delays easing in Annan Grove after an earlier crash near Woodland Road. 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The Kiss Cast, a nice sunny day tomorrow. Highs are 21 in the city and 20 in the west. That's Kiss traffic and weather together.
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let's get the party started. 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

0: 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You got Petho. How you doing? From MGMT to Rain Me In out of Sam Fender, Olivia Dillon. One of the biggest songs in the world. It has been for the last 12 months and it's still topping charts. We'll do it for you next. 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
2: Granville, look out for a truck breakdown westbound on James Roos Drive on the on-ramp to the M4, causing some minor congestion. Camperdown, a multi-vehicle crash westbound on Parramatta Road approaching Missenden Road. That's closing one lane, causing very heavy delays. 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The gift card sunny tomorrow with tops of 21 degrees in the city and 20 degrees in the west. First with Kiss, traffic and weather together.
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6: We're back on here at KISS and it is Smallsy here, just popping in a little bit early. Tonight from 7, live on your radio with the first tickets to see Benson Boone live in concert. 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Plus Delta Goodrum is on with us too. Huntrix, Golden, now playing at KISS. Oh.

0: genuinely obsessed with Olivia Rodrigo and her brand new album. This is Drop Dead, kicking off the Smallsy Show next. As I said, plus, win your exclusive invite to our iHeart Live with Amy Shark. 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
15: Now.
4: Hey, I'm Chandra Llewellyn. Movie lovers are mourning the loss of honorary Aussie actor Sam Neill. The 78-year-old died suddenly in a Sydney hospital, surrounded by his family, who say he remained cancer-free after a five-year battle with blood cancer. The Kiwi-born actor found international fame in movies like Jurassic Park. He once told the ABC he loved living the quiet life on New Zealand's South Island.
16: I don't need security. I don't need an entourage. I just live like everybody else. That is a priceless thing.
4: Australian Federal Police say they've now contacted more than 120 affected families as investigations continue into a former Sydney childcare worker. The 35-year-old man is facing 329 charges relating to 136 alleged victims over a 16-year period. And in KISS celebrity news, all the cameos at Jay-Z's massive New York concert. I'll tell you who came out next.
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4: Jay-Z pulled out all the stops to kick off a 30th anniversary concert in New York. Beyonce, their daughter Blue, Ivy, Eminem and Alicia Keys, just some of the names joining the rapper on stage at Yankee Stadium. He's marking 30 years since his 1996 album Reasonable Doubt. Your sport check in a sec.
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4: Updating sport, Manly Seagulls have dropped out of the top eight after going down to the Cowboys, their third loss in four matches. The Rabbitohs celebrated Jai Arrow's birthday with a 26-24 point victory over the Knights. In NRLW, the Dragons thumped the Eels 22-8, while the Raiders downed the Warriors 42-16. The Kiss Cast is next.
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4: The Kiss Car staying clear, down to 9 degrees tonight, sunny tomorrow 20. 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
29: Oh, it does, and we are back, baby. Welcome to it. Monday night. The desk wasn't turned on then, so it's okay, we're good. They'd missed the start of the show.
3: What?
29: Yeah, I didn't have the desk turned on. But we're on now.
3: Your head's still on holidays.
29: Can you cheer again? We're on. Welcome to your Monday night. We're back on deck after my two magical weeks in Europe. How's the tan looking? Has it faded yet or am I still glowing?
3: Still glowing.
29: Thank you. You two look terrible. I'm joking. You both look...
4: Day one. Be careful.
29: All right, Monday night, big show locked and loaded right now. So while we're on holidays, Benson Boone announced he's going to be bringing his Wanted Man tour in November to Oz. And I have your free tickets right now. 13-1065. You want to go? Call. Free tickets to go all night. Also, tonight's guest on the show, she has got a brand new song out. I caught up with her when we were in London, just before we went on holidays. Oh, and this is the chorus. This is new Delta Goodrum. It's giving gay disco.
3: ABBA.
29: That's ABBA. It's ABBA. That's what it is. Delta Goodrum's going to be here on the show. It's going to be a big fun one for a Monday night. Plus, also invites to our just announced iHeart Live with Amy Shark. That's on before 8. First up, Benson Boone tickets, 13-1065 if you want them. Olivia Rodrigo kicks us off tonight at Kiss.

0: Haven. That is I Run. It is the Smallsy Show Monday night right here on KISS. And I have your first tickets to go to see Benson Boone, the Wanted Man Tour. If you want in, 131065. Call right now for your chance at the free tickets. His new song, The Time of My Life. About to press play on that. First, though, let's get you across.
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2: I got breaking news.
0: Oh, first time in 2 weeks. Got to warm back up to this. Let's get you across the big celeb stories that have been going down. We'll start with the biggest news story that happened while the show was off for winter holidays.
3: The wedding of the year for Taylor Swift and Travis Kelce.
4: Come on, come along with me.
0: Yeah, they're calling it, some people, the wedding of the year, others saying the wedding of the century. I mean, name a bigger pop star that's been married. Oh, maybe Harry and Meghan.
5: Yeah, it was a real
0: royal wedding. Yeah, I mean, these are pop star royals. Taylor Swift and Travis Kelce got married in Madison Square Garden. If you missed the news, they were surrounded by 1,000 of their closest friends and family. Who has 1,000 friends and family? I have.
5: Well, they've both met a lot of people along the way.
0: Yes, but that you would. I don't know 1,000 people. I don't know 1,000 people to invite to anything, let alone my wedding. Could you? Hey, imagine the gift you'd have to give her.
5: Oh,
0: because remember we've talked about this on the show before.
5: Do you reckon they did gifts though?
0: You have to. It's a wedding. No. You can't go empty-handed to a wedding. Apparently, you're meant to give the value of your gift has to be equal to the cost of what your seat was at the venue. Imagine how much it costs to hire Madison Square Garden. Anyway, apparently Swifties who didn't get an invite to the wedding have resorted to be buying the garbage that was being secretly sold off. So someone dumpster dived after the wedding and pulled out trash cans and then turned all the trash into pocket garbage little cubes and has been selling them online for $25 each. The cubes sold out in one day.
5: That seems cheap.
0: Did you also see that the way that none of the wedding details leaked was that when Taylor sent the wedding invitations, everyone's wedding invitation was personally watermarked with their name so that if anyone took a photo and posted the invitation on the internet, she'd know exactly who it came from.
5: I feel like the wedding came around really quickly too.
0: Didn't it? Haven't seen any photos though.
5: No.
0: I'm waiting for Vogue. Waiting for Vogue. Hey, also.
6: Hillary Duff here.
0: Mum's Gone Wild. Mum's Gone Wild. Hey, Hillary Duff is going to be here on tour later this year.
5: Yeah.
0: I do not want to see this happen in Australia, what I saw happen in LA. Over the weekend, a wild brawl broke out at a Hillary Duff concert. Two mums, too many white wines, just seen pulling each other by the hair in the front row while Hillary Duff is mid-performance. Hillary, completely unaware. The light's very bright on the stage. She can't see.
5: She was locked into performing.
0: The internet is dying for the details. No one knows why they were fighting. Watch this space. Someone will do a tell-all TikTok saying that they were in row three seeing it all go down.
7: It's a dinosaur. Uh-huh. I continue to be immensely grateful. And the generosity Australia has shown me.
0: And in some truly sad news, actor Sam Neill has died unexpectedly at the age of 78 this afternoon. Best known for his roles in Jurassic Park and Peaky Blinders, The Piano, My Brilliant Career. He always was one of these actors that when whatever role you saw him in, he was like serious. It's always very serious. It comes just months after he publicly announced that he was completely cancer-free from a rare form of blood cancer that he was diagnosed with in 2022. His family confirmed his death today in a social media post saying that he was surrounded by family and remained cancer-free until the time that he passed. Our thoughts are with his family and his friends and Vale Sam Neill. I feel like we're just all of the icons that we grew up with are getting old and they're starting to go. Makes me feel old. You know what I'm saying? There you go. You're up to date. There's your Hot Minute for a Monday night. This guy in Australia, November. Pre-sale starts Wednesday afternoon, 1 p.m. FrontierTouring.com or free tickets right now, 131065. 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

0: That is Josh Fuaz. Is Like a Prayer in the Smallsy Show tonight, right here at Kiss. Coming up before 8 o'clock tonight, Amy Shark live in our Kiss iHeart Live arena. Your chance to be there. Plus, Delta Goodrum is going to be on with us as well tonight. That song, While We're on Holidays, it's caused a bit of a shitstorm. Apparently, according to the internet blogs, that singer for that Josh Fuaz, the Madonna remake, apparently AI vocalist. Everyone's got their knickers in a twist.
1: Well,
0: I don't know. Anyway, there you go. I think it's the most played song on the radio here in Oz at the moment. So you must be everyone loves it. Everyone loving it. Let's do, hey, first show back.
1: Yeah.
0: After 2 weeks off, I'm tanned. I've got that Euro summer glow. I also come back having consumed enough dessert that could have fed a small nation. Coming through your radio, it's Marzi. And tonight on the show, I would like to talk about top tier, goat tier, god tier desserts. Now, everyone who knows me knows I'm partial. I've got a sweet tooth.
1: Yeah, and we were following your Instagram dessert journey across Europe, so...
0: This is true. I did post...
1: Mostly food, I noticed.
0: Yeah, yep.
1: Less travel influencer blogging, more...
0: You know, I weighed myself 4.5 kilos in 2 weeks. Yeah. I'm assuming there's a bit of water weight in that, right? But trust me, she's large and in charge at the moment. But I enjoyed.
1: Tan is hiding it.
0: But I enjoyed myself, and I would like to bring to the table here my top tier dessert, because as I said, I have a sweet tooth, but I would now like to say officially, there is no greater dessert. Cue the music, please. Than being in Italy, walking down the cobblestone lane. Hearing a ciao, then being in Italy, walking down the cobblestone lane,

0: pipe it in the streets of Palermo. 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
1: Okay, it's a big call.
0: It's a big call, I know. You can't do better than a ricotta cream piped cannoli in Italy. Thank you very much for coming to my TED Talk. Do you have a top tier dessert?
1: It's got to be the sticky date pudding. Ooh. That is in the god tier top tier.
0: Ooh, okay, I do enjoy. You've got to get the cake to the sauce ratio. If you get the ratio wrong, can ruin it.
1: Yeah.
0: And no one likes a dry
1: sticky date cake.
0: Yeah, that doesn't. Hey, G in the phone room, you enjoy a dessert too, don't you?
2: Love a sweet treat.
0: Okay, what do you got for? What's in your goat tier dessert?
2: Well, cannoli is there. Goat, but you're going to hate me.
0: Okay, yeah.
2: Tiramisu.
0: Oh, no, go home. Go home.
2: It's Italian.
0: Yeah, no, I hate
2: like love it.
0: I do not like tiramisu.
2: It's so good.
0: It's terrible. It's honestly one of, I think, like, why ruin all of the things individually that should be consumed, like coffee, alcohol, cake? Don't put them together. Spread them out over three separate meals, please. Like,
2: it's
0: don't.
2: Like all of your favorite things. It blows my mind that you don't like this.
0: I just don't like the way it's. I don't know if it's the soggy cake. I don't know if it's just. I'm
2: texture
0: not, what
2: thing,
0: the
2: maybe.
0: Texture. It's the texture. Mm. It's the sogginess of the texture. 131065, let's do this tonight. I want you to call up the show. Tell me your favorite dessert.
1: Your top tier. It's got to be like the best of all time.
0: Like no, like the you will always order it no matter what when you see it on a menu. That's what we're going for. Okay, your goat top tier dessert. We're doing food chat on a Monday night. 131065. Get calling right now. Oh, what about a creme brulee?
1: Sorry,
0: cannoli still going through. 131065, call now. Taylor Swift, I Knew It, I Knew You, now playing tonight at Kiss.

0: Old school anthem in the Smallsy Show. Tonight right here at Kiss. Kiss has got your free ticket hookup to Benson Boone tonight if you want to get them. You want to be the first people in Australia, first person in Australia, go to the Wanted Man Tour. 131065, call now. Get onto the standby list. Can we? How many people can we do? Five, six?
1: Yeah, let's do six.
0: Six people standby list right now for the Kiss tickets to see Benson Boone. Turn my volume up. Turn it down. All right, while we do your goat tier desserts, top tier, I'm fresh back from my Euro summer vacation, and I can tell you right now, nothing in my opinion, and I've been around for a while, and I've consumed my fair share of desserts, nothing beats an old Italian nonna piping your cannoli, your shell, with the fresh ricotta cream, dipping it in pistachios, and then dusting it with some icing sugar. Nothing can beat that.
1: I feel like we've heard more about the food you ate than anything you saw.
0: You know what? I've seen every. You know, who cares? You can see that other stuff on the internet. You don't.
1: You can't taste it.
0: You can see the Colosseum for days, but you can't taste the food, and that's why you travel. By the way, if you would like to see my cannoli adventure, I actually did a whole gallery with the cannoli that I speak of. It's on my Instagram right now. Go and search me, Smallsy, S-M-A-L-L-Z-Y. Hello, Natalie. Welcome to the show.
2: Hi, Smallsy.
0: Fresh back from holidays. What's your goat tier dessert that you'd like to share with us tonight?
2: My goat tier dessert is a molten chocolate pudding.
0: Okay.
2: I think there's a real skill in, like, mastering the ooziness of the chocolate in the middle.
0: And a molten chocolate pudding is where they have the gooey chocolate hot inside the sponge. What are we pairing that with? Strawberries, ice cream?
2: Strawberries, like a vanilla bean ice cream.
0: Now we're talking. Because not just that bog standard vanilla, she wants vanilla bean, am I right? Yeah, Talia. Hello.
3: Hello. How you doing?
0: Good. What are we adding to the goat tier of desserts list tonight?
3: A good old cheesecake.
0: Ooh. You're going to have to talk this out for me because cheesecake can be a little hit and miss.
3: Yeah, no, it can.
0: How are we taking it? Are we doing like a double baked cheesecake? Are we doing it with a side of anything?
1: New York cheesecake, the classic.
3: Yeah. Any cheesecake, really.
0: Okay, she doesn't care.
3: No.
0: What about a frozen one from the supermarket? That's, you keen on that, or does it have to be like complete?
3: Yeah, no, that's still good.
0: No. now you're crazy, Talia. Show yourself. Don't you show yourself the door, okay? No one coming on this show talking about some store-bought frozen shit, okay? If we're doing top-tier desserts, it has to be made from scratch in the kitchen. Vanessa. Please don't give me any supermarket garbage. What are we doing?
4: I'm good. How are you?
0: Good. What desserts are we talking?
4: Probably a custard tart.
0: Oh, okay. Let's break this down for me. Because I enjoy a custard tart too, do I not?
1: You love a custard tart.
0: Are we doing just a standard custard tart? Are we doing a Portuguese egg tart? Because I could F with one of those right about now, you know what I'm saying?
4: No, definitely a standard.
0: Just a standard custard tart. We're doing a big one. Are we doing a little one? Got to get, you know, because sometimes the bakery can do a big, too large, too much custard ratio.
4: Exactly, like the local bakery.
0: Yeah, you want one of those. Okay.
4: Yes.
0: Okay, thank you. I'll take that on board. I'll take that. I disagree. Did we get anyone else calling through with anything? Because I'm disappointed in the show's listeners.
1: Drag Graham over.
0: Get Graham. Where's Graham? Graham, what's your goat dessert? Because I'm disappointed so far.
5: Oh, come on, Smallsy. Mate, it's got to be the tiramisu.
0: Oh, get out of here. Now you're done. You're done. This is over. I'm so disappointed in everyone who listens to this show. Store-bought cheesecake and old mate Graham here with the tiramisu. Dude, thanks for listening, but honestly, save yourself. I can't stand the tiramisu. What, you want to chime in with anything?
6: Maybe the tiramisu can't stand you.
0: Also true. Or maybe I've just had a bad one. Maybe tomorrow night here on the show, we should buy one and we can taste it out, test it out.
1: Should have had it in Italy.
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0: I just didn't want to ruin my holiday.
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14: 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On

0: I just had a flashback that I saw Harry Styles at Wembley Stadium just before my winter my Euro summer. Can I tell you, Harry Styles, that show, when it gets here to Australia later this year, if you don't have tickets, get them. I think there's some left over for the Melbourne show, night four. He was great.
1: So good.
0: He had his slutty little shorts on.
1: It was the heat wave.
0: Yes. Okay. Still to come tonight, Delta Goodrum is going to be here with us. If you want to go to Benson Boone, 8 p.m., so 10 minutes away, 8 p.m. is going to be your next chance to call up and win those Benson Boone tickets. But hey, first week back after holidays, this week we're going to have the star of the new Legally Blonde prequel TV series called Elle, Lexi Mindtree. She's going to be here on the show. Iconic UK actor Bill Nye is going to be here. We should get a grab up of him. Can we get a grab up of him from Love Actually? Yes, please. Can you? Because he's going to be here on the show. Delta Goodrum's going to be here after 8 right now.
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0: And if you were listening in a 3 o'clock show this afternoon, you would have heard we've announced our next iHeart Live. The next big superstar artist taking to the iHeart Live venue is our very own Amy Shark. We've had Margot Robbie, Jacob Elordi.
1: Yep.
0: We've had the last person on the stage was John Edward.
1: Yeah.
0: Talking to dead people. And remember the lights flickered in that?
1: That was... Whew.
0: Spirits. That's weird. Sorry. Are you all right out there?
4: No, as you said it, all the lights turned off out here.
0: They did.
4: I want to go home.
0: That's
4: like, so weird.
0: Like, honestly, on a cue. That's weird.
4: What's happening?
0: I told you, since we did that iHeart Live, we've brought spirits here, and the spirits are here.
4: Good ones?
0: I think so. Well, the ratings come out tomorrow, so we'll find out. We'll figure it out tomorrow if the ratings are good. Okay, sorry, sidebar. Right now, the next artist to take to the stage is Amy Shark. We've got invites to go, yes?
1: Yes,
0: All right, right now, lines are open, 13-1065. Call if you would like to see her perform songs from her new album called Soft Pop before it's actually out. It's going to be a fun night. Here's Sabrina Carpenter, House Tour at Kiss.
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0: 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It is the one and only Amy Shark. It's happening, what, next week? Is it next week?
3: Next week for our album comes out, yeah.
0: Girl, we got no time. We're back straight into it. 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Hello.
4: Hi.
0: Hi. What's going on for you tonight? Tell me something about yourself that is a random fact. If we were on Tinder, dazzle me.
4: Well, I've been really bored since you've been away, and I'm so glad that you're back.
0: Oh, well, I'm swiping right, and I'm inviting you over. Here we go. You're coming to the iHeart Live.
4: Oh, thank you so much. I love Amy. That's going to be awesome.
0: It's going to be great. By the way, am I a bit...
3: delirious?
0: Not delirious. Am I a little bit like easy to win over? Just like compliment me and then I'll do anything for you? Is that a kind of a bit
3: shallow?
0: Shallow is the word. That's actually what it is. Don't worry, Beck. It's paid off for you. 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
4: Thank you.
0: 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Delta Goodrum, stand by. 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
3: Okay, before 9 o'clock, someone is getting tickets to see Benson Boone live. 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

0: Postie circles in the Smallsy show tonight here in Kiss. We have got to get more people onto the standby list for Benson Boone tickets because we're going to give them away before 9 o'clock, correct?
1: Yes, we are.
0: 13-1065. Let's get another five names into the standby list right now for those Benson Boone Wanted Man Tour tickets. I got them for you. While you're calling tonight's guest, I caught up with her when we were in London. It was her first interview since she literally did Eurovision. She's back with a brand new song called Hologram. We're about to press play on it in a second. The beautiful Delta Goodrum is here.
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3: Yay.
0: Delta Goodrum, hello.
3: Hello. You're making me feel like it's home now. I've been away for months.
0: Yeah, when was the last time you touched Australian soil? Like, I think it must have been when I saw you at the Grand Prix. Literally, like you must have left the
3: March.
0: Week after.
3: Yeah.
0: Yeah.
3: And then we had 4 days just like after we'd been over in Europe, and then we had 4 days in Sydney to pick up the dress, to pick up like all the things before we headed back to Vienna after we'd been in Fiji before for
0: okay.
3: shows. So we've had about like no time. So we're a little we're looking forward to getting home.
0: Okay, well there's so much that I have to talk to you about. That's because obviously it's been a lot has been going on
3: yes,
0: in your world. I'm not sure if you're aware.
3: No, I'm aware.
0: There was a story going around, you know, the little platform riser thing that came out of there.
3: Yeah.
0: Was that Beyonce's? Because I swear somewhere someone said that, and it's either a dirty rumor that I have perpetuated or it actually did belong to Beyonce and she lent it to you.
3: So look, I can't confirm or deny this because all I know is that when we had decided, what other things can we do with the piano? Like, you know, we know at my shows, I jump up on the piano. We know that we stand on it. We know that we sort of like,
0: what do
3: we feel like, you know, with the piano?
0: Yeah.
3: And then we were like, well, what would be like that extra mile? And when we were talking about rising out of the piano, I got so excited and I didn't tell anyone. I didn't tell my mum, didn't tell my girlfriends. They were like, what's the staging?
0: Oh.
3: I was like, I'm not telling anyone. I just wanted it to be like a surprise.
0: In that moment.
3: And but I do think that you work with our creative directors who were in the UK, who were, you know, making everything happen as well, who are a part of Eurovision's like team. They had called it from the US and Texas, and I think it had some Beyonce energy around it.
0: Okay. Well, I love
3: we'll
0: the hell out of
3: it. I felt the energy from it.
0: I love it.
3: Must have been there, you know?
0: Now, we are backstage night one on the tour with some impromptu shows you sort of announced off the of the success of the whole Eurovision. Is the riser making an appearance tonight? Will we be coming out of the piano tonight?
3: You know, I'm not.
0: The roof's very low.
3: Just
0: we have to keep it on minimum level because you could go through the roof. Now, the reason I'm here.
3: Yes.
0: Not only is it to see your show, and I'm excited too, but it's also the brand new song.
3: It is Hologram.
0: And we are about to press play on it for the very first time.
3: Play it.
0: To give us the details.
3: So Hologram was really like, I'd written it the same day as Eclipse. So,
0: okay.
3: Which is pretty crazy. It came from kind of the idea of like illusions and just in your life where you get to where when you see someone trying to sort of wave over this way and you're like, you can see the grounded side of it all. And it's seeing beneath the lines and saying kind of I can
0: see past you. Are we talking to anyone in particular or are we just talking about things in general?
3: I mean, we all had a story to tell on this where it was like when somebody is trying to sort of
0: bullshit you.
3: Yeah, basically, exactly.
0: Yeah. No,
3: and then make it all, you know, fantasy. And at this point in my life, I was like, this is just, you know, I think I like the song has so much like up-temp sort of, it's fun, but also saying, oh, please, like, you know, this is a hologram to me, you know.
0: Okay.
3: Like,
0: oh, I love that. Well, do you want to introduce it? It's the next single and we're going to press play on it right now. So you do your thing.
3: Of course. Yeah. Here is the new song of the new album. It's called Hologram. Holla.

0: That is Alex Warren, Fever Dream. Monday night, Smallsy Show is back on the air after a couple of weeks off, and we are back with tickets to see Benson Boone live. If you want to see Benson Boone, he's like the six-pack version of Alex Warren. If you want to be there, 131065.
1: Hey, you don't know Alex Warren doesn't have a six-pack?
0: True. I don't know that Alex. I haven't seen it, though. And I reckon if you had it, you'd show people you had it, because it's a lot of work.
1: Yeah.
0: Someone before 9 o'clock is getting those Benson Boone tickets. You want to be you, 131065. Call now. Tonight's guest, it's Delta Goodrum. I got to hang out with her when I was in London. Let's roll part two. You want to be you, 131065. Call now. Tonight's guest, it's Delta Goodrum. I got to hang out with her when I was in London. Let's roll part two.

0: Yep. Is there a housewarming? Am I invited?
1: Yes, you're definitely invited. Barbecue's on us.
0: Are you, do
1: when
0: you cook?
1: We finally get home? No, yeah. Absolutely not.
0: You don't cook?
1: I'm terrible.
0: Really?
1: Do you cook?
0: Sometimes.
1: No, yeah, I no, know no. You were going to say no, just that I was like, there's no way you cook. I'm sorry.
0: No, I have to do the meat.
1: Yeah,
0: I've got
1: right.
0: to do the meat. All That's right. all I do. Do you clean?
1: Yeah, I'm good at that.
0: I'm just asking what you contribute
1: to the
0: household.
1: Do you know what? I'm also, actually, a lot. A lot, Smalley.
0: Someone seems slightly defensive.
1: Listen, look, is it my best qualities?
0: Like what's that, cleaning?
1: No. I know, I am very clean. I'm a tornado. But then I will clean it up all after.
0: Okay.
1: Like, you know, I'm really, we're actually both very, very neat.
0: Nice.
1: So,
0: okay.
1: Yep. Yeah, right, but we're not in the house yet because we've been away for months. And months
0: yeah, great.
1: And, months.
0: And then number three, Strictly Come Dancing.
1: Yes.
0: Which is going to chew up a lot of time.
1: Yes.
0: Which is the UK version of Dancing with the Stars.
1: Yeah, yeah.
0: That you've just agreed to do.
1: Yes, I did.
0: Have you started the rehearsals for that?
1: No, I haven't. I'm a weekly basis at the moment.
0: Okay.
1: I'm getting through this week,
0: yep.
1: and then I'll get through next week. And
0: how do you rate your chances on the dance? On the
1: oh,
0: dance
1: very,
0: floor?
1: Very minimal. You know, very minimal. But I.
0: Are you? Is there something you're nervous about? Like, because look, I don't think I've ever seen
1: me dance.
0: Do any type of I'm
1: choreography?
0: I'm thinking in my mind now. Over the years, I've ever seen you perform. I don't think I have seen Delta Goodrum do a lick of choreography in
1: her life. You just wait.
0: Is this not going to be a case of out first week, is it?
1: No, it's not.
0: I'm not manifest. I'm just asking.
1: No. Look, you know, if it is, at least I gave it a go.
0: This is true. No, but are you two left feet or are you quite...
1: No, I think it's something... I really love dancing, right?
0: Yeah.
1: And I wouldn't...
0: So she spent her career behind a piano.
1: Behind a piano, yeah. Yes. Look, I'm a good learner, so I will listen,
0: yep.
1: I will learn, and, you know, I figure I've never kind of gone into any of these type of, why not do it all in one year?
0: Yeah.
1: You know, like, just go for it.
0: No, absolutely.
1: So I'm extremist.
0: You're not busy enough.
1: I'm extremist.
0: You're not busy. You are not busy enough. You'll be back in Australia, I'm assuming, for November?
1: I'll either be here in the UK or I'll be back, yes, okay. with the album. So, but lots of songs to kind of share before then as well. So
0: I love that.
1: I'm excited. I want people to get to know the individual singles at the moment because I really deeply love them. I know I'm kind of finding them and gravitating to them, and I always know that that's when they're ready to go. So when I don't repeat and go back to it at all, I know that they're not going on the album.
0: Well, it says here first studio album in 5 years, is that right?
1: Yeah,
0: that's
1: yeah. I mean, Bridge Over Troubled Dreams, you know, and we did the arena tour and stuff, that was 2021, just after COVID, or 2022.
0: Time feels like a blur now.
1: Really,
0: I don't know
1: does.
0: About you, but
1: I know.
0: Like it's like pre-COVID, and now everything post-COVID feels like it was only 6 minutes ago.
1: It really does.
0: Yeah.
1: It really does. I feel like it's what year is it? 2026.
0: 26, yeah. Yep. We'll have you. We can't wait to have you back in Australia.
1: Can't
0: best
1: wait
0: of luck
1: back.
0: With the tour.
1: Thank you so much.
0: Best of luck with Strictly.
1: Thank you. Yeah.
0: I know you're happily married, but I just need to say, just be careful with the dancing partner.
1: Oh, my
0: I just have to say
1: oh,
0: it.
1: Oh, my God.
0: Because it would. I care for you.
1: Thank you so much.
0: and I'm not suggesting you would.
1: No.
0: No one. I just.
1: But you. I love that you think that you know, like, you're just like, no, but, you know, it's just. I'm just
0: I had,
1: so cute.
0: You know, I just had no idea how that was going to land. And then as I said it, I was like, I've just suggested she'd blow up her marriage for a dance partner. No,
1: well,
0: that's
1: I
0: not
1: can
0: what
1: I safely say that's not
0: Not going to happen. No, absolutely.
1: I am wish
0: you
1: married.
0: You absolutely are. This is awkward now. So on that note, it's wonderful to see you and thank you for your time.
1: Thanks for having me.

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1: Hey, this is Benson Boone.
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0: All right, keep a KISS every single night this week here in the Small C Show. I am sending you to see Benson Boone live. We should give some away, shouldn't we?
3: Yes.
0: Naomi.
4: Hey.
0: Hi. I've just first show back tonight after 2 weeks. Did you miss me?
4: I absolutely did.
0: It wasn't the same, was it?
4: No. Maybe you had to channel.
0: Yeah, you had to channel surf, find another show. Oh, it's terrible. Where's Smallsy? Are you saying, oh, come back, Smallsy? And I'm back, and I'm also back with tickets to see Benson Boone. Would you like to see him backflip?
4: Absolutely, I was going to say that.
0: Oh well, guess what? You're going to be there.
4: You
0: are there with two tickets to his Wanted Man tour.
4: Thank you so much.
0: You know, you just know he's going to get shirtless. You just know he's going to get his six pack out. You just know he's going to be thrusting and gyrating and sweating, and you're going to be just literally gagging on it, won't you?
4: Absolutely.
0: Enjoy Benson Boone Live. The two tickets are yours. 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

0: Brand new Kiss music tonight, Sunny Federa. Let me be in your arms. All right, that is the show pretty much done. Tomorrow night, back 7 o'clock on the radio with... Oh, tomorrow night's guest is going to be fun. She is the star of the new prequel for the Legally Blonde series. The series is called L. Lexi Mindtree. I'm going to have to... What do I need to know about Legally Blonde before? Because Zach, you're the number one fan in Australia of Legally Blonde.
1: Oh, you're going to start practicing.
0: Oh, my bend and snaps. Oh my God, I'm going to be bending and snapping.
1: You better wear something pink.
0: I object. Lexi Mindtree is the new Elle Woods. She's going to be here on the show tomorrow night. Also, still to come this week, iconic UK actor. We talked about him earlier in the show from Love Actually.
2: I feel it in my toes.
0: His name's Bill Nye. Honestly?
2: Love is all around. Wank bugger shitting ass head and hole.
0: He's going to be here on the show this week. He's got a new TV series with...
1: Octavia Spencer.
0: Yeah. Two peas in a pot I never thought I would see in the same thing. That's called Ride or Die. Bill Nye is going to be here on the show this week. Plus, every night, keep a kiss for your free Benson Boone tickets as well. That's me bouncing out. Catch you tomorrow. Lowy live, straight after this.
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0: Yes, sir. Welcome to Lowy Live. Why do I feel like I haven't done this in my life? I have no idea. I feel like, you know, when you haven't ridden a bike for what feels like forever and then you get on it, your legs is all janky. That's how I be feeling. Hello, my name is Craig Lowe. This is my show, Lowy Live, around Australia on Kiss and iHeart. We're also the only show live streaming. Jump on in, plenty of room. Facebook, TikTok, Instagram, YouTube, and Twitch at Lowy Live or any of the Kiss pages. My hair is now very blonde, and I got a lot of tattoos. I'm showing you a weird one to the camera right now. I'll go over that with you guys. Jump on in. We'd love to get to know you. And also jump in if you want early access to be winning tickets to Boyz II Men and Salt and Pepper. Tell you how those will be yours in just a sec. But guys, I've been away for 2 weeks. A lot of crazy, wacky shenanigans has, of course, happened, including our very own young Miss Britney Spears trying to jump out the sunroof of a car?
1: The pop star sticking half her body out of the sunroof and causing a chaotic scene on the 101 freeway in L.A. This as a man in shades and a white cowboy hat grins behind the wheel of her Mercedes.
0: You aren't going to believe it, guys. Here at Lowy Live, we get all the big exclusives. I got exclusive audio from that driver, from inside that car. That's right, Britney Spears trying to jump out of the sunroof. We got your exclusive audio coming up in 5 hits time when we do the Hootenanny. And as promised, I do have tickets to Boyz II Men and Salt and Pepper. Now, R&B music is huge. That's what Salt and Pepper, that's what Boyz II Men are. So we've decided to play a little game called baby making music, because that's what R&B music is just absolutely peak for, right? Baby making music. So every night here at Lowy Live, you're going to hear some bed springs springing, and you got to tell me what song it is that those bed springs are trying to sing. Well, there it is, the dumbest thing I've played on radio, ladies and gentlemen. If you think you know what those bed springs were singing, doing some baby-making music, you get ready to call me, 131065. Shortly, when we play baby-making music, you could be off to see Boyz II Men and Salt and Pepper. However, if you need help in the live stream, right here, you'll see I'm holding up the answer to that. So if you need to know the answer, simply jump on the live stream again, Facebook, TikTok, Instagram, YouTube, and Twitch at Lowy Live or any of the Kiss FM pages. And later on in the show, Mel C, a.k.a. Sporty Spice, has come out and said she was almost kicked out of the Spice Girls for telling young Posh to go F herself earlier on in their career. So much so she was absolutely dead sure she was out of the group.
2: I went into terror because I thought I was going to lose everything.
0: So later on in the show, we're all going to share some stories about times you regret telling someone to F off. I've got a story to share with you about a time I got so drunk at Indy and told someone very close to my boss to F off. And boy, did I pay for that. Cannot wait to share that story with you guys. Let's get into the show. The Daily Roundup. That's right, breaking down the biggest pop culture stories of the day with just a couple of cheeky chuckles, couple of lols. Let's get into it. A fight has broken out at a Hillary Duff concert in America, making it the second worst thing to happen at a Hillary Duff concert, right behind attending a Hillary Duff concert. King Charles, such a dick joke. King Charles has met with son Harry on the royal grounds for the first time in years. The king stated, "I'm sorry for how ugly things have gotten," but it turns out he was just talking about Camilla. That's a mean joke. And finally, since retiring from the NBA, Kim Kardashian's ex-husband Chris Humphries is now the proud owner of a chicken franchise, which is ironic that one of their careers is ending with chicken and the others started from choking someone's chicken. Guys, I'm not proud of that last one, but it's a joke. And that's all that matters. Let's get into it right now, kicking it off with a banger. NSYNC, baby. Bye, bye, bye.

0: in parlours. Hello, Eli, that's Dracula.
1: 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Facebook, TikTok, Instagram, YouTube, Twitch. 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
1: Oh, my favourites are back, my babies. What's up, my fellow cultists? Kirsty, Tamsy, Rachel L. Morris, Nikki Lawson, and Chetty Joanne. Everyone wants to know, Lowy, what were you doing on your holiday? Let me explain it.
3: So I'm sitting there, barbecue sauce on my titties.
1: That's pretty much it. 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
1: 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Britney Spears trying to jump out the sunroof on a highway. 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

0: much for kicking it with us across Australia. Appreciate your love, time, and energy. 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
0: 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It's called the Lowdown Daily Download, and it plays you everything you missed from last night's show, and tonight, you don't want to miss it, because we're about to do something. I'm very excited to play this to you guys. Yeah! That's right. I was away for 2 weeks. I am back. I have really blonde hair. I've got new stupid tattoos to make up for my lack of personality, and I am excited to be back on air. Forgotten how most of these buttons work, but I'll take us off air at some point, and then the engineers will call me. But right now, we are doing the Hootenanny here at Lowy Live. This is when I get to play you guys all the exclusives you will not hear anywhere else. Nova? Nah. Triple M? Is that even a station? Hit? Don't think so. Lowy Live. All the exclusives. And I'm going to play you one right now. Now, Britney Spears in a little bit of trouble yet again. It's one of our favorite reports to constantly do, is Britney Spears doing some weird, wacky shit. And here's this week's.
3: 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This as a man in shades and a white cowboy hat grins behind the wheel of her Mercedes.
0: Now, to our loyal listeners here at Lowy Live, all 14 of you, you know that I get all the audio that no one else can get. Now, I rang up the driver. I rang him up. Don't ask me how. I got my contacts in LA, where I used to live for 45 years as a writer, producer, director, exotic dancer. And I said, yo, man, you got any audio for me from inside this car when Britney was trying to jump out the roof? And he was like, load train express all stops to Ratingsville. I'll let you play it on you. On your radio show. So here it is for you right now. The audio from inside that car. Britney Spears trying to jump out the sunroof. The Hootenanny on Lowy Live.
4: Wow, I can't believe I'm on a date with...
5: It's Britney, bitch.
4: This is almost a dream come true for me. I mean, I can't believe we're heading back to Britney Spears' house in my car and everything is totally normal. Wait, what was that laugh? I didn't like that laugh. Hey, why are you opening the sunroof? Britney, get down from there! Oh, no, Britney! Look out, it's a flock of seagulls! Oh, my God, Britney! You're covered in dead seagulls! Oh, I just hit you right in the face!
5: Hit me, baby, one more time!
4: I think I'm gonna be sick! What? How are you singing? Britney, get down from the sunroof! Britney, look out, there's a tree! Britney, there's a tree! Oh, no, Britney! Half your brain is hanging out the side of your skull!
5: I won't deny it.
4: Britney, you gotta get down from the sunroof. That's it, I'm pulling the car over. Oh no, Britney, look out for the traffic light. Oh my god, I just decapitated Britney Spears. Which technically means I just got head from Britney Spears. My dream did come true. Yeah!
5: Hit me, baby, one more time.
0: Well, that's one of the stupidest things we played on this show. And if you missed it, grab it tomorrow on the free iHeart app. That's right, Lowy Live, the Lowdown Daily Download. Anything you miss on the show, grab it the next day on the podcast. That was the Hootenanny. Guys, in 3 hits time, I got your chances to be off to see Salt and Pepper and Boyz II Men when we play...
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0: That's right. Jump in the live stream now if you want early access to the game. Facebook, TikTok, Instagram, YouTube, and Twitch at Lowy Live. We'll tell you how shortly. Right now, back into the tunes. This is Addison Rae. Losing all the innocence in the back of a Holden Barina with Diet Pepsi.

0: live, having a lot of fun being back. I was away for 2 weeks. Maternity leave. Turns out it's not mine. Made that weird. Hey, we're on the live stream right now. Facebook, TikTok, Instagram, YouTube, and Twitch at Lowy Live. Get one of these.
1: Live stream shout
0: out. Shout out to Chetty Joanne. Shout out to Mel Mate. Love seeing you there. Shout out to Cher and Karen. And shout out to Mama J. Every time I see you guys, you remind me of my. What am I saying?
2: That
0: what?
2: You yep. you had yep. you yep. you could you do.
0: Yep, that's me on the radio. Yeah,
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0: I promise you, I'm really good at radio. You're just not hearing it right now because it's my first day back at work. Things are a little rusty, and I'm not on my meds. Hello, my name is Craig Lowe. Thank you so much for kicking it with us right now. For Lowy Live, across the tray, on Kiss and iHeart. Right now, I've got a double pass for you to be checking out one of the greatest R&B shows I've ever heard of. That's right. I'm talking Boyz II Men. I'm talking Salt and Pepper. I'm talking Belle Biv DeVoe. They're all coming to Australia. One of the greatest R&B concerts of all time, and you could be there right now as we play a game called Baby Making Music. Now, we all know R&B is the greatest music genre of all time. To get a little frisky, get a little down, take off your pants and clown around. And that's what we're doing tonight here on the show. You're going to hear the bed springs springing to the sound of a very famous R&B song. If you can tell me what those bed springs are singing, you are off to see Boyz II Men, Salt and Pepper, as we play Baby Making Music. Guys, let's get into it right now. But before I play it, I want you to know, if you're having trouble with this game, you can jump in the live stream and I will give you the answer so you win these tickets. So we'll give it to you guys right now. If you're just calling in, here we go. Okay, it is the dumbest radio comp I've come up with, but I ran out of time. And this is the funniest one the sales department says was the funniest one. So hit us up right now, 131065. If you think you know what famous R&B song those bed springs were singing, and you could be off to see Boyz II Men, Salt and Pepper, Belle Biv DeVoe. But of course, if you need help, you can simply jump on the live stream, Facebook, TikTok, Instagram, YouTube, and Twitch. Behind me, I'm holding it up right now, the answer to this game. If you need help, that's why we got the live stream. You guys get early access to the games, and I just sort of give you the tickets. I'll play it to you one more time. Again, 131065. The phone lines are open right now. Are you off to see Boyz II Men and Salt and Pepper as we play?
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0: Man I Need. That song never gets old. Why did I sound facetious? I sounded like a lying asshole when I said that. That song never gets old. I promise you guys, I'm getting better at radio. I promise you. Hey, what's your excuse for missing Lowy Live?
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0: 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Anything you miss on one night show, we cut that bad boy up and we drop it for y'all the following day. It's called the Lowdown Daily Download, and I would appreciate it if you listened to it. You know, but unless you don't have time, I'm sorry, I won't be presumptuous.
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0: Hello, my name is Craig Lowe. Thank you for checking out my show. This is Lowy Live. We were away for a couple of weeks. Now we are back. And when I say we, I mean just me. I have a problem with plurals and I'm an idiot. Right now, however, this idiot has a couple of passes for you all to be checking out. Boyz II Men, Salt-N-Pepa and Bell Biv DeVoe. They're all coming to Australia for one of the greatest R&B concerts of all time. And I want to send you there. You want to play right now? We've got a game. It's called Baby Making Music. The number is 131065. Hit it up just like my girl Nikki did. Hi, Nikki.
5: Hi, Lowy. How are you?
0: Oh, now that you've called me Nikki Lawson, so much better. Now, you're watching on the live stream as well, aren't you, you little psycho?
5: Yes.
0: Did you get the answer from the live stream? Is that why it was easy for you to call?
5: Probably.
0: No shade, baby girl. That's why we got the live stream popping. I just want to give these tickets away. Now, it is called Baby Making Music because you could win tickets to one of the greatest R&B shows of all time, which is, of course, the creme de la creme of Baby Making Music. Now, you're going to hear the Bed Springs are singing. You just got to tell me what famous song they are squeaking to. You good to go?
5: Yes.
0: Here we go, Nikki. All right, for a double pass to see Boyz II Men, Salt-N-Pepa, and Bell Biv DeVoe, what were those Bed Springs singing?
5: Push It by Salt-N-Pepa.
0: The song's wrong, but the band's right. So you know what? We're going to go to the judges, which is also my social media and my producer and my phone girl out there. Guys, has she won? She sure has, Lowy! Oh, you've done it! Congratulations,
5: Oh,
0: again.
5: My God. Thanks, guys.
0: Again, there is no plural. It is just me, and you know
5: Thanks,
0: that.
5: Thanks, Lowy.
0: Congratulations. I hope you have a wonderful time, and maybe you yourself could be enjoying some baby making with the music after the show.
5: Definitely.
0: got unhinged. That's our show. MG Live presents R&B Royalty, Boyz II Men, with Salt-N-Pepa and Bell Biv DeVoe. 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Guys, more chances tomorrow when we play it again, baby, making music. In less than 10 minutes, however, we're going to be doing something very special. That's right. Campfire Confessions. We open up to one another. It's how this show works. I overshare. I get in trouble the following day from my boss. However, you guys can win prizes from oversharing with me, either calling me up or jumping in the live stream. We're going to be talking about times you've regretted telling someone to F off. I've got quite a many story. The one I'm going to share with you is a time I nearly got fired from radio before my radio career even begun. And it's all because Mel C decided to tell Posh Spice to F off earlier on in their careers and almost got fired from the band.
6: I went into terror because I thought I was going to lose everything.
0: Yep, you want to stick around for that? We are kicking it off very, very soon. Right now, back into the music. Kid Laroi Pieces, Lowy Live! Keep Kiss Loud.

0: DNCE, Cake by the Ocean on Lowy Live. I don't know why I said it like Lowy Live, but I did. That was my radio voice. Hi, my name's Craig Lowe. And then I did radio voice again. Guys, thank you so much for hanging out with us. You can jump in the live stream right now. Kick it with us behind the scenes. Love it when you do that too. Facebook, TikTok, Instagram, YouTube, and Twitch at Lowy Live. Get one of these.
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0: Shout out to Chetty Joanne, Mel Mate, Mama J, K, and Pax. Hello, The Deej, Todd Sipples, and of course, Rose. Hello, Rose. I missed you guys. And hello to that one guy who came on here to say that he hated my hair.
2: Hi, I'm sorry. I didn't see you there. I was too busy blocking out the haters.
0: I sure was. Hey, I got a double pass for you to be checking out Chris Nolan's brand new film, The Odyssey. And my Lord, does this thing look incredible. We're going to be talking about times you've regretted telling someone or multiple people to F off.
3: F you.
4: F you. F you.
5: Well, excuse me, but F you, Derek.
4: F you.
6: F you, asshole.
3: Hey, F you, mate. You
6: too! The three of
0: you. All because Mel C, a.k.a. Sporty Spice, came out and said that she said F you to Posh Spice and nearly got kicked out of the Spice Girls before they blew up. So next hour, I'm taking your phone calls, also your comments in the live stream. You could be winning either way. Just jump in and let me know a time that you've regretted telling someone to go F themselves. I'm going to be sharing a story with you in 10 minutes about a time I told a very close personal person, well, I told the CEO, but someone within his family at an event. Look, guys, it's a short, but it's a long story, and I'm going to tell it to you in less than 10 minutes and give you a chance to win as we do.
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let's get the party started. 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

0: 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Thank you so much for kicking it with us across Australia. 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
0: The show's a little unhinged. Anything you miss on tonight's show, you can grab tomorrow. It's called the Lowdown Daily Download, and I would appreciate it if you check it out. Hopefully you love it as much as I love making the show for you all. But right now, let's do this.
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0: Again, my name is Craig Lowe. Unless you're one of my bosses and you are listening and you're like, is Lowe okay? Then no. My name is Ken Smalls and I'm sorry for what you're hearing here at the Smallsy Show. But right now we are doing Campfire Confessions. This is when we open up to one each other, either on the phone line or in the live stream, and I give you guys tickets to see some cool shit just for opening up to us. Tonight I got double passes for you to check out Christopher Nolan's Odyssey. This thing is going to be the movie of the year, and I got a double pass for you all to be checking it out right now over the next hour. But you got to share a little story with me. Now, Mel C, you know her as Sporty Spice, of course, from the Spice Girls.
4: If you want to be my
0: Well, she dropped a little piece of information that she almost wasn't even in the Spice Girls because of something that she did.
5: According to Mel C, she and her bandmates were leaving the event when she turned to Beckham and told her to f*** off, adding, I go home, go to bed, I wake up the next morning and I was in a lot of trouble.
0: That's right. This is the early days of the Spice Girls when they were just getting up and running. And apparently Mel C woke up and was panicking at the disco due to what she had done.
6: I went into terror because I thought I was going to lose everything.
0: So it's disco due to what she had done.
6: I went into terror because I thought I was going to lose everything.

0: They started letting me be part of the promo team and do crosses and host like mid-dawns and stuff. And it was really, really fun. Now, if you're on the Gold Coast or you've ever been to the Gold Coast, you know that during like the late 90s, early 2000s, indie was the biggest thing that happened every year on the coast. It's when all the cars would come, they'd shut down Surfers Paradise, they'd do laps. And CFM hosted like really big things for indie. It was like the indie station, right? So they had me emceeing a whole bunch of stages, and then when I had done emceeing, it must have been like 4 or 5 in the afternoon, and the indie was still going. So I ripped into the free beers, which was up in like the, you know, the CFM, like exec suite, and where like all the big clients were and stuff. And being 18, overzealous, I went hard on the paint. I blacked out. Don't remember most of the day. However, I do remember this one story. Now, I got so drunk in front of all my colleagues, in front of all the big sponsors on the coast, and I'd fallen over the comms table, which is responsible for keeping you on air when you're doing an outside broadcast. I just fell over this thing, right? Took it out. And as I rolled over, sweating, covered in booze, and just looking like an absolute dick, I looked up and there's a woman there. And she goes, "Hi, what's your name?" And I said, "My name's Craig Lowe. What's your name?" And she goes, "My name's Leanne." And then I said, "Well, Leanne, f*** off." Now, what I found out was is that this woman just happened to be our CEO's wife. His name was Reese Hollering. He used to run the network back in the day. Very powerful guy. Could have fired me on the spot. But they didn't. They let me just continue. They sent me home. They got my mum to pick me up. And the following day, I was called into the office where Reese, the CEO, was going to have a meeting with me in like the fishbowl area where anyone could just walk past. And he calls me in and I'm sitting there and I'm sweating bullets. I'm hungover and I'm like, I've just ruined my entire radio career. I'm about to get fired on the spot, and rightfully so. You can't talk to anyone like that. And then just as Reese goes, "Well, Craig, it's time we all talk to you about something." And he goes, "I think you know why you're here. And I'm sorry to tell you this." And as he said that, everyone came running around the corner who had grown up with me at CFM and immediately started laughing their asses off. Reese was pulling a prank on me. They just wanted to scare me into never drinking that much again. And ladies and gentlemen, it worked. So thank you very much, Reese, Sorby, Togsy, everyone at CFM for allowing me to continue having a career. Really enjoy that. But that is a time I instantly regretted telling someone to F off. And I've never done it since. Well, I have on traffic. But all right, now I want to know your stories. Hit me up, 131065. I want to know, when is the time you've told someone to F off and regretted it? Hit us up in the live stream as well. Facebook, TikTok, Instagram, YouTube, and Twitch. Hit me up in the comment section. Tell me about a time you've told someone to F off. I could be sending you off to Christopher Nolan's The Odyssey. As we do,
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0: Phone lines are now open, 131065. Right now, 5 Seconds of Summer. She looks so perfect. Love you, love, and kiss.

0: Sienna Spyro, Material Lover, the kind of music you want to just chill out, drink some 19 Crimes and stay up way too late. Wow, I made that sound like a romance novel. Is what it is, guys. Hey, you can jump on the live stream right now and kick it with us. I missed the button. Come on, Craig.
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0: Guys, I used to be so good at radio. It is crazy how good I used to be at radio. What you're hearing right now is me, first show back after 2 weeks. And I'll be honest, it might be your fault. This can't all be on me. But I do want to shout out a couple of people. Kirsty, I want to shout out Jared. I want to shout out JC Boyd for kicking it with us. Rach L. Morris, I love you guys more than I love Kim Cattrall from Sex and the City Scatting. That was terrible. Hey, let's do this.
2: Yeah, that's what I call a campfire.
3: Campfire Confessions.
0: Again, my name is Craig Lowe, and I'm so sorry for tonight's show. I'm giving it 110 over here, okay? I was away for 2 weeks. I think it shows. My hair is now very blonde. I have a lot more tattoos, and I've gained an ample amount of weight. Jump on the live stream if you want to see for yourself as we do Campfire Confessions. It's where we open up to one another about weird, wacky, and wonderful things. Now, Mel C from the Spice Girls opened up that she was almost kicked out of the band group. I went to say group and band at the same time. She was kicked out. She told Posh to go F herself and woke up the next day nearly kicked out of the group.
4: I went into terror because I thought I was going to lose everything.
0: And a couple of tunes ago, I also shared a story of how I accidentally got blackout drunk and told our former CEO's wife to go F herself. Do I regret it? Yes, but it's made me the man I am today. Still cancelled. So call me up right now, 131065. I want you to tell me about a time you've regretted telling someone to go F themselves. You can also jump in the live stream, Facebook, TikTok, Instagram, YouTube, and Twitch. Hit us up in the comments section about a time you've also regretted telling someone to go F themselves. Up for grabs, a double pass to check out Christopher Nolan's The Odyssey, just like Kirsty. Hi, Kirsty.
5: Hi, Loie. Welcome back.
0: Thanks for having me. It's been fun seeing you on all 17 of the live streams. You know we love and appreciate you here, Kirsty.
5: Thank you.
0: Now, do tell me, when is the time you've told someone to F off and immediately regretted it?
5: Well, I walked in on my ex-boyfriend cheating on me, and then I told him to F off, and then basically 2 days later, he put my nudes online.
0: Wow, I'm pretty sure that's highly illegal and a massive dick move.
5: Yep.
0: And did he ever apologize for that, or is he now in jail?
5: Nope, he never apologized, and he's not in jail, unfortunately.
0: Well, I'll be honest with you, Kirsty, he rightfully deserves that f*** off.
5: Oh, yeah, definitely.
0: But I don't think you should regret telling him to F off, because it sounds like he 100% deserved that. Hey, stay there for me, Dale. Give us a call right now, 131065. I want to know about a time you've regretted telling someone to go F off.
6: You.
7: You.
8: Well, excuse me, but you, Derek.
7: You.
9: You asshole.
6: Hey, you, mate. You too.
9: The three of you.
0: Taking more of your calls right now. Up for grabs, a double pass to check out Christopher Nolan's The Odyssey. Sonny Fedora on Kiss.

0: 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That was, of course,
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2: Hello, my name is Craig Michael Lowe. This is my show, Lowy Live, on KISS around Australia and on iHeart. Right now we're doing Campfire Confessions. Now, earlier today, Mel C, a.k.a. Sporty Spice, came out with some very controversial news.
5: According to Mel C, she and her bandmates were leaving the event when she turned to Beckham and told her to f*** off, adding, "I go home, go to bed, I wake up the next morning and I was in a lot of trouble."
2: Yeah, so tonight we are asking you to call us up 13 1065, or jump in the live stream in the comments section, which is what we're going to be doing in the next 10 minutes, because I want to know what time you've told someone to F off and kind of regretted it.
6: F you.
7: F you.
6: F you.
8: Well, excuse me, but f you, Derek.
7: F you.
9: F you, asshole.
6: Hey, f you, mate. F you too.
9: F the three of you.
2: 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One of them involves a social media manager who got revenge on someone and then instantly regretted it when she found out who. We also got another story from someone at a wedding. I'm going to share these stories with you guys in the next 10 minutes of times you've told people to F off and instantly regretted it as we wrap up doing
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0: Josh Fawaz, Like a Prayer on Lowy Live. Thank you so much for kicking it with us across Australia. Lowy Live is also a daily podcast. Why did I panic right now? Hey guys, surprise, surprise. I'm a radio guy with a podcast.
1: Surprise, motherfucker. First prize, motherfucker. Hard eyes, motherfucker. Rude eyes, motherfucker. Supplies, motherfucker. Some fries, motherfucker.
0: That's right. You can grab Lowy Live wherever you get your podcast. iHeart is usually the best one. But yeah, we're on all of it, man. It's called the Lowdown Daily Download, and we love and appreciate your time and energy.
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0: Again, my name's Craig Lowe. This is Lowy Live, and I thank you so much for kicking it with us tonight. Right now, we're doing Campfire Confessions this past hour. Talking about times you've told people to go F themselves and then regretted it.
4: According to Mel C, she and her bandmates were leaving the event when she turned to Beckham and told her to f*** off, adding, "I go home, go to bed, I wake up the next morning and I was in a lot of trouble."
0: That's right, she was nearly kicked out of the Spice Girls before they blew up, which would have been, oh man, would you be regretting that? I told a story about how I accidentally told my CEO's wife to go for, I nearly said it. Wait, have I said it? Maybe I've already said it on air and I just didn't realize. What are you going to do? It's too late. My bosses aren't hearing it. So the phone lines have been open, 131065. And of course, the live stream. Facebook, TikTok, Instagram, YouTube, and Twitch at Lowy Live. I've wanted to know times you've told people to go F themselves and regretted it.
5: F you.
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0: So right now it's time to read the top three live stream comment section times about times you guys have told people to go F themselves and instantly regretted it. Let's get into it. We got Pinky Fan who wrote, "I'm a social media manager at a pharmacy. I told a troll..." Hang on, let me get my little sound ready. Let me get my little sound ready, guys. Hang on. Hang on. Here we go. Nearly would have said it live on air. Pinky Fan, the social media manager at a pharmacy... She was getting trolled online and then told that troll to go f*** themselves. The troll ended up being the boss's teenage kid. So, whoops. Sonia Butterfield, I love this one. She wrote, "My husband's mum is constantly making comments underneath her breath. At our wedding, she mentioned that she never saw this day coming for us, and I finally told her to go f*** herself, and I only half regret it." That's not... Yeah, I can understand that. And I think this one might be my favourite. Let's have a read. Jacob Bronco Boy wrote, "On my way to court, I got cut off in the parking lot, looked over at the guy, made complete eye contact, and told him to go f*** himself. It ended up being the judge." Doggy won. Congratulations, Jacob Bronco Boy. You are winning a double pass to be checking out Christopher Nolan's The Odyssey. That's right. Christopher Nolan's The Odyssey. The epic battle arrives in cinemas this Thursday. Although, Bronco Boy, you might be listening from jail, so I'm not sure how to get you those tickets. If you're in prison, I'll still send them to you. It's just going to be hard for you to go, unless I break you out, in which case, yeah, I could probably do that. Thank you very much for everyone whose phone calls and comment section that was. Of course.
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0: Guys, be kicking it in the next 10 minutes. Right now, I'm holding something up to the live stream camera. If I can pick it up. I'm holding up a pendulum. It is a small pendulum. Now, a lot like a seance, you invite spirits to enter this thing, and then it answers yes or no questions. So in the next 10 minutes here at Lowy Live, I'm going to invite a spirit into my body and this pendulum, and then I'm going to be asking yes or no questions for you guys live on air. Could be a little bit of fun. Could end up in hell. Either way, it's going to make great radio. It's a brand new segment we're calling Pendulum Prophecies. You don't want to miss it. As we get back into the music, Jack Gray, Look at You on Kiss.

0: play A Sky Full of Stars on Lowy Live. Thank you so much for kicking it with us. My name's Craig Lowe. It's my show, Lowy Live. We live stream everything around here. That's why it's called Live. Facebook, TikTok, Instagram, YouTube, and Twitch. Jump into the comment section. You can get one of these.
1: Live stream shout out.
0: Although some of you do need to chill.
2: Daddy, chill.
3: What the hell is even that?
0: That's an Adam Waldock. And we love you, man. Nikki Lawson, I see you. Untouched Revenge. We always love Kirsty and Sounds of Laurel. Seems like a cool person. Seems like a real cool person. She said she's a wedding singer. And I love wedding singers, including the movie. Hey, we're doing this up next.
1: Pendulum Prophecies.
0: In this very studio, I have a pendulum. Now, just like a seance, I'm going to ask it yes or no questions and invite a spirit into my body and answer those yes or no questions for you live on air. We're going to do this next. So if you've got a question that you want answered, but you don't want it to be, you know, the spirit to come after you, hit us up in the live stream, Facebook, TikTok, Instagram, YouTube, and Twitch. Let me know your yes or no question, and I will ask it that live on air, and you can watch the entire thing unfold on the live stream, and I'm sure nothing will go wrong. You know, except that. Lowy Live, keep it Kiss.
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0: 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Thank you so much for kicking it with us wherever you are. 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
0: Again, my name's Craig Lowe. Thank you so much for kicking it with us tonight here at Lowy Live. Having a lot of fun being back on air. But right now we're doing Pendulum Prophecies, our first time doing it. Now, here's how it works. You've done a seance or heard of a seance before where you invite a spirit to come through your body as somewhat of a vessel, and then you ask it yes or no questions. Now, you can also do this with a thing called a pendulum. Now, I'm holding it up to the live stream camera right now. So if you've never jumped on a Lowy live stream, you should definitely do that. We're on Facebook, TikTok, Instagram, YouTube, and Twitch at Lowy Live or any of the KISS pages. That's how you jump on. Now, I'm holding up this pendulum to the camera right now. And a few moments ago, I opened up the live stream comment section to any yes or no questions you guys wanted me to ask the pendulum. Now, here's how the pendulum works. I hold it over my hand. I invite a spirit in. Then I ask it to show me what yes looks like, and it'll either spin around or it'll go back and forth. And then I ask it to show me no, and it does the same thing. And then we figure it out, and then I ask it the questions. Guys, it's time to invite this spirit into my body. I now invite you to enter this sexy 5'9" vessel of Craig Michael Lowe. Now, pendulum, show me what is yes. Okay. Back and forth. Back and forth is yes, guys. Back and forth is yes. Thank you. Thank you. Thank you, spirit. You sound like you're a hot, sexy female demon. Okay, now show me what no is. Okay, no is circles. No is circles. Okay, thank you so much. Okay, here we go. First question.

0: Now, this is how the segment came about. Tomorrow is radio survey ratings day. Will my ratings be good or will my ratings be bad? Will they be good? Oh, it's going back and forth. Okay, that's a yes. All right, my ratings tomorrow are going to be pretty good. All right. I keep my job for another 3 weeks at least. Okay. Thank you, sexy female demonic demon that entered my body. With consent. Now it's time to open up the live stream questions. Up first, we got Amanda G, who's jumped in the Kiss 106.5 stream and has asked me, will my partner wake up from a coma? Now, I asked her, did she want him to or not? And she was like, yes. So let's go. Back and forth is yes. Circles is no. Okay, it's going backwards and forwards. Very, very cool. Amanda G, your partner's going to wake up from a coma, girlfriend. Okay, up next we got Warren 43 or 34. I wrote that wrong. Either way, okay, here we go. Warren wants to know, is my girlfriend cheating with her so-called work husband? I'm going to be honest with you, Warren. I don't even think I need the pendulum for this one, buddy. If she's calling another guy her work husband, she's cheating. Oh, hang on. Okay. Entity that is now on my body, please. Oh, Warren, you're going to hate this, dog. It is circles, Warren, which I think it's no. I don't think she is. Yeah, back and forth is yes. Circles is no. Warren, you're in the clear, my man. She's not cheating. My bad. Okay. Again, thank you, sexy female demon that has entered my body as we do Pendulum Prophecies live on air. You can watch this in the live stream. We ask it questions, and then it answers your questions that you've asked me with on the live stream. Up next, we've got Fee54. She wants to know, does my father, who's passed away, visit me? Okay. Spirit, do your thing. Back and forth. It's back and forth. It's back and forth. That's a yes. Very nice, Fee. Your dad does visit you. Fran Smiley? Okay, Fran Smiley, this is a fun one. Wants to know if she's going to be fired from Bunnings. Okay, spirit that has entered my sexy... Well, I've actually gained some weight on holiday, but you're in me. Yes or no, is she going to get fired from Bunnings? Oh, no. Franny Smiley, if you're watching on the live stream, which you might be, it's going back and forth, girlfriend. Get that resume ready, girl. You getting fired? And last but not least, Lily has asked me probably the most important question out of all of these. So again, the Pendulum Prophecies live on air. Pendulum goes back and forth. It's yes. Circles is no. Lily wants to know, should I get a boob job? I'm not sure if you want my opinion, Lily. I think you're beautiful just the way you are. But, you know, why not go with the bolt-ons? But let's ask the demon that is inside me in the pendulum. Should Lily get implants? It's going back and forth. Maybe the demon's a dude. I don't know. Okay, Lily. It's back and forth, girl. That's a yes. Okay, there it was, guys. That was our first time ever doing
1: Pendulum Prophecies.
0: We're going to bring it back again next Monday night. Oh, by the way, I've got to say thank you to it. Thank you so much for being a part of this. I now release you to go and do sexy demon stuff. You sound like a nice woman. Maybe you DJ on the weekends. You're just a single demon mum just trying to make ends meet. And we thank you so much for being part of Lowy Live. Guys, stick around. We got more show to come, including Emo Mondays. Throwing it back to an old school emo track. I'll give you a hint. The guys in this band are twins. They're covered in tattoos just like me, except unlike me, they have very stable income and women who love them. Lowy Live. More of it coming up next on Kiss. So why'd you
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0: 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Thank you for kicking it with us wherever you are right now as we do one of our favourite segments here at Lowy Live. 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
0: Ah, my name is Craig Lowe. This has been Lowie Live. Thank you to everyone who jumped on the live stream, Facebook, TikTok, Instagram, YouTube, and Twitch. Tomorrow night, more chances for you to win those tickets to see Salt and Pepper and Boyz II Men. Other than that, have a safe and happy evening. Goodbye.
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5: 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Kiss.

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3: Yes, it's Will and Woody driving you home. Will is away sick, so Lizzie Hu is in the studio with me. Lizzie, we are definitely going to be heading home tonight and watching episode 1 of season 3 of House of the Dragon.
4: I'm pumped up.
3: Hell yeah, we're pumped up. And we're so pumped that we want to throw your stuff in a fire right now, Australia. All you have to do is offer us up something that's sentimental to you. And if we decide that yours is the most sentimental item, we will choose you. You will win $10,000. We'll throw your item in the fire.
4: Lizzie, today. That's happening today.
3: Not today. I actually don't know when that's happening. Guys, when's that? When are we doing the fire?
5: Thursday.
4: Okay.
3: Right.
4: Thursday.
3: Right. Thursday's fire day. That's when it's happening. Flaming Thursday. I'll work on that. Flame on Thursday. I'm not going to get it. Hot Thursday. Nah, hot it's not Thursday. Working for me. Anyway, let's go to Jamie here on 131065. Jamie, currently in the lead, we've got Julianne, who is offering up her auntie's love letters to a soldier in World War II. That's pretty emotive.
4: That's pretty sentimental.
5: Yeah.
3: Bit of a stitch up on the auntie, I reckon.
4: Yeah. In
3: a way. Mm. Jamie, what would you like to offer up? What's sentimental to you?
5: I have my belly casting from my second born child.
3: Who I
5: did not do very many memorable things for my pregnancy with her, being the second child.
3: Of course, okay. Yeah, that happens. That does happen, Jamie. Mm. Okay, so this is one of the few, memories of the pregnancy, and you are willing to throw that into a fire.
5: Yes.
4: And where is the belly casting now? Mm. Where is it?
5: It is currently in a storage box in my garage.
4: So it's not on display or anything.
3: Yeah,
5: okay. No, it's been trying to keep it as safe as possible because they're not the most dirty of things.
3: Okay.
4: And what does that look? What does a belly casting look like? Is there artwork on it? Have you painted it? Or
5: no, it doesn't have anything on it. But yeah, it's something that cannot be redone. I'll never be pregnant with her again.
3: True.
4: That is true.
3: Yep. Very true. I mean, you could probably do a pretty good copy of it, but great. Very sentimental, Jamie. Thanks for the call. Let's go to Dean here. Dean, I also have just a few issues, sorry, just on Jamie. Like if throwing in the cast of a pregnant belly into a fire, that just has all sorts of like stressful, like that's almost
4: seems it's going to blow up.
3: Well, blow up or also it looks like a pregnant belly going into a fire.
4: Yeah, that it's not a great visual.
3: That feels wrong.
4: You're right.
3: Let's go to Dean here on 131065. Dino, what's something that's sentimental to you that you want to throw into a fire?
6: I'm going to throw in a wall-hung grandfather clock crafted back in year 8, so it's 31 years old. It hung up on my parents' wall for decades there.
3: Whoa.
6: And obviously we moved to Queensland, so somehow my wife poured her heart and soul out to mum and dad, and she convinced them to bring it to Queensland. So now it hangs up on our wall. With the children that always look at it. I don't know how she got it off me mum and dad because it was a pride and joy and it was very priceless, sentimental to them and real meaningful to them as well. So now it hangs up in the kitchen now and
3: okay.
6: I don't know. I value my life and the fallout with the parents, wife and the siblings might be brutal.
4: But so I'll this is going to cause a family fallout.
6: I'm in the doghouse for $10,000. I'm trying to get got to upgrade the family car because the three girls we've got are sort of sitting there like a can of sardines at the moment.
3: I get that. Would you give them some cash to kind of like soothe the burn a little bit, Dean?
6: Well, I'm thinking I'm gonna with mum and dad. I reckon if I can take the ashes with me, I might box them up and give them to them for Christmas. I reckon.
3: Like it's rubbing it in their faces a little bit. I reckon. Thank you, Dean. Appreciate it, mate. I do think the thing with the grandfather clock is it's wood, right?
4: Yeah.
3: Great fire.
4: Great fire. It really will, yeah, good. It will add to the fire.
3: That's a great moment. Let's go to Noah here, and then Lizzie, we need to decide what's the most sentimental.
4: Okay.
3: Noah, what do you want to throw in the fire for $10,000, all thanks to the House of the Dragon, which is now streaming on HBO Max?
7: G'day, guys. I have my silver medal that I won overseas in an international archery competition when I was a kid, as well as my jerseys.
4: Whoa, okay, tell us about this archery.
7: I was the Trans-Tasman International Archery Competition. Wow. I went and shot overseas as part of the Youth Australian Archery Team.
3: Whoa.
7: It's currently hanging up in my parents' house. It is their pride and joy. They've got my jersey, the photos, and the medal.
4: My gosh.
7: But for an engagement ring for my partner, it is absolutely worth it to be in the doghouse with.
4: Whoa. I tell you what, archery does feel quite House of the Dragon.
3: It does. Mm. It especially if, and no, I'm not sure if you've still got the skills. I'm not sure if it's like riding a bike archery, but maybe you could get a flaming arrow. Right? Flaming arrow.
8: No,
3: hang on, hear me out. Like you go on the roof of the station, flaming arrow, shoots the flaming arrow onto his old jersey.
4: Oof.
7: For $10,000, I'm sure that could absolutely be done.
4: Yeah, look, Noah's still got the skills.
3: Yeah, blood, it sounds like it. Sounds like
4: it.
3: So, Lizzie, where are you at? I mean, you threw in old jumper of yours. So,
4: which is very sentimental. I mean, one woman's sentimental is not another woman's sentimental.
3: But we also have belly casting from Second Child. We've got the grandfather clock. We've got the old archery gear from the Transatlantic Games.
4: Champion.
3: Yeah, championship.
4: Well, yeah.
3: Where you at, Lizzie?
4: I mean, I'm not sure about belly casting. It feels like it's just in a tub somewhere.
3: It's
4: in storage now.
3: She didn't sell it well. And then you tried to say, like, is there artwork on it? She was just like, nah.
4: Yeah, I don't know about the belly casting.
3: It's just plaster.
4: And Dino, I didn't really know what Dino was on about, to be honest.
3: Dino talked for a long time.
4: I didn't understand about the grandfather clock. At one point, I thought that he'd made it.
3: Yeah, so did I. I thought he said he made it in year eight, but then all of a sudden it was in his family. I was confused with Dean as well.
4: Dean's story. Yeah. Maybe it was sentimental. I was just a bit confused. But I feel like, for me, it's Noah.
3: Hey, Noah.
7: Yeah, hello.
3: You currently have the $10,000, my friend.
7: Thank you very much.
3: You are very welcome. And you get training, mate, because we obviously will need to talk to the pyrotechnics team, but I'm loving the idea, Joe, of Noah shooting a flaming arrow onto his old gear.
8: Absolutely not, Noah.
3: Come on, give me a chance.
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0: It's Will and Woody keeping you up.
1: Will is away today, sick. So Lizzie Hu is in the studio with me. And Lizzie, before we get to you shaming your brother, I want to open up the phone lines here on 13 1065. Just want to give anyone listening now the opportunity to shame a sibling.
2: Yeah.
1: Anything your sibling has done embarrassing, call us and let Australia know about it. And you're about to be inspired by a truly amazing story about your brother Lizzie. So this is something I've wanted to talk to you more about for a long time. I thought about it for so many days later. You joined us here, Will and I, in the studio for an interview, and you told us about something that your brother was promoting.
2: Sometimes the comedy gods are like, well, here's what your brother's been up to. You do what you want with that.
1: Whoa.
2: So my brother, he is an influencer.
1: Oh.
2: I know, in Bali, the worst kind. Whoa. And like, honestly, he's not even ashamed of it. He's the face of this product called Ball Boost.
1: You're both killing it. You're both just dominating.
2: Different levels. One of my friends saw it and was like, hey, have you seen this? And I was like, why do I even bother writing jokes?
1: So is he still the face of Boost?
2: No, he's not. No. Okay. So yeah.
1: And it was a product, without going too much into it, we're a family-friendly show. Yeah. What was the product actually doing?
2: It's designed to give you more
1: stuff. I think everyone's got it. I think everyone's got it. Perfect. Okay. Yep. And you told me, actually, now I didn't know this, but obviously before the show today I was just peppering you with questions about this because I love it. Mm. The location of where he filmed his Instagram post for Ball Boost. Where was that?
2: Obviously, this is like the funniest thing I've ever seen in my life.
1: Of course.
2: This is my brother. And then it was actually my ex-boyfriend that sent me the video link. And he was just like, have you seen this? And I opened it up and I think I was in such shock watching this 60-second reel, 30-second reel, I think it is. And it took me 5 goes to realize it was filmed in my parents' home. And because he was staying with them at the time. It was filmed in my parents' home. And then it took me another 5 goes to realize it was filmed in my mum's bedroom. And she is an 80-year-old woman. She's an 80-year-old woman. And that kind of product shouldn't even be associated with my mother's bedroom.
1: No, and surely he had the moment when he's sitting there on your mum's bed where he's like, maybe I shouldn't be promoting Ball Boost on her.
2: Maybe he did have that moment. I'm not sure. Maybe he was just like, all right, let's get this done. I need to make a bit of coin.
1: It's unbelievable. I love it so much. So 13 1065, do you want to shame a sibling? My brother, he's usually a pretty straight up and down guy.
2: Mm-hmm.
1: He's not a Balinese influencer like your brother.
2: I know.
1: But there was one incident where he was living in London and he flew back to Australia for a Bucks party. So, you know, this was going to be a, you know, pin the ears back kind of session.
2: Got
1: and
2: it.
1: He was staying with my parents.
2: Uh-huh.
1: But my parents found my brother on the sidewalk in the morning, like walked out. So it was like 6 in the morning. They found him napping on the sidewalk, and he had all this dirt in his fingernails.
2: Oh, no.
1: And so they were like, "What has happened here?" They brought him inside, and they were like, "What's happened? Like, why did you decide to sleep on the sidewalk?" And he was kind of like, he had patchy memory. I don't condone excessive alcohol drinking, by the way. I should mention that. But they just asked him, like, "How did this all happen?" And he said he couldn't get his key in the door. So when that happened, he went out to the sidewalk and was like, I'll just have a little lie down here before I can get to a state where I can do it. But he thought, I might get mugged while I'm out here.
2: What?
1: So what I'll do is I'll dig a hole. And he put his phone and his keys in a
2: hole.
1: Shameful behaviour.
2: Drunk logic.
1: Yeah, isn't it? And he thought he was genius. He was like, they'll never find my phone and keys. I've buried it right here. 13 1065, over to you guys. Do you want to shame a sibling?
2: Yes, get back at them.
1: Do you have more?
2: Oh, my other brother, he tried to start a trout farm during COVID in his backyard pool. Yeah, they all died. All the fish died.
3: The boys told me to ask you to follow and subscribe all their socials.
0: And I didn't have too much time left. So pop to it
3: at Will and Woody on the socials.
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32: 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This is their best bits from yesterday's show. Kiss.

0: Never worked. They all died.
1: Oh,
0: but there. Yeah. To be fair to his idea,
1: yeah,
0: it's a great. I still think, and my whole family thought that it was a great idea.
1: Did you really?
0: Yeah, we all like. That's how mental we are. We just got the message, and with the pictures of the trout and the pool, we're like, oh yeah, that's a great idea, Simon. Well done. Yes, that's out of the box thinking.
1: Everyone will be doing that. Anyone
0: yeah,
1: who's
0: I mean,
1: pool
0: COVID,
1: will be doing
0: we were
1: that.
0: All going a bit crazy,
1: yeah, we were.
0: Weren't we?
1: Yeah, yeah.
0: Yeah, he was so determined, but he just didn't do it. I could feel
1: what a shame.
0: Feel bad for him.
1: What a shame.
0: But there is such thing as hydroponics, well, not hydroponics, aquaponics, not hydroponics. wrong ponics.
1: It's very different.
0: Aquaponics.
1: Yes, yes.
0: And people have turned their backyard pools into actual like living, you know, water ecosystems.
1: Yeah,
0: so
1: right.
0: They've turned. They're not. I think you can still swim in them, but people have like koi fish and stuff in their backyard pools now, and they put like they're like creeks or like dams.
1: You turn your pool.
0: like ponds. They're like real life ponds.
1: Right.
0: Yeah, that's what I'm trying to say.
1: Right, yeah. Right.
0: Yeah.
1: That's kind of cool.
0: Yeah. People are doing it.
1: All right. Let's go to Tyson here. Yeah. On 13.
0: My favourite brother.
1: You were really trying hard, weren't you? We got Tyson here on 13 1065, giving you guys the opportunity to shame a sibling. Tyson, what have you got?
2: Oh, when we were younger, my sister, she pinned me up to a wall and duct taped my hand to the wall and threw darts at my hand.
0: Oh, whoa.
1: God.
2: Yep.
0: At your hand?
2: Yeah, I come inside and Mum had to pull them out of my hand.
0: Oh, my gosh.
1: Was this like a retaliation for something, Tyson?
2: I don't know, but, yeah, it went through my hand and she was grounded.
0: I bet she was grounded.
2: Definitely.
1: So, sorry, I'm just the image here. So you're duct taped up to a wall.
2: Yep.
1: This is a wild thought for a child to have. She duct tapes you to a wall. How many? So, and of the darts that she threw at you, was she like 100% strike rate?
2: Oh, I think so. I don't know. Her hand and eye coordination these days are horrible, but back then, anything to do with me, they were 100% strike rate.
0: Wow.
1: Bloody hell. That's totally wild, Tyson. Not that necessarily the call that I was expecting. No. That's almost manslaughter.
0: Tyson.
1: Up next, Lizzie. I feel like we've got to know each other well over the last hour and a half.
0: Mm-hmm.
1: Not that we didn't know each other before, but I feel like I need to just warm us up a little bit.
0: Okay.
1: I have a personal question
0: Another question.
1: Up next. It's a pretty personal question.
0: Oh.
1: And I just want to headline it by saying if it's too personal,
0: okay,
1: we can just move on with the radio show.
0: All right. That's fine.
1: Okay. That's up next on Will and Woody with Lizzie Hu.
0: Yep. So why'd you
3: have to go? Ever been ghosted after a first date and wondered why?
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6: Replacing snores with laughs. It's Will and Woody keeping you up.
7: Will is away sick today, so Lizzie Hu is in the studio with me. And Lizzie, I said to you before the song there that I've got a very personal question for you.
9: Yeah, I'm ready.
7: And again,
9: bracing myself.
7: I haven't really run this by the producer, so it might also it might also be a tiny bit inappropriate. So
9: okay,
7: so if it's received that way, we can just move on.
9: Okay, ask me and I'll answer or I won't answer.
7: Okay.
9: No,
7: perfect. Have you ever done a bush wee?
9: Yeah.
7: Okay, not inappropriate to ask that.
9: Not inappropriate.
7: Okay, great. Perfect.
9: Yeah.
7: Let's go into it. How often do you
9: bush pee?
7: Do you bush wee?
9: Well, if I'm hiking or on a bush walk,
7: uh-huh.
9: It's
7: okay,
9: the
7: great.
9: Only way. You've got okay. You get your friend to do lookout.
7: Perfect.
9: And you go and pop a squat, as you would say.
7: Perfect. Okay. Yeah. Very comfortable question. I just wasn't sure how you were going to respond
9: to it. Oh, okay.
7: Because this leads me to some advice that I gave to my daughter, Remy. So I can be guilty of doing wees in the backyard.
9: Oh.
7: At home.
9: Lemon tree.
7: Well, there's no lemon tree.
9: Okay.
7: So there's no there's no real excuse for it outside of laziness.
9: Mm.
7: Just feels like sometimes you're in the backyard, the toilet's all the way inside.
9: Okay.
7: You do a wee in the backyard.
9: Yep.
7: Anyway, my 3.5-year-old daughter, she saw me doing a wee outside.
9: Mm-hmm.
7: She's obviously got questions. She says, "Dad, what are you doing? That's not a toilet."
9: Yep.
7: That's not a toilet.
9: That's
7: what
9: fair.
7: Are you doing,
9: That's
7: Dad?
9: That's a fair comment.
7: And so it's a totally fair comment. Do you know what I mean? So, but I had a moment as a father, and you know, I'm trying to be a father who is progressive, and not sticking to gender norms. And I was like, do you know what? It's kind of wrong that I think men doing bush wees is seen as, you know, sometimes totally fine.
9: Yeah.
7: Whereas if women do a bush wee, maybe a little bit more controversial. And I thought, I'm going to teach my daughter how to do a bush wee.
9: Great.
7: Right? Strong parenting.
9: Yeah.
7: So I was like, come over here. It's called a bush wee. And there are and there are situations in your life where you're going to need to do a bush wee.
9: Great.
7: So I taught her, obviously it's a little bit harder for women to do a bush wee.
9: Yes.
7: Like for a guy.
9: It's just easy.
7: Easy, right? Mm. You need to hang off a tree.
9: Yeah.
7: Is that the technique that you...
9: Yeah, that's what we do. Hang off a tree, legs spread.
7: Yeah, right, yeah.
9: Hoping for a strong stream.
7: Yeah, right. I needed you there that day to run my daughter through it. So I did my best to teach her. We were doing that. Like, so you hold the bottom of the tree, you lean back, you do the wee. And I was like, this is great. This is a bush wee, Remy. And there'll be times in your life where you have to do it. And if anyone says that you can't do that, just tell them to bugger off.
9: Okay.
7: Because you should be allowed to do it, right? Okay, so I thought I'd nailed parenting.
9: Right.
7: Okay, and you have those moments where you're like, I've just been a great dad today.
9: Right.
7: The next
9: Good
7: week.
9: For you.
7: Thank you. Mm. Thank you, Lizzie. The next week, my wife picked up my daughter from kinder.
9: Yep.
7: And And every and there's it's never a good moment when the teacher says, "Hey, can we have a quick chat?"
9: Oh, no.
7: And you know, we've had a few of those chats throughout Remy's kinder experience. And the kinder teacher pulled my wife over and said, "Hey, it's not a big deal.
9: Yeah.
7: But your daughter today, your daughter went and did a wee outside when we were all playing outside." And my wife immediately was like, that's my husband. He wees in the backyard. She's just copying him. And she said, "Okay, that's fine. But it is a little bit of a problem when then she says, no, it's fine. I'm doing a bush wee and I'm allowed to do bush wees."
9: And there are times in my life and people will say, "Don't do this, but I'm allowed."
10: Kiss is giving you cash.
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4: Morning, I'm Brooklyn Ross. Tributes are flowing for Sam Neill, who has passed away aged 78. Albo says the Kiwi actor will be much mourned and long remembered. Hollywood director Steven Spielberg says Sam will never be forgotten. Nicole Kidman has described him as one of the greats. Oil prices have surged, with the US now resuming its blockade of the Strait of Hormuz. Donald Trump is demanding ships passing through pay tolls to the United States. There's been a big development in the suspected murder of former British politician Anne Widdecombe. The UK Home Secretary says counter-terrorism police are now investigating her death. The 78-year-old was found dead in her rural England home on Thursday. And a growing number of Aussies think house prices do need to come down. Resolve has found 61% support a drop in values, which is even higher among renters and young buyers. Your sport check in a sec.
6: Dear Australia, picture January at the AO. It's closer than you think. The AO 27 pre-sale is coming soon. 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
4: Nathan Cleary says he hasn't yet decided where his future lies. The Panthers and Blue Star is being linked to a move to European rugby once his contract at Penrith runs out at the end of next year. But Nathan says he does still think he can improve in rugby league. The Kiss Cast is up next.
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4: Mostly sunny today, a top of 21 degrees in our west, 20 in the city. Tomorrow, sunny again and 19 for Thursday, though a shower or two. Right now in Bankstown, it's 9. 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

Tuesday's here. You up for it? You're on Kiss 106.5, Sydney's number one hit music station. How you going? It's Alec on air. So, you want $1,000 in your bank? Kiss's pop quiz could pay you that money for getting 10 questions right in 60 seconds. It's so easy. 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

0: on KISS, your number one hit music station. 24 past five is the time. Brooklyn's got your news in a sec, including an update on the murder of a politician turned Big Brother contestant. Then back to the KISS music. Sabrina Carpenter playing with Manchild. Always liked this song. Never listened to the words properly before. She's basically calling all men stupid. Don't know how I feel about that. Plays next. Have a listen for yourself on KISS.
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23: Morning, I'm Brooklyn Ross. Aussies are once again being asked to reconsider any travel through or to the Middle East. EFAT's raised its alert level for a number of countries near Iran, urging Aussies to reconsider even stopovers in Dubai and Doha. It comes as the ceasefire between Iran and the US breaks down again. The United States has also started blockading the Strait of Hormuz. More arrests have been made over the alleged kidnapping and murder of a Sydney grandfather. Chris Bagsarian was taken from his ride home in February. 11 people have since been arrested, including two men arrested yesterday. Counter-terrorism police are now investigating the death of former UK politician turned Big Brother housemate Anne Widdecombe. And some of Hollywood's biggest names are paying tribute to Kiwi actor Sam Neill, who's died at the age of 78. Toni Collette has called him a legend, hero and sweetheart. Laura Dern says he was her beloved lifetime friend. Your sport check in a sec.
25: Dear Australia, picture January at the AO. It's closer than you think. The AO 27 pre-sale is coming soon. 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
23: Nathan Cleary says he hasn't yet decided where his future lies. The Panthers and Blue Star is being linked to a move to European rugby once his contract at Penrith runs out at the end of next year. But Nathan says he does still think he can improve in rugby league. The Kiss Cast is up next.
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23: Mostly sunny today, a top of 21 degrees in our west, 20 in the city. Tomorrow, sunny again and 19. For Thursday, though, a shower or two. Right now in Bankstown, it's 9. In the inner west, it's 4. 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
0: Pop quiz. All right, ears open, mouth shut. I'm about to leak you one of the answers for Kisses pop quiz. 10 questions, 60 seconds, you can win $1,000. And we play at 7 and 8 a.m. When we do play at 7 a.m., question one, the answer is going to be Uber Eats, all right? Do what you need to do, write it down, get ready to call just before 7. Uber Eats is the answer to question one. Coming up, the song that rhymes Crystal Ball with Know It All. Teddy Swims plays soon on Kiss.
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0: You're on Sydney's Kiss 106.5. We are your number one hit music station. Good morning, it's Alec on air. Mostly sunny today. Highs of 21 in our west, 20 in the city. And right now, are you ready to take it old school? We're going to throw it right back right now on Kiss. One gig, three huge 90s artists. One of them will be Salt and Pepper. One of them will be Belle Biv DeVoe. Oh my God, how good. And I'm not even done yet, because going to be on the lineup as well. Boys to Men. You have got to be there. You cannot miss this. Double pass, up for grab if you win Tradie vs. Lady. If you want to play, call now. 131065. You'll get through. Someone will pick up, I promise. 131065 at Kiss.
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24: At Gladesville, a two-car crash on Victoria Road is city-bound just near Manning Road. Strathfield, a broken-down truck. Centenary Drive northbound at Waroona Road. The M5 motorway at Milperra, a breakdown city-bound. It's in the shoulder just before Henry Lawson Drive. Emergency crews are on site. Travel time from Preston to the main tunnel on the M5, now 18 minutes. 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The Kiss car is sunny today. Top of 20 for the city, 21 in the west. That's Kiss traffic and weather together.
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27: Morning, I'm Brooklyn Ross. A Sydney childcare worker has finally been named, accused of abusing more than 100 children. A court gag order has been lifted on 35-year-old Hamish Tate, who's facing more than 320 charges over alleged crimes at 10 centres across Australia and the UK. Police say the alleged abuse happened between 2009 and last year, and they're still trying to identify 22 more children. The US Navy has resumed its blockade of the Strait of Hormuz, sending oil prices soaring again. DFAT's also warning Aussies to reconsider the need to travel through the Middle East. More arrests have been made over the kidnapping and murder of a Sydney grandfather back in February. Two more men were taken into custody yesterday. And the death of Sam Neill has triggered a wave of tributes from Hollywood. Nicole Kidman has described him as one of the greats. Toni Collette says he was a legend, hero and sweetheart. Your sport check in a sec.
29: Dear Australia, picture January at the AO. It's closer than you think. The AO 27 pre-sale is coming soon. 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
27: Nathan Cleary says he hasn't yet decided where his future lies. The Panthers and Blue Star is being linked to a move to European rugby once his contract at Penrith runs out at the end of next year. But Nathan says he does still think he can improve in rugby league. The Kiss cast is up next.
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27: Looking good today, mostly sunny, up to 21 in our west, 20 in the city, sunny again tomorrow and 19. Then for Thursday, a shower or two. Right now in Penrith, it's 5 degrees, in Hurstville, it's 6. 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
36: Who the hell, what the hell is going down, down, down?
37: Everybody, what's going on? Dwayne Johnson here.
38: Hey, this is Taylor Swift.
37: A.K.A. The Rock.
39: It's Kiss. Turn it up nice and loud.
40: Hey, what's up, guys? This is Justin Bieber.
41: I love Kiss.
40: Right here on Kiss.
34: Kiss Breakfast is live now.
40: Yeah.
4: Hello, good morning. Thanks to Chemist Warehouse, Mikey, Brooklyn, Melissa Leong is here for Amy again. Hello, good morning.
27: Good morning.
42: Good morning.
4: Welcome back. How are you going with these hours? Because I know when you're doing MasterChef, although would you do early?
0: Yeah, absolutely. Call times were like 4, 4:05.
1: You're not tasting food at
2: Why
1: that time.
2: Why does it have to be that early?
0: No, because, you know, the girls always have to get in there earlier to get hair and makeup done. So you know what I did after the first season?
1: Mm-hmm.
0: Cut all my hair off. Yeah. So it would take
2: so
0: less
2: easy.
0: Time.
1: A TV, anything TV, or yeah. even if you've just gone and done like a TV commercial,
0: yeah.
1: it takes forever.
0: They allot normally about 90 minutes.
1: Yeah.
0: For hair and makeup.
2: But it's even mental. I once went on one 30-minute episode of this dating show, right? Hosted by Julian Morris.
0: I need to know more about this later.
2: It wasn't just exclusively gay, but I was in a gay couple on there. And like for that.
1: How did Damien feel about that?
2: It was before him. But for just this like 5-minute package of us like going on a date. It was a whole day worth of filming.
0: Yeah.
2: Oh, it's insane, isn't it?
1: It's
0: multiple
1: much.
0: Takes, lots of different angles. They want to get all your best shots.
2: Yeah.
1: Whereas radio, we just bang, we're here. It's a minute past 6. We'll be here till 9 and that is it.
2: And we're
0: Mind
2: out.
0: You're looking very sharp today, Mikey.
1: Oh, thanks.
0: I have to say.
1: My girlfriend bought me this shirt. I don't know what brand it is. It's got like the little horse thing on it. Do you know, Craig?
3: It's Ralph Lauren.
0: It's Ralph Lauren. It's very fancy.
2: It's got the horse thing on it.
1: Yeah.
0: This is the shirt that she bought for you before you made her the brownie.
1: Well, yes, it was. It was a gift. And I reckon she's doing, you know what girls do? They're trying to change your wardrobe. I think she said, don't worry, I will change your wardrobes very slowly.
0: Yes, the I can fix him.
1: I don't care about fashion. Not sure you've noticed, but like, I've got a lot of just sort of, I wouldn't say crap, but there's certainly not...
5: I would.
1: Thanks, Nat. Yeah. Would you like to change my wardrobe?
5: Yeah, and look, I got to say, since I've been with my fiancé, he dresses a lot better.
1: Yeah, I'm happy. Like, no guy cares, by the way. When
5: if you care, that's weird. Like, just let us change it. It'll make everyone much happier.
0: Just lean into it. Let it happen.
5: Yeah, we're doing it for your good.
0: Everyone's better off.
1: Yeah, please, change my wardrobe. Now, Brooklyn... This whole bloody Iran thing's kicked off again.
2: Oh, hasn't it just? So just overnight, our Foreign Affairs Department is saying that Australians should reconsider the need to travel to the Middle East or even through the Middle East. So, you know, doing the transfer through Doha, Dubai, they're saying think twice about it because it seriously has just kicked off like Iran. Iran's just letting loose and going, nah, we're not taking this anymore.
1: Yeah.
2: Firing missiles at everyone. And Donald Trump has also put a blockade on the Strait of Hormuz, which basically means oil prices are going up again.
1: Petrol up
2: will
1: again.
2: Probably go up pretty soon.
0: Fun.
1: Yeah.
0: Now, speaking of flying, an Australian rite of passage is about to be scrapped. When you've been overseas and you come home and you have to fill out that yellow form, which, you know, I'm always really stressed out that I'm going to, like, check the wrong box and get pulled into a holding cell or something like that.
1: Yeah.
0: They're not going to be around for much longer because they're going to be switched to a digital system that's being trialled by Qantas at the moment. And so it'll be rolled out by the end of 2027. So goodbye, little paper thing.
2: Yeah, they're ditching it.
0: Asking your neighbour, you know, do you have a pen?
1: That's the thing, right? You never have a pen.
2: But I always find it sparks a nice conversation when you have to ask for the pen. Yeah.
1: Are we one of the only countries in the world still doing those stupid paper things to come back in?
0: I think so. I flew to New Zealand last year and they're already on the whole digital thing. It's very strange not having to fill things out.
1: And then that means, you know, when you go to the front, you're still paranoid that like the customs are going to stop you for smuggling whatever you're smuggling.
2: Why would you be paranoid?
0: Yeah. What's there to be paranoid about?
2: What have you got to hide?
1: Anyway, when they look at the car...
0: Have you been stepping in creeks and rivers and on agricultural properties?
1: I've been in areas with a bowler and I didn't check that I've been in areas with a bowler. Hey, I got something for you this morning, actually, Melissa.
0: Oh.
1: Did you know...
0: Did I know?
1: Okay. ...that you...
0: Me?
1: ...TV star are on... Wiki Feet.
2: Oh, are ya?
0: Oh, no.
1: Yes.
2: What do they look like?
1: Our team has tracked it down. We've got some photos here.
0: This was you, Nat?
1: Yeah, Croat Nat.
5: Oh, yeah, it was.
0: Oh, my God.
1: So you're on Wiki Feet. Now, if you don't know what that is, it's a website where perverts with foot fetishes go and take screenshots of celebrities' feet. We're about to bring them up on the giant screen here.
0: Oh,
1: you're doing all right, though. You got a 4.61.
0: Is that good?
1: Well, that'd be out of 5, Kratner.
5: Yeah, that's out of five. Oh, I think that's a great score.
1: Yeah. Oh,
5: lots of photos of your feet for that rating to get to that as well.
1: How do they get the photos of your feet is what I want to know, Melissa.
0: Oh, well, I think it looks like... Oh, my God. They must be going through... Oh, that.
2: Oh,
0: that
2: no,
0: was from
2: nice.
0: The Amazing Race. I lost a toenail doing the Amazing Race.
1: Right, and they've zoomed in on
0: and
1: that.
0: So but they've zoomed in on, like, my little pinky nail falling off.
2: Well, the others look good.
5: Here's one of you doing Reformer Pilates.
1: Oh my God. No, oh, they're painted.
0: To be fair, I was very proud of that pedicure. It was like a gel manicure with, like, a cat eye.
1: Right.
5: Oh, I'm yes, but explain this one. You've simply just taken photos of your feet.
0: Oh, yeah. my new shoes.
1: New shoes.
0: Yeah.
1: How do you feel about this? There is some pervert or a number of perverts that are into your feet, like they are into your feet.
0: I how many pictures?
5: At this point, with how many photos there are, I think you're baiting them. There's just photos of your feet everywhere.
0: I did not know I posted so many pictures of my feet.
1: Yeah, you did.
2: You're like an OnlyFans model.
1: Kind of.
0: Except that I don't profit from that. So where's,
1: well, you know, you could
0: where's
1: now.
0: The upside for me?
1: Now that you know that your feet are hot, you could go and make some money out
0: Someone's
1: of this, Melissa.
0: Really been hard at work.
1: Yeah. Well, there you go. You're on WikiFeet.
0: Okay. That is utterly horrifying.
5: Do you want to hear some of the comments that people have left? Because not only do you get a rating, there's some comments too. Okay. I'll read you some of my favourites. Yeah. Julian writes, her feet are really nice and her toes look so lovely. From Decano, her toes are oddly big and thick for her size and not for me. And then a disappointed Sour Milk said, great feet, just a shame. A lot of her posts look like they were taken with a potato.
1: Oh.
5: So you need clearer photos.
0: With a potato? So I...
1: Oh, yeah, right. As in...
2: Smudged camera.
0: As in buy a potato.
1: No, yes.
5: Yes, I assume he's saying he wants a higher def camera. So if you can get, like, the SLR onto your feet.
0: Grammar, important. Okay,
1: I'm telling you, Melissa, you can make some money out of this if TV and radio's not working.
0: If everything goes to, you know, goes belly up,
1: yep.
0: Then... You know where you'll find me.
1: All right, on the show, your chance to become $1,000 richer. We've got our pop quiz at 7 and 8. Celebrity psychic Georgina Walker. We've got a brand new second date update. A girl who got ghosted after what she thought was a great date is going to call the guy live on air to find out why he ghosted her. And you could go and see Benson Boone, Snoop Dogg, Zara Larsson and more at our iHeartRadio Music Festival in Vegas. You got to give us a call when you hear our United boarding call. Right, that could happen anytime between now and 9. Anytime. So get ready to call
2: listening.
1: In. Yeah, hey, let's do Tradie versus Lady. Love this. You'll go to see Boys to Men and Salt and Pepper live. If you want to do that, just be a tradie or a lady. We are ready to play right now. 13-106-5.
2: I'm so into that 90s stuff at the moment too.
1: It's coming back, isn't
2: it's
1: it?
2: It's right back, yeah.
1: Boys to Men, Salt and Pepper live. Call us now if you want to play 13-106-5. 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

0: Your number one hit music station, you're on Kiss. Mikey, Brooklyn. Melissa Leong is here for Amy this week.
1: Ladies and gentlemen, let's get ready to rumble!
2: I want to start a fight.
0: All right, we're doing Tradie versus Lady. Our Tradie, our Lady, Zachary, Jazz. Hello, morning, guys.
3: Good morning. Good morning.
0: You are playing for Salt and Pepper tickets, and I want to hear all about Jazz first, Melissa. Let's do it.
4: Okay, so hey, Jazz. You are... 51, you're a traffic emergency patroller and you drive a Kia Sorento.
5: Oh, the emergency patroller. Does that mean if someone's stuck on the side of the freeway, you got to go to them?
3: That's exactly what we do, yeah. We get called to them and we can change tyres, we can flat tow them out the way and just provide cover if they're in a really dangerous spot.
5: Wow. Do many people get out of their car, like you know you're not supposed to, right? Do many people do it?
3: A couple of people do. Mostly they remain in their vehicle because it's a safer area. Mm. Some people think it's safer to go beyond the barrier as well.
5: Yeah.
4: So your advice is if anything bad happens, sit in your car and wait for you to save them.
3: That's correct. Yeah.
4: Fantastic. Now, you have a partner and you don't have any kids, but you do have 9 chihuahuas. Am I reading that right?
0: 9?
3: Yeah, I'm the crazy chihuahua lady. Oh, yeah. A couple of rescues in there as well. Oh. Yep.
4: Okay, so what do you love about the breed?
3: Oh, I just love them. They're so cute. They're adorable. They're very smart. But one of them bit me on the lip last night, so I got a bit of a bloody lip because two boys were fighting with each other.
4: Free lip filler. And apparently I hear that you have a very special party trick, which is rapping. And
3: yeah, rapping to my favourite jams.
4: Can you give us a little demo? We're talking about Salt and Pepper. What a Man. Would you be willing to...
3: All right, here we
4: go. All right.
3: Oh, hell yeah. All right, let's do it. Oh, here I go. Oh, no, sorry, that's the wrong song.
0: Oh.
3: I want to take a minute or two and give much respect to the man that's made a difference in my world. And although most men are hoes, he goes on the down low because I never heard about him with another girl. But I don't sweat it because it's just pathetic to let it get me involved in that he said, she said crowd. I know there ain't nobody perfect. I give props to those who deserve it. And believe me, y'all, he's worth it.
0: Yeah. You deserve these tickets.
5: Oh, yeah. I'll be so Debo if you don't win now.
4: Okay. So
5: sorry, Zachary.
4: Weighing in at 75 kilos, it's the crazy chihuahua Lady Jones.
0: Well, Zachary, you got a lot to live up there, mate. You work in construction. You got a partner. You've had her for 6 years. Driving around in a Land Cruiser. Now, tell us what happened in Thailand, mate. You didn't get into a bar, and that was quite an expensive night.
6: Yeah, so I didn't get into the bar. They didn't let us in, and then I really needed to go to the toilet. I was looking for a toilet around, and couldn't find one. So I'm like, why not? I need to use a toilet. They're not going to let me in, so I just need to look for a toilet. What's the man going to do? I went out the back. There was a massive car park. It looks quite empty to me. So I'm like, oh, perfect spot over here. I'll go to the toilet and pull the pants down, start taking a piss, and next thing you know, about 7 or 8 security guards running up on me and pretty much tackling me to the ground. What are you doing? Going off at me, going berserk at me.
0: Yeah.
6: And then, next thing you know, they asked him for a whole bunch of money off of me.
0: the old in Southeast Asia. Yes, we've all fallen prey to that. All right, weighing in at 70 kilos, it's the Pattaya Pisser. Patel, we
5: it
0: were talking about
5: Pattaya,
0: that.
5: Was it? Oh,
0: you haven't been there, have you, Brooklyn?
5: No, I haven't.
0: You've been there, Melissa?
4: I've been to Thailand many times, but not to Pattaya.
0: Yes. No. Well, we all know that.
4: I don't believe I am the target demographic for
0: you
4: that particular
0: are most certainly not. I mean, like, not to bring a down note
5: did
0: on
5: you,
0: it.
5: Have you been there?
0: I went there with a girlfriend, believe it or not. We were passing through.
4: Did you meet her there?
5: Passing through with the girlfriend, sure.
0: We were, really. And because, you know, we've all been speaking about that Australian man who's been charged over there. And that happened
5: there. Isn't that horrible? Mm.
0: It is horrible. Yeah. And I got to say, I've been to Thailand many times. That Pattaya or Pattaya or however you pronounce it.
4: Mm. Pattaya, yep.
0: The filthiest place I've seen. Mm. And I was with a girlfriend.
5: What did she think of it?
0: Well, she'd been there before with her parents, believe it or not. But we walked through that main street. And if you think like Patong is full on, that Pattaya is just mental.
4: And to be clear, Thailand is a beautiful country. Oh,
5: yeah.
4: People are incredible. Culture is amazing. Food, obviously, don't need to explain how great that is.
0: No.
4: It's an amazing place.
0: Yeah.
4: So this is
0: just to see the area.
4: Anyway,
0: let's do the quiz. Yeah. All right. So you can ask Zachary. Here we go.
4: Okay, Zachary. The brand Blistex is famous for selling what type of product?
6: Cold sore cream.
4: We'll give it to you. Yep. So lip balms, ointments, and cold sore creams. How many people are on an indoor volleyball team?
6: 11.
4: Sorry about that. That is, it's actually 6. Yeah. Okay, and what is a shiwi?
6: A shiwi?
0: Yes.
6: I got no idea.
0: Well, give it a go.
6: A shiwi is a hair product.
4: Look, unfortunately, if a woman were in the position that you were in, it's a device that allows women to pee while standing up. So it's something that people buy, you know, to use at music festivals and
0: playing golf, I believe.
4: Camping.
0: Like old women use it when they're out doing 18 holes.
5: They do not.
0: They do.
5: As if.
0: Yeah. All right. Hey, you got one, mate. Jazz, good luck. Here we go. In fitness talk, what does EMOM stand for? EMOM.
3: EMOM.
0: EMOM.
3: Equipment. Fitness talk. I don't know. Equipment manufacturing.
0: Every minute on the minute. So it's a workout format where you start a prescribed exercise at the beginning of every minute. It's very exhausting. Anyway.
4: Damn.
0: Hey, my favourite beer. And people give me shit for it, but I don't care.
4: Really?
0: I like it. 4X is my favourite beer. Yeah. At the moment, I change.
4: Noted.
0: Okay, yeah, good. I want a slab of 4X at the end of the week, Melissa. 4X is naturally brewed in what state?
3: Queensland.
0: Yeah.
4: Didn't even have to think about it. Well,
3: I know my beer.
0: You know your beer. It's certainly a Queensland beer. All right. Mighty Rewards is the loyalty program for which store? Mighty Rewards. Mighty Rewards, yeah.
3: Could that be...
4: give it a go.
3: Mighty 10?
0: Yeah!
5: Okay.
0: You got two, you win! Well done. A double pass to go and see Boyz II Men and Salt and Pepper, plus Belle Biv DeVoe. Tickets on sale July 17 at
3: MG.live. That girl is poison. Never trust a big butt in a smile. That girl is poison.
0: Is that another?
7: What a mighty good man.
3: What a mighty good man. Hey!
5: Good on you, Jazz.
3: Oh, thank you. I'm so stoked.
4: Who needs to go to the show when we have you, Jazz?
0: Yeah, keep going. In fact, instead of playing the next song, you could be our song. Here we go.
3: And I'm taking my sister Mel with me. We saw Salt and Pepper back in 95 when they were here.
0: Well, you've seen them again.
5: Indeed.
3: Yeah, 95 I think it was. I can't really remember that far back.
0: Oh, well. Good on ya.
5: It'll be just as good as it was in 1995, I'm sure.
0: I'm sure, yes.
4: Absolutely will be.
0: Hey, Brooklyn.
5: Yeah.
0: Coming up, you know how I prepared an awful dessert for my girlfriend, and Melissa tried it yesterday.
5: Yes.
0: Up on our Kiss socials, by
4: Who
0: the way.
4: Could you could forget.
0: Oh, it was terrible, wasn't it? It's your turn.
5: I know. So the producers yesterday said, well, what can you cook, Brooklyn? Basically nothing, because I'm married to a great cook.
4: Yeah. Nice,
5: but I said I can make a French omelette.
0: Right.
5: Which French omelette is very hard to do. And
4: it's one of the hardest dishes to nail because there is literally nowhere to hide.
5: Yeah. It's got to be like perfectly smooth omelette, not burnt or anything. I reckon I can do it.
4: I'm excited.
5: And I'm just going to do it live next.
4: Oh, let's go, Brooklyn.
0: Well, we've got the fry pan in here and everything. All right. Brooklyn will come in next. You're on Kiss Breakfast. Good morning. 6:20. You got Mikey, Brooklyn. Melissa Leong is hanging out for Amy this week. Good morning.

0: Your number one hit music station. You're on Kiss. Mikey, Brooklyn. Got Melissa Leong here for Amy, and we're doing it for Chemist Warehouse. Oh, by the way, if you want to go and see BTS, Benson Boone, Snoop Dogg, Zara Larsson, and more at our iHeartRadio Music Festival, got to call in when you hear our United boarding call. Could happen any time before 9 o'clock, all right? Now, yesterday, Melissa Leong, well-known MasterChef judge, you got to try my dessert that I made for my girlfriend, my brownie.
1: What a way to start a week at Kiss.
0: And it was terrible. You gave me a 4, which I think was nice. You can go and have a look at it.
1: It was my first day, so yeah, just bear that in mind.
0: You were being polite. Check it out on our Kiss socials. But, Brooklyn,
2: yeah,
0: you want to try and impress Melissa today.
2: Well, yeah, there's one thing I can do, which is a French omelette. I learned from YouTube, and I think I'm pretty good at
1: home.
2: How
1: many times have you made an omelette?
2: Oh, I make it all the time. Like every weekend I would make one.
0: What's so different about a French omelette, Melissa? Right?
1: Look,
0: I don't know.
1: A French omelette is it's just a dish of simple perfection. So
2: we should
1: what
2: put
1: you
2: a photo up on the screen,
1: is
2: actually.
1: Yeah. A perfect kind of almost a football shape, smooth, no seams, no colour at all. So it should just be a really beautiful, even pale yellow all over.
0: Ah.
1: Silky on the inside, just set on the outside.
0: Nothing in it then. It's just egg.
1: Just egg and butter and salt.
0: Oh, love that.
1: So you're really leaning into the quality of the ingredients.
0: Okay. So what's the trick to get it right?
1: It's heat management, so your pan can't be too hot. And also, obviously, you know, it's, wow, I can see some...
2: Yeah,
1: I can see some heat radiating off that pan. I can smell it.
0: It can't be too hot because it'll
1: burn. So you don't want, you know, when you're pouring in your eggs, you don't really want to have this massive sizzle, like a loud, aggressive sizzle sound because you're going to get that sort of more rustic, golden, caramelized kind of exterior. But what we want here is no color at all.
0: Okay.
1: So beautiful pale yellow. You can garnish with a little bit of chives. That's a nice whisking going.
0: Yeah.
1: But that's really about it. If you want to keep it very classic, that's how you go.
0: So it's not like the Bogan omelettes I've made. I chuck everything in and then it ends up being more like a frittata because I can't flip it over.
1: More like a farmhouse thing. If you can't flip it, what you do is you sort of rock the pan back and forth and you know, push the omelette, so the cooked bit of the omelette, and then let the runny part that's uncooked run onto the part of the pan that's naked.
0: Right.
1: And then just keep doing that and you'll get this beautiful sort of ripply, gorgeous looking rustic omelette.
2: It's well, the
1: and
2: best it's little breakfast cooked. To have.
0: He's attempting. So but you're
2: so I'm
0: whisking
2: now. But I've got to say, I don't think I'm going to be able to do this, Melissa, because at home I'd have the gas
1: pan.
2: And
1: would
2: a fry pan.
1: So easy.
2: No, I'm not giving up. I'm not giving up. But yesterday the producer said, oh, what do you need? And I was like, oh, well, I need gas. And they're like, oh, we can't do that in the studio.
0: Well,
2: it's too dangerous. Yeah. And I said, oh,
1: a little bit more control with gas.
2: I'll try with electric and a fry pan on that.
1: And we didn't think to try this beforehand.
2: Well, they've come this morning. Chelsea's rocked up with straight from Kmart.
1: Yes.
2: The
1: Chelsea
2: cheapest,
1: went out. She got
2: like,
1: you things.
2: Electric in one fry pan thing. So it's either on or off.
0: That
2: so
0: tiny.
2: Temperature control is like non-existent here. But
0: give
2: look,
0: it a go,
2: I'm
0: mate.
2: I'm just going to do it. Yep. I'm going to put it in now.
0: Chuck it in the pan.
1: I'm really excited. I'm really, really excited. Thank you
2: now,
1: so much for
2: it's going in now.
1: Cook for me.
2: I know it's just about a lot of like stirring.
1: Mm-hmm.
2: I mean, it's too hot. It's just instantly going.
0: Right, is this going to be a big fail then? Is it?
2: Well, I'm very nervous, like cooking for a MasterChef judge. it's going to be
1: okay.
2: Totally.
1: It's okay if we add former on top of that. Does it make you feel any better?
0: Yeah, she's not doing it anymore.
1: You're not doing it anymore. Yeah. You know,
2: you're
1: I did
2: still
1: it.
2: Still a MasterChef judge
1: did it for
2: in
1: a couple
2: my
1: hundred
2: eyes.
1: Eps, but you know.
2: Okay.
0: Do you miss it, Melissa?
1: Do I miss it? Look, I miss the connection with the contestants because people come on there and they hope for their lives to be changed and sometimes they really do get that opportunity. Wow.
2: It's spilling everywhere.
1: Hey, Brooklyn,
2: it's
1: look,
2: the
1: Brooklyn,
2: tiniest
1: look
2: fry
1: at
2: pan.
1: Me.
2: Yeah.
1: Look at me.
2: Yep.
1: You're going to be okay.
2: Okay. All right. Yeah. I understand why everyone gets stressed out on the
1: show. Just
2: take
1: a breath.
0: You would have been great with them. Did you do a lot of that? Just calming them down?
1: Oh, there's a lot of hand-holding.
0: Yeah.
1: I'm of the belief that if you want to get the best out of people, then you need to you know, feel what they're feeling, empathize with what's going on. Because at the end of the day, we want you to win. Like, Brooklyn, I want you to win. I want you to bring us something delicious.
2: Because this fry pan just came out of the Kmart box like 10 minutes ago, it's got that smell of
0: plastic.
1: Yeah.
0: How are we going over there?
1: It's okay. Look, I'm full of microplastics at this point anyway.
2: We all are, right? Okay, look, it is getting there.
1: It's coming together.
2: But, yeah, it's just... if I put the temperature up, it's not going to work. And if I don't do that, it's going to take forever.
0: Well, we're going to be here all morning. Okay. Should we come back?
2: No, look, it's almost there, to be honest. But I just don't know how I'm going to roll this in such a tiny thing.
0: You know, it doesn't have to be perfect. You saw my brownie yesterday.
2: Yeah, perfect. We're a long way off perfect.
1: The bar is somewhere.
0: Very low. And isn't it more about, like, does presentation completely matter? Isn't it more
1: absolutely
0: about flavor?
1: No, presentation is really important. It's the first impression you get with a dish. So presentation, it's showing consideration for the person that you're serving.
2: You know what I completely forgot to do?
1: What did you do?
2: Put in any butter. And that's like the most important thing.
1: It's literally butter, salt, egg.
2: Okay, I can't even blame the tools on that one.
0: Put it on the dish for us.
1: Look, you are determined, and so I'm determined to eat this.
2: So look, it's more just...
1: Did you season the egg
2: before? Yeah, I did do that.
1: Okay. It's more... All right, we haven't lost it.
2: It's more just scrambled eggs. But look, it actually looks fine for scrambled eggs.
0: But even scrambled eggs has butter, doesn't it? And a bit of milk.
2: Yeah,
0: okay.
2: It would.
3: Do you want me to just put some butter on the top?
1: Oh,
3: it's just an
1: Do you
3: egg.
1: Think it will it's save just... it? Look, I will say these eggs are lovely and glossy. Yeah. You know, you've done a good job there. Presentation-wise, we have a little bit of, you know, beautiful egg on the edge of the
2: Sorry, I should have wiped that off.
1: You know, usually we would wipe that off.
2: I got so nervous, I forgot the butter.
1: Nicely formed curd structure, which you would normally see on the inside of the omelette.
2: Yeah.
0: All right, here we go. She's tasting it. His butterless omelette.
2: It's not too Teflon flavoured.
0: What are we giving it?
1: I think there's a nice creamy texture. You've whisked the eggs really lovely, so there's some aeration going on there. So it's light, it's creamy. It definitely smells like that Teflon pan.
2: Sorry.
1: That little edge at the back of the palate that's just a little bit bitter after that sort of rich, buttery, non-buttered egg, scrambled egg mixture. So I think I'm really impressed with your... perseverance to continue despite the conditions not being what you were expecting. Because you could have given up and gone back to the news desk and told us about the Strait of Hormuz, but we're here. And
2: how do I rate compared to Mikey's brownie yesterday?
1: Well,
2: because his was just packet.
1: Both of them have their benefits and their drawbacks. Your dish had nowhere to hide, and I can see you.
0: So out of 10?
1: So I'm going to say I'll put you even with
2: even. Oh, wow. That's
1: but
2: bad.
1: I will say I was really excited because if you promise me a beautiful classic French omelette.
0: Oh, no.
2: Yeah, sorry. You know, it's a long way
1: from
2: that.
1: This is brekkie.
2: Yeah.
0: I want a French omelette now. Can we order one? Because this is very disappointing. I'm not eating that crap.
1: Let's go out to brunch after this.
0: Absolutely.
2: Yeah, okay, done.
0: Good on you, Brooklyn. Nice try. Hey, we're going to do the birthday wheel now. If it's your birthday, call in 131065. Your winner prize, spin our wheel winner prize on 131065 if it is your birthday.
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3: Now.
2: Morning, I'm Brooklyn Ross. The name of a Sydney daycare worker accused of abusing over 100 children has been made public after a court ruling. 35-year-old Hamish Tate is facing over 300 charges linked to alleged abuse at 10 centres in Australia and the UK. Police are still searching for 22 other possible victims. Tributes are flowing for Sam Neill, who's passed away at the age of 78. Hollywood director Steven Spielberg says Sam will never be forgotten. Nicole Kidman has described him as one of the greats. Oil prices have surged, with the US now resuming its blockade of the Strait of Hormuz. Donald Trump's also demanding ships passing through pay tolls to the United States. DFAT's warning Aussies to reconsider any travel through the Middle East. And a growing number of Aussies think house prices do need to come down. Resolve has found 61% support a drop in values. Your sport check in a sec.
4: 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It's closer than you think. The AO 27 pre-sale is coming soon. 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
2: Nathan Cleary says he hasn't yet decided where his future lies. The Panthers and Blue Star is being linked to a move to European rugby once his contract at Penrith runs out at the end of next year. But Nathan says he does still think he can improve in rugby league. The Kiss Cast is up next.
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2: Looking good today, mostly sunny, up to 21 in our west, 20 in the city, sunny again tomorrow and 19. Then for Thursday, a shower or two. Right now in Penrith, it's 5 degrees, in Hurstville, it's 6. 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Just keep it Kiss this morning from 9 a.m.
6: It's my birthday, it's my birthday.
7: Birthday wheel time, happy birthday, 14th of July. Who's having a birthday today, Brooke?
2: Oh, well, not a very happy birthday for Conor McGregor. He's 38. But yeah, not really celebrating too much after
8: not,
2: that
8: not
2: UFC.
8: Not a massive highlight after the weekend. No,
2: no, not at all. Jane Lynch from Glee.
8: Oh. She love her.
7: She's the blonde lady, yeah?
2: Yeah, the angry lesbian.
8: Snarky, awesome, yes. Fabulous woman.
2: She is 66 today. Deborah Mailman, who's in almost every Australian TV show ever.
8: What a treasure.
2: 54. And Antonia Kidman, Nicole's sister, 56.
7: Yeah, imagine being that, just known as Nicole's
2: sister. I shouldn't have said that because she's done her own stuff.
7: Oh, can we just be honest? Right? Like, no one would have known her if it wasn't for her sister.
8: A dynasty, a dynastic family.
2: Yes,
8: all known
2: that's true.
8: For being respectable, amazing people.
7: Who's done better, though?
8: The Nicole. End.
7: Hey, Sonia, it's your birthday. Happy birthday. Good
2: Hi,
7: morning.
2: Hi, Sonia.
9: Hey. Thank you. Thank you very much.
7: What's how you're celebrating?
9: I'll celebrate with my family and my grandkids, and my parents are over visiting. So, yeah, it'll be nice to
8: over
9: have
8: visiting from New
9: together.
8: Zealand.
9: Indeed. Oh. Yes.
8: Wonderful.
9: Yes.
8: Whereabouts in New Zealand is your family from?
9: Nauru or Wahia.
7: Oh, it's a good spot.
9: I don't know. Or NGA.
8: I don't know anyone. Where is that? South or north or south? Where are we on the map?
9: North Island. Do you know Hamilton?
8: Yes.
9: Hamilton?
8: I do.
9: Yeah, about 20 minutes from Hamilton.
8: There you go.
9: A little town with like, I don't know, 3,000 people, no traffic lights.
7: Oh.
9: So. Yeah, good.
2: I once went on the North Island to that town that stinks. Do you know the one I'm talking
9: about? Rotorua.
7: Auckland.
8: The volcanic mud.
2: Yes, where you go in the baths, but the whole town smells like rotten eggs.
7: Sulfur.
8: Sulfur.
7: Yeah. Sulfur, yeah. All right, let's spin that wheel for you. Here we go. Happy birthday.
10: Happy birthday.
7: All right. Melissa, if you can tell us what number it lands on.
8: Yeah, it's landed on number 9.
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7: Well done, Sonia. Well,
2: Sonia, you get to come in.
9: Thank you.
7: No worries. Talking of music, you have to pick our birthday song. Now, the carryover champion is Enrique.

0: that one, don't you, Sonia?
1: Is that why you're wearing a white shirt today, Mikey? Yes. So you can let it open and flow in the breeze.
0: No one wants to see that. Or yours, Brooklyn. Or
2: Sonia, you can choose me. I got black eyed peas. Shut up. Just shut up. Shut up.
3: Black eyed peas, oh, please.
2: Thanks, Sonia.
0: Enrique is never getting played.
1: Oh, Mikey.
0: Oh, well. Let's get it on. Hey, our first call's coming up. If you want to have a chat, 131065. Anything at all on your mind, you can get live on air here on KISS. So call in 131065. Here is the Black Eyed Peas. Good morning. Just shut up, shut up.

0: Your number one hit music station, you're on Kiss. Mikey, Brooklyn, Melissa Leong here for Amy. Oh, and your chance to go and see Benson Boone, Snoop Dogg, Zara Larsson and more at our iHeartRadio Music Festival in Vegas. 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Hello, Matt.
1: Hey, Matt.
2: Good morning, Matt.
3: Good morning, guys.
0: What do you want to talk about, man?
3: I was just going to talk about Brooklyn's sort of his omelette. But,
2: I love that. Brooklyn's sorter omelette.
1: Turned into scrambled eggs.
2: Perfection.
0: He was, if you just tuned in, he was trying to cook for Melissa Leong, who's been on MasterChef and a well-known judge.
1: Yes.
0: You're trying to make a French omelette.
1: Really embarrassed myself.
2: One of the hardest dishes of all time to nail.
0: Is it really that hard, is it,
2: really
0: to get it right?
2: It's really difficult to get it right.
1: To get it perfect.
2: To get perfect.
1: Yeah.
2: Textbook. Yeah. Anyway, we're talking about you, Matt.
3: Yeah, well, you know, I go all right on the barbecue, but not so good on the inside, though. The missus does the inside and I do the outside.
0: Okay. That's so common, isn't it?
2: That's a nice division of labour. Mm. You know, the stove on the outside, that's yours.
0: So
2: what
0: many
2: do you
0: blokes,
2: like to cook?
0: So many blokes will take pride in doing the barbie. How do you feel as a woman? A woman can cook on a barbecue as well, right?
2: Shock horror, this just in. Women can cook on barbecues.
1: Matt,
2: isn't that amazing to know?
1: I don't mind cooking on the barbecue, but I just can't be bothered cleaning it after.
0: Oh, I know, right?
2: It's not that hard.
0: I worked with a girl who got, she had a lot of stomach pain,
2: Hot girls usually do.
0: Went to the doctor.
2: Have tummy
0: There's
2: issues.
0: A point to this story. Went to the doctor. Found that she had, you know, one of those brushes that you clean the barbecue?
2: A steel, she had in her stomach.
0: Yeah.
2: That is not the first time I've heard that either.
0: It's quite common, isn't it?
2: Yeah.
0: So you've got to clean it, but maybe we're not that steel crap.
2: Yeah, maybe not. Like, I like to just use a cut lemon over the surface.
0: And oh, really?
2: Matt, do you have any tips?
3: Yeah, exactly what you just said. I'll just use a bit of a cut lemon, give it a bit of a glaze, and we're good to go.
0: Oh,
1: that's
0: lemon.
1: The pro tip.
2: Yeah, give it a cut lemon and then just rub it on the surface. And
0: then
2: just
0: you're
2: kind
0: done.
2: Of, yeah.
0: Oh, Matt.
2: Give it a little move around.
0: Yeah. Or don't clean it.
1: There
0: like
1: I am scrubbing it with these brushes like an idiot.
0: You just need a cut lemon. Okay, 131065 if you want to have a chat.
2: Good morning, Tara. What would you like to talk about?
4: I was listening yesterday to the segment about Uber drivers, and I am an Uber driver and just wanted to call up with a public service announcement. Yeah. Please stop sitting in the front seat.
2: Hey,
4: so
2: thank you
4: annoying.
2: For that up. Give us your take on this.
4: It's like the people that stand too close behind you in the supermarket and invade your personal space.
1: Yeah.
4: It's exactly the same.
1: Because what were we saying
4: and
1: yesterday?
4: And when we go...
1: That in... overseas, it's very common to
0: no,
1: sit.
0: No, uncommon.
2: Uncommon. Yeah.
0: It used to be an Aussie thing. Mainly blokes would sit in the front of the cab, right? After COVID, it all changed. But people have come to Australia back in the day and they were shocked that people were sitting in the front of the cab. But you're telling me people are still doing it,
2: They're
0: Tara?
2: Back. They're back in
4: your
2: space.
4: Some of them.
0: Right.
4: Yeah,
0: you don't want them
4: weird.
0: To. Because I think some people would think we're being polite.
2: Yeah.
0: We're being your mate. We're not treating you like a chauffeur, but you're saying, Tara, you don't want that.
4: Guys, it's creepy.
2: Yeah, the way I see it is
4: Brooklyn
2: like...
4: Brooklyn said, are you going to reach over and touch my leg? Get in the back.
1: Yeah.
2: The way I see it, the front of the car is like, that's your office.
0: Yeah.
2: And so, you know, we pop in, we should
1: but
2: be
1: then,
2: sitting in the back to
1: what
2: give
1: about
2: you your space.
1: If you're in a group of four and everyone's in the back seat,
0: well, then you got
1: then
0: it.
1: It's fine, right?
0: Yeah. Always the tallest person then gets to go in the front.
2: Yes.
0: That's the rule.
2: That's polite. Well, that is polite.
0: Yeah. All right, more of your calls coming up, 131065 if you want to have a chat. And Croat Nat, you got to hit a celebrity gossip.
5: Yeah, it's lucky Travis Kelce married a billionaire because turns out he might have some spending issues. I'll tell you more on that next.
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7: What can you publicly police?
8: People have been putting their dog poos in my bin.
7: Oh, so like, this is a good thing to publicly police. 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
7: That is fair game.
8: No, it's not.
7: Get it off the street then. Get out there earlier. 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
9: 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But if the bin's already been emptied, then it stinks for
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9: the whole
8: what
9: week.
8: Thank you, Susan.
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1: Oh, you like that gossip?
2: Really sad news yesterday. Australian icon Sam Neill passed away aged 78. So we found out through a statement on his social media account, which said he died in Sydney surrounded by his family. And at the time of his death, he remained cancer free because back in 2022, he was diagnosed with this rare form of non-Hodgkin lymphoma called angioimmunoblastic T-cell lymphoma. But then what he did was this, like, basically a clinical trial, took this drug, and it worked. But he needed ongoing infusion treatment. In April of this year, we spoke about it on the show. He announced he was cancer-free, but unfortunately, he ended up passing away anyway. So, he's just one of the greats of Australian film, because not many...
3: Not just Australian film.
2: Well, I was going to say, not many in that era Australian actors and actresses made it in Hollywood.
4: Yeah.
2: Like, he was of that first era.
3: Jurassic Park.
5: Think about all these big blockbusters.
2: Mm. Of course. So this is actually a little bit of audio I wanted to play of him speaking to Fraser Groot, who's a guy who speaks to people about their dreams. And I thought it was very fitting, this audio. So have a listen to what he told Fraser back in 2021.
6: I think I'd like a night where there's no dreams. I'd like a morning when I wake up and there's really nothing on the news, when everything just returns to dull and there's nothing to report.
3: I'm out of a job.
2: So basically, hated you, Brooklyn.
3: Damien, you know what? Yesterday, Damien said to me, because he's been trying to not go on Instagram or anything.
7: Oh, yeah.
3: And he goes, so I've got rid of Instagram. Next is I'm just not going to watch the news.
7: Oh, and how do you feel about that?
3: And he's like, you're going to have to watch the news in another room. Because he doesn't want to know.
5: Oh, my goodness.
2: What?
7: How are you?
2: Ban you from watching the news. Like, that's a personal choice for him.
7: I got a lot of mates when I was with him on the weekend. They were talking about how they don't watch it anymore because it depresses them.
3: Yeah.
7: Amy Gerard, who's back next week, same thing. She doesn't watch the news. You, Melissa?
5: I do have it on in the background.
3: Yeah, it's quite clued on.
5: Good to know what's going on in the world. I can relate to what Sam was saying, which was that we sometimes just need a moment to take a breath
2: and for
5: nothing bad to happen and just to know that that's going to happen one day.
7: And if you tune it all out, you're probably happier.
5: Yeah.
7: Ignorance is bliss.
5: It can be, if not for just a mere moment.
2: Oh, well, rest in peace, Sam. Now, Taylor Swift's now husband, Travis Kelce, has opened up that he might have a bit of a spending issue.
5: Oh.
2: So he spoke, he was on his own podcast, New Heights, that he hosts with his brother,
5: he outed
2: Jason.
5: Himself.
2: Yeah, basically they were speaking about the first time you get that big check, which we've all been there, whether it's a promotion and you get a significant pay rise, or maybe, Melissa, it was your first MasterChef paycheck, or Mikey, your first radio paycheck. Mm-hmm. And you either are quite sensible with it or you just go, whoa, look at my account. And that is kind of the thing that Travis did. He looked at his first NFL paycheck, which was, by the way, $1.1 million in his rookie year.
7: Yeah.
2: That's insane. $1.1 US.
5: Yeah, that is like not some small potatoes.
7: No, and he would have been like, I don't know, 17 or 18 or something. Right?
2: I think maybe early 20s.
7: Okay,
2: But either way, like
5: the cerebral cortex.
2: Chucking $1.1 million at a guy that age, he has admitted that he probably didn't spend it in the right way.
8: I spent all of my first check and regretted every second and didn't have anything to show for it. All of it went to rent and that I don't even have anymore. I didn't even have a car. I stole Jason's car. That's all right. I was spending money on way dumber than that.
2: So just spent it all on dumb shit. So is there anything you can think of that springs to mind where, because I'm actually, I don't know if I seem this way, I'm really responsible with money. So when I won 10 grand once, I bought a car on finance, and everyone who bought a car on that weekend went in the draw to win 10 grand and I won the money. And then everyone's like, oh, what are you going to do? Go on a holiday. I'm like, no, I'm putting it on my finance.
7: Oh,
2: and everyone's like, you're boring. And I'm like, but money, like having debt gives me anxiety. So I get any lump sum of money, I'm putting it on debt.
7: Yeah.
5: I think that's the smart choice.
7: But boring. Yeah. Are you good with money, Melissa?
5: I feel like, you know, still now, I still call my mother for advice.
2: Oh, really?
5: It's my money. I've earned it. If I go to buy something significant, like going on a holiday or something like that, I still kind of feel like the need to discuss it with my parents, like with my mum.
7: They drummed it into you.
5: Yeah, I don't know. It's just one of those things. But it's trying to be sensible, but also we have to remember to have some fun, be present. We don't know how long we're going to be here for.
2: Yeah, yeah.
5: So I think you've got to strike that.
2: Totally. There's always the days where you go to the shops and you just spend money on for no reason. You're like, I needed none of this.
5: I mean, every time I walk into any kind of beauty store, like, the impulse purchasing is.
2: Mikey, didn't you once, when you first got your radio check or something, you blew it all?
7: My first, I got a sign-on bonus, so I bought all the furniture and everything in my house, which I think was sensible.
2: Oh, that's sensible.
7: No, but I'd lost a job at some point.
2: That's it.
7: I'd lost a radio gig, and I was like, well, I'm just going to keep living like this. So I just lived in this house with a pool.
2: And got a credit card.
7: On credit.
2: I was ladies rent on credit.
7: Yeah. But I, you know,
5: and look how you turned out.
7: Well, I paid it off eventually. But I was living like a baller with no income.
0: Why did you do that?
2: But also, was it because you were single and like you'd want to still keep this house and everything? But when people asked you how you were affording this, you're like, avoided the question.
7: I'm still a radio star. I haven't been fired. Oh. Everything's fine. God. Hey, you want some money right now? $1,000. Let's do our pop quiz. 131065 if you want to play. 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
26: Sydney traffic. Sydney traffic.
27: Looking over Sydney this clear morning with delays inbound on the M5 motorway after a couple of incidents through Milperra. Queue still back onto the Hume motorway and busy northbound as an alternative for the Hume Highway Casula. Gladesville, Victoria Road near Manning Road, a lane shut each way with a crash. Bradbury, Appin Road, Terry Road, we've got traffic lights that are blacked out. M4 slows eastbound through Eastern Creek. There's so much to do at Sydney Zoo. Over 150 species, up close encounters and more. 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The Kiss cast for today. Sunshine again, 20 in the city, 21 in the west. It's Brittany Gorrell first with Kiss Traffic and Weather together.
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3: Morning, I'm Brooklyn Ross. Aussies are once again being asked to reconsider any travel through or to the Middle East. EFAT's raised its alert level for a number of countries near Iran, urging Aussies to reconsider even stopovers in Dubai and Doha. It comes as the ceasefire between Iran and the US breaks down again. The United States has also started blockading the Strait of Hormuz. More arrests have been made over the alleged kidnapping and murder of a Sydney grandfather. Chris Bagsarian was taken from his ride home in February. 11 people have since been arrested, including two men arrested yesterday. Counter-terrorism police are now investigating the death of former UK politician turned Big Brother housemate Anne Widdecombe. And some of Hollywood's biggest names are paying tribute to Kiwi actor Sam Neill, who's died at the age of 78. Toni Collette has called him a legend, hero and sweetheart. Laura Dern says he was her beloved lifetime friend. Your sport check in a sec.
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3: The Wallabies say the door's open for Jerome Luai to play in next year's Rugby World Cup before joining PNG in 2028. The West Tigers have given him an early release. Meantime, the NRL's plotting for Mark Nwanganita Wase to play at the League World Cup next year. He's going to Union at the end of the season, but could be offered a special two-week contract. The Kiss cast is next.
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3: Looking good today, mostly sunny, up to 21 in our west, 20 in the city, sunny again tomorrow and 19. Then for Thursday, a shower or two. Right now in Penrith, it's 5 degrees. 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
2: 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You're on Kiss, and your chance to go and see BTS, Benson Boone, Snoop Dogg, Zara Larsson, and more at our iHeartRadio Music Festival. 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
2: But right now, your chance at $1,000 if you get all 10 questions correct. Let's get on Mandy. Morning.
6: Good morning, guys. How are we?
3: Hello, Mandy.
2: Good. Melissa's got your questions. Good luck. Here we go.
7: Okay. What is Uber's food delivery service called?
6: Sorry, could I ask you to repeat that?
7: What is Uber's food delivery service called?
6: Pass, sorry.
7: Which artist kissed a girl and liked it in her hit song in 2008?
6: Pass.
7: Name a movie starring Chris Hemsworth.
6: Pass.
7: Who won the 2026 men's singles title at Wimbledon yesterday?
6: Oh, pass.
7: Bunny EXO is currently getting a divorce from which American singer? If you're a bird, I'm a bird is a famous quote from which 2004 romance movie?
6: Pass.
7: Colonel Sanders is the founder of which fast food chain?
6: KFC.
7: Which singer is dating actor Paul Mescal?
6: Pass.
7: What does NCIS stand for?
6: Sorry, could you repeat
7: what the question? What does NCIS stand for?
6: Pass.
7: Which Aussie actress stars alongside Jason Momoa in the new movie Supergirl?
6: Sorry,
7: that would be Mandy. Nearly... Oh.
2: 1 out of 10.
3: Mandy was not happy.
6: So sorry.
7: Oh, my goodness. It sometimes doesn't work in your favour. So which Aussie actress is in the new Supergirl? That's Millie Alcock. NCIS is Naval Criminal Investigative Service. Gracie Abrams is dating Paul Mescal. Oh, you got KFC right. The Notebook is where that quote comes from. If you're a bird, I'm a bird. Jelly Roll is currently getting a divorce from Bunny EXO. Yannick Sinner won men's singles at Wimbledon yesterday. Avengers, Thor, Snow White and the Huntsman, Extraction Furiosa, Rush, Men in Black, Ghostbusters, Spiderhead and many more. Chris Hemsworth, Katy Perry sang I Kissed a Girl and Liked It, and Uber Eats is how you get your food from Uber.
2: Oh, well, you got one. Another chance coming up for you.
3: Sorry, Mandy.
2: Yeah, sorry, Mandy.
7: Yeah, look, next
2: before
7: up.
2: Before 8.
7: Yeah, next up, there's someone I need to call out on live air because she's really fired me up. It's Pauline Hanson. Oh. I have some thoughts on her big press club speech, and let's just say I don't like it.
2: Okay. Calling out Pauline next, right after Alex Warren on Kiss Breakfast. Good morning.

0: Ryan. Melissa Leong is here for Amy this week.
1: We must be monocultural.
2: Yeah, look, a couple of weeks ago, Pauline Hanson gave a big speech at the National Press Club and she spoke about multiculturalism and wanting to turn Australia back into a monocultural society. Mm. Here's a bit of what she said.
1: At the centre of this crisis is the utterly flawed policy of multiculturalism. We cannot be a multicultural society. We are a multiracial society, but we must be monocultural. Australians must live under the one cultural umbrella.
0: How are you feeling about this? So just to get this right, Your parents were born here?
2: No, my parents were born in Singapore. They immigrated to Australia in the 70s. And so, you know, I have some feelings about what was said at her National Press Club speech.
0: Well, go for it. You got the platform. You're live on air here on KISS. How do you feel about what Pauline Hanson has been saying?
2: Australia has always been multicultural and our society would not be what it is today without it. And, you know, if you think about it, from First Nations history spanning 65,000 years, there were over 500 separate nations, each with their own traditions and languages and practices. And so you fast forward to today, and just because I am who I am, let's talk about this through the lens of food. We are known, you know, for our love of good coffee the world over. We have that thanks to Italian immigrants who brought espresso machines over from World War II. Yesterday, we were talking about how good a country takeaway Chinese restaurant is.
0: Yep, yep.
2: And how did that start? The gold rush in the 1800s. So with each migration, there comes something that we didn't know that we could do without because culture is always evolving. And, you know, look, in Australia, if you have a hankering for almost any cuisine on the planet, chances are that most of us are within striking distance of having it for lunch. Bun mi, souffle, curry, schnitzel, yum cha, souyong gilto. I could literally go on forever. But, you know, obviously this is not just about food. To me, it's about exhaustion. For those of us who are not of an Anglo background, I think, you know, we are beyond tired of having to justify our Australianness and being made to feel like we don't belong to the only place that we call home.
0: Yeah, well, I mean, you were born here, right? 131065 if you got a thought. So I'm interested in that. I mean, I'm boring white guy here. When she comes out with this stuff, I don't agree with it, but I don't get, like, upset. Are you upset by what you hear?
2: I am tired, you know, like, you... Okay. There are... We live an entire life where, you know, I walk down the street on any given day and someone will say, wow, your English is really good.
0: Do you still get that?
2: You still get it. I'm 44. I've grown up here my entire life.
3: You're on TV.
2: I'm on TV, you know, and to have to, you know, sort of say, oh, you know, but where are you really from? It's like, no, I'm really from here. My race happens to be Chinese. I happen to be, you know, my roots come from somewhere else. But culturally, I am about as Australian as you could get. Mm. And I absolutely love
3: Even
2: this place.
3: My
2: it's
3: husband,
2: tiring having to explain that.
3: Yeah, my husband is, like, his parents are Italian, right? And so sometimes I'll, on the radio, say, oh, yeah, my husband's Italian. And he said to me, he's like, you keep saying that, but I'm not Italian. I've never lived in Italy. Yeah. Like, I'm just Aussie. And he's sort of, he's not offended, but he, yeah, it's exactly what you're saying. It's like, how long do I have to be here before I'm just an Aussie? And it's like, I don't think like that.
0: No, I get you. We had Pauline on the show. We've had her on the show a couple of times. She did say when you pressed her, she's not picking any particular race to just have in Australia, I can try and defend her there.
3: She's been questioned about that speech she said it. And she's sort of saying that she's more trying to say that she just wants there to be an Australian value, but she's still calling it monoculture. And I think that's where she's not really explaining it well, because clearly culture is food and all these amazing things that Australians really love and we don't want to lose it.
2: You know, no matter where we come from, we are an inherently multicultural place. We've just discussed
0: that. Look around
2: here. Have been forever.
0: Yeah.
2: But, you know, the issue is that what she's expecting is for there to be a uniformity of, you know, the way that we look, for example.
3: Mm.
2: But I mean, we can all agree that there are values that we are so proud of being Australian. We want to see Australia exceed. We want to see Australia succeed. So there are shared values there, but I think that there's a mistake in her. I mean, she cherry-picked very specific examples of, you know, I want to go back to an Australia that is, you know, Paul Hogan and, you know, and all of these sort of specific examples that, you know, in all fairness, I think they are nostalgic things that she is fond of, that she can recall from a time in her life. But that's not an accurate snapshot of even that particular time in Australian history. Like, the same era of Paul Hogan was Marsha Hines and was Ernie Dingo and was so many other things that she chose to selectively forget. And so by omitting, what you're doing is erasing, you know, the contribution of so many other cultures and perspectives and values. And by doing that, you are saying that we are not as important.
0: All right, we're going to take your calls. Do you agree with Melissa? Maybe you've got a multicultural background and this kind of talk has upset you as well.
3: Or because it's been everywhere in the news, like this talk of a monoculture, like hinting that that white culture is the one that's going to succeed. So, and there's so many people that are not in that group.
2: The whole Socceroos example, you know, and then obviously there was the backlash. I think the Socceroos is an amazing example of the difference between, you know, the uniformity that she's looking for and sort of a shared goal. If you look at the Socceroos, eclectic from absolutely everywhere, all gunning for the same goal. And that's what this country is. We are from absolutely everywhere. We use all of our skills from everywhere we've come from for the same goal, which is that we want to see Australia excel on the global scale.
0: All right. Do you want to agree with Melissa, back her up, or maybe you want to stand up for Pauline? You can call us right now, 131065. Our button's not working. Oh!
1: We must be.
0: I hit it twice.
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3: Melissa.

0: Yeah, your number one hit music station. You're here on Kiss, Mikey, Brooklyn. Melissa Leong's in for Amy this week. And you could go and see BTS, Benson Boone, Snoop Dogg and Zara Larsson at our iHeart Radio Music Festival in Vegas. When you hear that, a United boarding call before 8, all right?
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0: All right, we're taking your calls, 31065.
2: Did we need to get the little bit of the grab where she stumbles again on the word?
0: Typical Pauline. So Melissa Leong, Asian Australian, and you've been upset by the stuff Pauline's been saying.
3: Yeah, absolutely. You know, I was in my early teens when Pauline first sort of came onto the political scene, and I just remember feeling like, oh my gosh, what is my adult life going to be like if I'm going to, you know, feel fear in the only home that I've ever known?
2: She got famous for saying we're in danger of being swamped by Asians.
3: Exactly.
2: That was her 90s thing.
3: She goes after different religious or racial groups over the years. And, you know, when you're in the firing line, when it's your history, it's your roots, it hurts. There's a deep sadness that comes with that. Because being told to go back to where you came from, I come from here. I love this country. The cultural aspects of what it is to be Australian are inherent in who I am.
0: Right.
3: I can't go anywhere else. Mm.
0: No, of course not. And we're taking your calls because the last week it's all been about, she said she wants monoculture, not multicultural. I stumbled then, just like Pauline. 131065, feel free to have your say. You might disagree with Melissa or you completely agree with her. We'll go to John.
3: This is an open forum for discussion. You know, everybody's opinions are welcome.
0: All right, John, you're on. Go for it, mate.
2: Hey, John.
4: Hi, how are you? G'day.
3: Good morning.
4: Listen, I'm 100% behind you, Melissa. I'm a Maltese descendant in this country. The problem I have with Pauline is most of what she's saying really comes over as deceit. She's saying that she's not really after, you know, changing the fabric of the country, and we are multiracial, and then but we can't have to be multicultural. Mm. And she claims that she's not targeting one individual culture. And then she'll also, by the same token, you know, do stunts like ban the burqa or, you know, say that Muslims are intrinsically, you know, unable to assimilate. So that you start using this language that says, you know, we're allowing you to be who you want to be as long as you also assimilate. What does that mean? Like, what does assimilate mean? What do we assimilate? My view on the whole thing is that we have a law. We all should abide by the law. The law should be as thin as possible to allow for our personal freedoms. That's what we value. That's what it means to be an Australian, is that you can worship who you want. You can dress how you like. You can speak whatever language you feel most comfortable with. Ultimately, people generally tend to assimilate because that's just how you live in a culture. There's no point in making an issue out of that, and if you do make an issue out of that, you're just sort of dog whistling for blatant racism while hiding underneath the veneer of what you're trying to present as being reasonable, and it's not reasonable.
3: Yeah, I agree with you wholeheartedly. I think, you know, politicians like Hanson are really good at creating division and fracturing, us from each other, so that we can't bond together and realise that we want the same things. You know, we want to be Australian. We want to be here. We want to see the economy succeed. We want to see and celebrate our sporting and you know, artistic achievements across the planet. There are certain fundamental things that, yes, we all need to agree on.
0: Yeah, and I think it's fair enough. If you don't agree with, like, democracy or our rule of law and you want certain crazy laws or something, then you shouldn't be here,
3: I mean,
0: right?
3: We have lost 4 women this week to men who they have known, and that's tragically sad. One South Asian, 2 Australians, and a First Nations. Can we agree that that's not okay?
0: Mm.
3: Yes, we can agree that that's not okay.
2: But we're not kicking all men out of the country,
3: exactly,
2: are we?
3: But it is an inherently Australian thing to want to protect our women and to protect our children. And if we can agree on that, there are many other things that we can agree on.
0: All right,
3: and that
0: Carl,
3: is Australian.
0: Carl, you want to have a chat to Melissa? Go for it, mate.
5: Yeah, look, I think there's a lot of hype out in the media that they'll twist and turn a lot of the words that are said out there. Now, for me, I'm a European born, but lived in Australia since I was 3.5 years old. But my understanding of what she means by that is that, yes, when you come to Australia, you live like the Australians. Basically, yes, you bring your cultural things, but you don't bring the extremisms or the bad things that we don't want here in the country. That's the Australian way, is that we all look after each other, you know, you care for each other, you know, that's the Australian way, but that's what she doesn't want to bring those other, you know, those stupid bring in, oh, you know, well, that's from my country. Well, those, if you do those things in your country, that's your country. It's like us, when we go overseas, we have to respect the laws over there. And it's the same here, no different. You come to Australia, you've got to respect the Australian laws, not sit there and twist it and try to make it into something else. And like you said, if they're going to bring in a you know, for instance, like this Sharia law, some of them are extremisms, and, you know, the women are subjugated and
2: whatnot.
5: Well, Carl,
2: shouldn't she then call it mono law? Like, she's saying monoculture. Yeah, so
5: that's, unfortunately, yeah. That's maybe the thing that she maybe has not the best choice.
3: But unfortunately, as a politician, you need to be highly specific about how you communicate and what you intend, because you are influencing a constituency that are potentially voting for you to be in power to influence Australia even more. And that is dangerous.
0: Mm. She's not great with her expressing herself often, though, is she?
3: Specificity.
0: All right. Maria. Hey, Maria. What are your thoughts here? Go for it.
3: Good morning, Maria.
6: Morning, guys. Totally agree with the two other callers. I want to put a question out to Miss Hanson. I'm an actual white Aboriginal that's brought up European as I was adopted. Mm-hmm. Where would she send me?
3: A very good question, isn't it?
2: For Pauline. Yeah.
6: Well, what slot is she going to put me in? Because I've been brought up here. I was born in Sydney.
0: Yeah.
6: So, you know, and what about these sovereign citizens? They don't follow the laws. They do their own thing.
0: Yeah.
3: Exactly.
6: The majority of them are white.
3: You know, I think all of us just want
6: really
3: to feel...
6: My goat.
3: Yeah. I agree with you. I think all of us just want to feel seen and be safe in the country that we call home. And I feel like there's a danger in making, you know, different parts of who we are feel like we shouldn't be here, or that we have to justify our existence to the nth degree our entire lives. It's exhausting.
0: Mm. And without multicultural... I'm not having the Lebanese food I like.
3: Yeah.
0: I'm not having that French omelette you tried to make this morning. You know?
3: Yeah, if you don't like us, don't eat our food then.
2: How boring would this country be if there was only one culture?
0: There'd be no El Jana, which I see has just opened up in my area.
3: No, if you really think about it globally, where is monoculture?
2: Well, she's pointed to Japan,
3: North
2: right?
3: North Korea.
0: Yeah,
2: Pauline
0: yeah.
2: Hanson says, oh, Japan's
0: yeah.
2: monoculture.
0: Yeah, well, they don't have immigration.
2: Yeah.
0: They don't.
2: Which
0: yeah.
2: it kind of is. But they've also got, like, this thousands of years of just untouched, like, yeah. culture, whereas Australia's never been.
0: Yeah, but
2: like
0: they're
2: that.
0: In big trouble because people aren't having kids over there.
2: Yeah.
0: They need immigration.
2: Yeah.
3: Anyway, let's bring it back to Australia. Please give us a call. I want to hear what people think. I think it's a really important discussion to have.
0: Now, you could head
3: as
0: over
3: to... As is our
0: to...
3: right as Australians currently. Mm.
0: Another multicultural country is America. They have... they were proud of immigration. Now, you could go there and see BTS, Benson Boone, Snoop Dogg, Zara Larsson and more at our iHeartRadio Music Festival. Our United Boarding Call... is happening before 8. When you hear it, call in and you could be there, all right?
3: That was such a smooth segue.
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8: Have you experienced the soaking bit of winter in Victoria? That's the lying with your head back, eyes closed, as the world slowly melts away, leaving only you perfectly still in a mineral-rich 40-degree thermal bath at the Peninsula Hot Springs, kind of soaking. 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
10: Sydney traffic.
11: Looking over Sydney this clear morning with delays northbound Warringah Freeway, North Sydney. A car's conked out just passing the Sydney Harbour Tunnel exit. Some southbound delays off the Harbour Bridge after a breakdown cleared near the Grosvenor Street off-ramp. A crash Gladesville, Victoria Road. East and westbound impacted near Manning Road. Lights are playing up in Bradbury, Appin Road, Terry Road. 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It gets cast sunshine today, 20 in the city, 21 in the west. It's Brittany Gold, first with KISS, traffic and weather together.
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14: Morning, I'm Brooklyn Ross. A Sydney childcare worker has finally been named, accused of abusing more than 100 children. A court gag order has been lifted on 35-year-old Hamish Tate, who's facing more than 320 charges over alleged crimes at 10 centres across Australia and the UK. Police say the alleged abuse happened between 2009 and last year, and they're still trying to identify 22 more children. The US Navy has resumed its blockade of the Strait of Hormuz, sending oil prices soaring again. DFAT's also warning Aussies to reconsider the need to travel through the Middle East. More arrests have been made over the kidnapping and murder of a Sydney grandfather back in February. Two more men were taken into custody yesterday. And the death of Sam Neill has triggered a wave of tributes from Hollywood. Nicole Kidman has described him as one of the greats. Toni Collette says he was a legend, hero and sweetheart. Your sport check in a sec.
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0: Henry says he hasn't yet decided where his future lies. The Panthers and Blue Star is being linked to a move to European rugby once his contract at Penrith runs out at the end of next year. But Nathan says he does still think he can improve in rugby league. The Kiss Cast is up next.
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0: Looking good today, mostly sunny, up to 21 in our west, 20 in the city, sunny again tomorrow and 19. Then for Thursday, a shower or two. Right now in Penrith, it's 5 degrees, in Hurstville, it's 6. And win a brand new car, 10K and business class flights to the USA. Just keep it Kiss this morning from 9 a.m.
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3: Oh, you like that gossip?
4: All right, here's Croat. Now, what do you got for us?
5: So Robert Irwin has answered one of those questions that we ask of men all the time, and it's because we generally think men are grubs. So we always ask them, you know, how often do you change your bed sheets? Yeah. Remember it went viral recently when we asked players at the AFL, the AFL players?
4: Yeah, yeah, yeah.
5: Because a lot of them were like, oh, I don't know, my wife does it, my mum does it. Because, yeah, men just don't see that as a priority.
6: Mm.
5: So Robert Irwin, he's a pretty clean-cut guy.
4: Vanilla, if anything.
5: Yeah, here's how often he washes his sheets.
7: Yeah, I'm a bit of a germaphobe. I wash my sheets regularly. Oh, very regularly. Yeah. Clean sheets. Got to have clean sheets.
8: How regular is regular?
7: Like a week or two? Is that
8: that's,
7: is that,
8: that's
7: like a week?
8: Good. That's normal.
7: Is
8: that's,
7: a week normal?
8: I feel like that's like a good cadence.
7: Okay. Oh, I would never go more than a week.
5: Yeah. Okay. Not shocked by that.
4: No.
6: Mikey has thoughts.
4: Okay. So girlfriend now means that it has to be, I would say, I'm doing it fortnightly. Before her, I'd go
6: how
4: months.
6: Often?
4: I'd go
6: No.
4: Just me. Who cares?
5: Wait, but Brooklyn, two men in a house. How often are you changing yours?
0: Oh, they need to be changed at the moment, actually.
4: Why? What are you guys up to?
0: Yeah, it's just been
6: crispy.
0: A while.
6: Nice.
4: Sorry. How often do two gay men change
0: it's
4: their
0: probably
4: sheets?
0: Probably like a fortnight or maybe a bit longer sometimes.
6: Oh, my God. I'm weekly, every Sunday. Oh, because really? How nice is slipping into clean sheets.
5: There's
6: start
5: better.
6: The week fresh.
5: Yeah.
6: Get
5: yeah.
6: rid of the Sunday scaries.
5: Yeah. Oh, you know what I don't do as often as I should, and I did literally last week. So washing the sheets I'm great with, but the physically changing the pillows, not the pillowcases, the pillows.
4: Or getting a new one.
5: Replacing getting new pillows. I have like 6 pillows on my bed. I don't know. Women like pillows.
4: Yeah, you do.
6: And there then are options.
5: Yeah, exactly. And sometimes I use this one, sometimes I use that one. Most of them are on the floor.
4: Yes.
5: But I hadn't changed them for years. And then I finally went on Amazon. I got these really good hotel pillows, like the ones where when you push them, they slowly rise back up. Life changing, by the way.
6: Fancy pillows.
5: I got great pillows. Yeah. So anyway, I had to dispose of the old ones, and I did the walk of shame from my apartment down to the shared bin area and ran into someone while I was holding what I can only describe.
6: The discoloration of years of sweat, skin cells.
5: Put them in the red bin so quickly.
6: Yeah. This is the thing. I also had to replace my pillows recently, and you are not supposed to put them in the red bins.
5: What? Where do
6: I put also, them? When you go to donations, obviously things like duvet covers and things are absolutely fine to donate, but they will not take pillows because it's literally years of
4: filth,
6: sweat.
4: But where do they go?
6: They're obviously different councils have different policies, but you need to organise. It's like goes out with hard rubbish. And
5: there
6: stuff
5: is
6: like that.
5: No one in the world. Yeah. 131065. There is no one in the world that is not throwing their pillows in the bin.
4: Agree.
5: Just straight in the bin. Come on.
4: Yeah. No,
5: I can't
4: totally.
5: Be that
6: but
5: toxic,
6: sheets,
5: my sweat.
6: I can't be the only one swapping sheets weekly.
5: Oh, no, I do. I do.
6: Is it just me
5: also?
6: And Robert Irwin?
0: Have you, Mikey?
5: I also do it. I think it females would.
0: Yeah. Have you ever thrown away a pillow, Mikey?
4: My girlfriend came in and there were two on her side of the bed that I don't think I'd changed since I'd moved out.
5: Yuck.
4: And she bought two new pillows. She went and bought them and we chucked
0: without
4: them.
0: Her, you'd never have thrown them away.
4: No.
5: Because we're very aware of the ramifications of dirty sheets on the face and hair. But the pillows,
4: need to go.
5: Yeah, I reckon there'd be someone out there with a 20-year-old pillow. They're just sleeping on happily every single night.
4: Yeah. All right, coming up in just a moment, I love this. There's this, one of these influencers doing a tip about how to drive men crazy. And I think it works, even if it is mental.
6: Taking notes.
4: Thought you weren't interested in dating.
5: She's back on the market, boys.
4: Kiss Breakfast, Mikey, Brooklyn, Melissa Leong is here for Amy this week on your number one hit music station. You're on Kiss.
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4: Sounds like a United boarding call.

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1: 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Our iHeartRadio Music Festival is on again in Vegas. You could see BTS, Benson Boone, Snoop Dogg, Cardi B, Zara Larsson, the Goo Goo Dolls, and so more, so many more. 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
3: Congratulations, Camelina.
4: Yes,
3: you're in the
4: running.
3: I am so sorry for mispronouncing your name. I was so excited
4: for you.
3: That's
4: all right.
1: Well done.
4: I'm so excited. That's amazing.
1: Yeah, you and a friend could be heading to Vegas to see the world's biggest artist at our iHeartRadio Music Festival. 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And another chance on tomorrow's show. So be listening from 6 a.m. You know I need that. Yes. All right. Now, Melissa, we were talking yesterday about the fact that you're single and you just, you don't care for dating men, do you?
3: Not really, no.
1: Yeah, you're over men?
3: I'm just happy as I am. It's not about being over or under anything.
5: I had a message yesterday from a lesbian friend of mine. And she was asked, she's like, Melissa's really hot, isn't she?
3: That's very, thank you so much.
1: You're going to get into women.
5: So,
1: nice.
5: You know, that option's always there for you.
3: I'm a very open-minded person.
5: Oh, good.
1: Well, okay, this chick, a podcaster, Purveyor, has a little psychological trick she uses on men. So if you want to get back into dating men, maybe you want to try this.
3: No pad and pen out.
1: Have a listen.
6: When you're talking late at night, you're going to say something extremely flirty, like, I wish you were in my bed right now, I wish I was with you right now, something along those lines. You need to make sure that he's online and he will definitely see this message and that he hasn't gone to sleep yet. As soon as you send it, you're going to put your phone away and you're going to go to sleep. And I know that that's going to be hard for you, but you have to do it. He's going to wait up for like an hour. Hmm. The whole night, the whole day, he's going to be checking his phone to see if you replied. By doing that, now he's going to get butterflies when you do reply because he's been specifically waiting for your reply for so long.
3: Manipulation.
1: What do you think?
3: Oh my goodness. That is so much work to get someone to like you that you might not even really be into. It's a game.
1: It would work though. I'm telling you.
3: Oh no. I mean, like, stay toxic, daters. That clearly works for lots of people. And she's, you know, she sounds like she knows what she's doing. Mm. I mean, I'm too tired for that, guys.
1: You can't be bothered with the game.
3: Can't you just be straight with people? Be direct. I like you. Come over, whatever it happens to be.
5: But men are
3: but
5: a bit
3: men,
5: like...
3: You like the hunt.
5: Yes.
3: Is that what this is?
1: Look, definitely. I don't want it to work, but it would work. Like if you were texting him going, I'm thinking of you in bed, and then she never writes
3: Mikey,
1: back.
3: Mikey, are you putting yourself, if you were that guy, if you were the recipient of messages
1: work.
3: You would be on the hook.
1: And it absolutely bloody works.
3: Well, okay then.
1: Yeah, not saying it's good, but I'm telling you it would work. Okay, Georgina Walker is in and she wants to do your snap-free predictions. You want a prediction from Georgina? 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
9: Looking over Sydney this clear morning and in Wilton, Picton Road has been shut both directions with a two-truck and two-car crash. That's between the M1 Princes Motorway and Armand Street. Expect delays and consider Appin Road. Emergency works in Mascot, Wentworth Avenue westbound at Southern Cross Drive, M4 Motorway Tunnel. We've got a truck that's conked out eastbound through Leichhardt. 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The Kiss cast, a sunny one today. 20 in the city, 21 in the west. It's Brittany Gold, first with Kiss, traffic and weather together.
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15: 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What a great looking day. We're going to get up to 21 in our west, 20 in the city. Looking fine. 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You want to get on air with her? Call in right now, 13 106.5. You're on KISS Breakfast. Mikey, Brooklyn, and Melissa Leong here for Amy this week.

0: On your number one hit music station, you're on KISS. Mikey, Brooklyn, Melissa Leong's here for Amy. And now Georgina Walker's got your snap predictions. If you want a private reading, go to GeorginaWalker.com. Good morning.
1: Good morning, guys.
2: Good morning, Georgina.
0: Welcome along. Okay, Anonymous is on first.
1: We've got Anonymous.
2: Love that.
1: Okay. Go ahead.
3: Good morning, Georgina.
1: Good morning, Anonymous. That's hard to say. Go ahead.
3: How are you? So my question is, so just a bit of a background. Mm-hmm. I was married for 12 years, mm-hmm. And I've now been divorced for 19 years from that my ex-husband. Mm-hmm. In that time, my ex-husband has remarried and been together for like 18 years, I think, but they're recently going to be getting divorced. Mm-hmm. Anyway, we've been in contact, me and my ex, a few times, caught up a couple of times, and I just want to know whether is this something that's going to rekindle, or is it just
1: fantasy.
3: Something that he
1: I see the movie The Way We Were, which I can't remember the actors, so maybe was it Richard Gere? Anyway, they were in love in their early days and later on they met up just like you've met up and it didn't work out. And I need to say what's actually is the memories of what you had, the good times, and not forgetting mm-hmm. about what you had, the bad times. So it's a soft place for your understanding, your listening, which he in his current relationship hasn't been having. So, you know, you're the sort of like becoming the social worker, the nurse with the purse situation. And I do wonder if there's a child or a connection with a child that sort of also gives you something to talk about from the past.
3: My son, who's 33, yes.
1: So then you've got that history of with that person, and it's a good excuse to talk. My feeling is be very careful about falling into a trap that will actually be like a mouse trap. It will not have long-term jeopardy. So I'd keep it quite plutonic, but I don't feel it has the success because of the feeling of seeing the movie The Way We Were.
2: Don't let nostalgia get you.
1: It is nostalgia, and it is also the combination of the child and the good times that they had, and he's just gone to a rough page, and he's just looking at when you were young, we used to do all this together. Wasn't it fantastic after he's been through a rough ride at the moment? But it's all the glistens is not gold, it's fool's gold.
0: All right, 131065.
2: Next up, we have John in Melbourne. Hello, John. How are you doing?
4: Good morning. How are you?
2: Fantastic.
1: Okay. That's nice to have a guy. Go ahead, John. What can I help? How can I help you?
4: Yeah, but we've got a state election coming up in Victoria at the end of the year, mm-hmm. and I'm thinking of running as a candidate. I haven't decided on what party yet, but I did really, really well in the council elections last year, and I'm, you know, towards the end of my career now, but feeling really, really drawn to, you know, working with community and helping to make everyone's lives better if possible. So
1: I think you'd be better as an independent. I'm just a little bit worried about your health and your blood pressure because I just saw a blood pressure gauge going up and the ability to be able to cope with the demands of the role and the job and the responsibility on your shoulders. I think going into a political party, you may have support, but I think a lot of people, wherever you're living, will be looking for an independent voice. I think that's where your strength is, but I am very concerned about your health.
2: Oh. Mm. So in order to take care of other people, you need to take care of yourself.
1: Exactly. And this is what I'm a little bit concerned about. I just saw the blood pressure gauge going, but he would be better as an independent rather than with a political party. Because you have a voice that you want to talk about, and that can be thrown out with a joint party situation.
5: Your voice just becomes what the party wants.
0: Yeah,
1: that's
0: toe the
1: exactly
0: line.
1: Right. Oh, yeah.
0: Good on you, John. Maybe maybe go and get a blood pressure check
2: Good
0: as
2: luck,
0: well.
2: John.
0: Hey, if you want a private reading with Georgina, head to GeorginaWalker.com. Thank you, Georgina.
1: My pleasure, guys.
2: Thank you.
1: Lovely working with you too.
2: So lovely to meet you.
0: All right, let's do our pop quiz. $1,000 could be yours. Call in right now, 131065. Good luck. KISS.
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7: Sydney traffic. Sydney traffic.
8: Looking over Sydney this fine sunny morning, Wilton Picton Road shut between the M1 and Armand Street both directions. Two trucks and two cars involved in a crash. Take Appin Road as an alternative. Lane Cove Tunnel, a car breakdown westbound in lane 1. Trucks conked out, dropping your speed to 40 eastbound in the M4 Tunnel. That's lane 1 out, 2 in Leichhardt. 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Search FIR Style. The Kiss cast a sunny day, 20 in the city, 21 in the west. It's bringing Goral first with Kiss traffic and weather together.
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10: Morning, I'm Brooklyn Ross. The name of a Sydney daycare worker accused of abusing over 100 children has been made public after a court ruling. 35-year-old Hamish Tate is facing over 300 charges linked to alleged abuse at 10 centres in Australia and the UK. Police are still searching for 22 other possible victims. Tributes are flowing for Sam Neill, who's passed away at the age of 78. Hollywood director Steven Spielberg says Sam will never be forgotten. Nicole Kidman has described him as one of the greats. Oil prices have surged, with the US now resuming its blockade of the Strait of Hormuz. Donald Trump's also demanding ships passing through pay tolls to the United States. DFAT's warning Aussies to reconsider any travel through the Middle East. And a growing number of Aussies think house prices do need to come down. Resolve has found 61% support a drop in values. Your sport check in a sec.
12: 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It's closer than you think. 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
10: The Wallabies say the door's open for Jerome Luai to play in next year's Rugby World Cup before joining PNG in 2028. The West Tigers have given him an early release. Meantime, the NRL's plotting for Mark Nwanganyi-Tawase to play at the League World Cup next year. He's going to Union at the end of the season, but could be offered a special two-week contract. The Kiss cast is next.
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10: Looking good today, mostly sunny, up to 21 in our west, 20 in the city, sunny again tomorrow and 19. Then for Thursday, a shower or two. Right now in Penrith, it's 5 degrees. 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
15: Let's do it. Your shot at $1,000 now if you can get all 10 questions correct in 60 seconds. Rhiannon, you're on. Good morning.
16: Good morning.
17: Good morning,
16: how are you
17: Rhiannon.
16: Going?
15: Yeah, good luck. Melissa's got your questions. Here we go.
17: I certainly do. How many dwarves did Snow White have?
16: 7.
17: When Did You Get Hot is a song by which American pop star?
16: Pass.
17: Scotty Cam hosts...
16: Sabrina Carpenter, sorry.
17: Scotty Cam hosts which popular renovation TV show?
16: The Block.
17: A world record was broken over the weekend for the most bald caps worn at which rapper's show?
16: Oh, pass.
17: Who's older, Miley Cyrus or Taylor Swift?
16: Miley Cyrus.
17: Which Kardashian lost her diamond earring in the ocean?
16: Kim.
17: George Russell is famous for which sport?
16: Boxing.
17: What is the name of the cowgirl in the Toy Story franchise?
16: Jessie.
17: Which artist is bringing his Wanted Man tour to Australia later this year?
16: Benson Boone, I don't know.
17: Who stars in Prime's new Legally Blonde prequel series, L?
16: Oh, pass.
17: Here we go.
15: All right, 6 out of 10.
17: Not
15: so
17: too bad.
15: Not too bad at all.
17: So who stars in Prime's new Legally Blonde prequel series, L? That's Lexi Minitree. George Russell is famous for Formula One. Taylor Swift is older than Miley Cyrus. She is 36 and Miley is 33. Mm. And the world record broken for the ball caps was with Pitbull.
15: Oh, well, good on you, Rhiannon, for giving it a go. Another chance to play our pop quiz tomorrow at 7 and at 8. Coming up, we've got a brand new second date update. So a girl who was ghosted after one great date is going to call the guy live on air and find out why.
10: Mustn't have been that good.
15: Wow. She thought it was good. You're on Kiss Breakfast. We are doing it for Chemist Warehouse, Mikey, Brooklyn, and Melissa Leong
17: and
15: here
17: me.
15: For Amy this week. Good morning.

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1: Second date update.
2: Ellie has given us a call because she went on a great date with Jack and hasn't heard from him since. The date was a couple of weeks ago and everything went really, really well. At least that's how Ellie felt.
0: Okay, Ellie is joining us on the line now. Hello, good morning.
3: Hi, how's it going?
4: Good
2: morning, Ellie.
0: So what happened on the date?
3: Honestly, I don't know. Like, I've been talking to this guy, Jack, on Hinge for a couple of weeks. We set up a date. It goes amazing, I thought. Mm.
2: So you felt like, really good after the dates, right?
3: Yeah, absolutely. Like, we, you know, went to dinner. Conversation was really good. Had a few drinks afterwards. And I was thinking, like, we're getting along really well. I thought he was funny. He thought I was funny. Like, you know, the vibes were there.
4: Did you guys kiss or anything?
3: We didn't, like, kiss. We did a little kiss on the cheek. But it felt like there could be something more.
0: Yeah. And he's ghosted you after that. You haven't heard from him.
3: Absolutely nothing. Like, no explanation whatsoever. Like, we said at the end of the day that we'd, like, talk again, that we'd, like, catch up again. You know, it sounded promising.
0: Yep.
3: And then,
2: he's
3: just, like, zilch.
0: Okay, he's just literally... Is there anything you think that could have happened on the date?
3: No, absolutely nothing at all.
2: Feeling about something at all?
3: No, honestly, it was just good vibes all around. I'm just being, like, scratching my head.
0: I'm wondering why. Okay, well, we have Jack on the line. Stick around. You are going to ask him what the hell went down, okay? Why did Jack ghost you? We're going to do that right after Lady Gaga here on KISS.

0: 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Got Melissa Leong this week.
1: Second date update.
2: We were just speaking to Ellie, who got ghosted by Jack without any explanation at all after they had a really nice date a couple of weeks ago.
0: They thought, well, she thought it was good.
2: Yeah.
3: Kissed on the cheek.
2: Kissed on the cheek. Very sweet. So we have Jack on the line now. He doesn't know why he's coming back on the show, but Ellie's about to ask him why he ghosted her live on air.
0: Well, let's talk to Jack first. Hello, you remember Ellie, don't you, mate?
4: Yeah, I do.
0: Well, I mean, if he doesn't remember it, that is sad.
2: That sounds so exciting. How did the date go, Jack?
4: I think it went well.
0: We
4: at the end, like, we had a couple of drinks and it went awry, but yeah, I don't know. It's just like, okay. It's just one of those things.
2: It sounds like
4: there's a giant butt
2: coming up here.
0: Yeah.
4: No, I don't know. It's just one of those things, you know. It's like, I'm not sure.
2: We don't know. This is why you're on.
0: Well, let's get Ellie to have a talk to you. Hello, Ellie. You're here with Jack, all right?
5: Hi, Jack.
4: Hey, how you doing?
5: Do you remember me?
4: Yeah.
5: So, basically wondering what happened to you after our date. I thought it went really well.
4: No, like, I think it did. I honestly thought it did as well. But I don't know. Uh-huh. Like I was saying this before, it was just like, you know, sometimes it's not there, you know, and I'm like,
0: What's the reason, man? Why did you not hear up again?
2: Jack, use your words.
4: To be honest, like, right at the end, just before we went our separate ways, like, she lit up a cigarette and I was kind of like, oh, that's not really for me. So I was kind of a bit put off by that. So it wasn't anything to do with her, like, specifically. It was just more she lit up a ciggy right before, and I was like, butt.
2: It was a ciggy butt.
4: Yeah, what? It was a ciggy butt. But, like, yeah, I mean, I just was, like, a bit put off by that. I was like, no, not for me.
0: Right, hang on.
3: That's fair enough.
0: Well, are you a smoker, Ellie?
5: I'll have an occasional dart.
2: So you'll do the social after a couple of drinks. You might indulge in a... you know, cigarettes.
5: Yeah, absolutely. Mm. Just a little ciggy before I go home.
0: And that's your reason, Jack? That if she didn't light up that cigarette, would you have hit her up for another date?
4: Potentially. But, I mean, she sort of smelled like cigarettes anyway, but I was just kind of like, I didn't really say anything by her, but I was just like, it's whatever.
2: So that was your ick. You got the ick.
4: Yeah, I guess. Like, you know, it's just for me, you know, I don't want to kiss someone that smells like cigarettes.
3: What do you reckon, Ellie?
5: Well, I reckon that you could have just told me that instead of ghosting me.
4: No, that's fair enough. I mean, I don't know.
2: I think we've established that Jack is not so forthcoming with the words, so maybe that has something to do with it. What do you think you might learn from this experience, Jack?
4: Probably ask straight up, are you a smoker?
0: So it's a deal breaker for you, mate.
2: But in terms of the ghosting thing, you know, just tell them why.
4: That's on me, I guess. I'm a nervous Nelly. I don't like confrontation, so I just didn't really say anything at all.
3: Okay, hey, Ellie, how important is smoking to you? Would you quit?
5: I mean,
3: for Jack?
5: Not for a coward like this.
0: So no one wants the second date then? You don't want it, Jack, and you don't want it, Ellie?
5: Not anymore.
0: All right.
2: So, Ellie, no, this is giving you the has this given you the closure that you need to move on from this, Ellie?
5: I think so, for sure.
0: All right, well, you go have a dart. And
3: very stressful, this phone call.
0: Jack, awkward. You find a non-smoking chick, all right? Okay.
4: Thank you very much, Jack.
0: There we go.
3: I don't think Jack's done anything wrong.
0: Oh.
3: You know,
2: are you serious?
3: I guess he could have.
2: Brooklyn, just use your words.
3: But, you know.
2: Thank you so much for that date. I'm not into smokers. I don't think there'll be a second one. And that would have saved her literally weeks
3: of
2: stress.
3: Isn't that obvious when you just don't reply?
0: Like, I'm with you.
3: Read between the lines.
2: Don't give this non-confrontational cap to me. That is absolutely silly. It's just, you could send a text if you're that much of a coward about it. Send a text. Thank you, but this is it.
0: The amount of one dates I did and just nothing.
2: Oh, my God.
0: I mean, but silence is the answer.
2: Yeah. Silence is not the answer.
0: Hey, Croat, Nat, you've got to hit a celebrity gossip coming up for us in a moment.
6: 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I'll tell you what she said next. 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
4: Morning, I'm Brooklyn Ross. Aussies are once again being asked to reconsider any travel through or to the Middle East. EFAT's raised its alert level for a number of countries near Iran, urging Aussies to reconsider even stopovers in Dubai and Doha. It comes as the ceasefire between Iran and the US breaks down again. The United States has also started blockading the Strait of Hormuz. More arrests have been made over the alleged kidnapping and murder of a Sydney grandfather. Chris Bagsarian was taken from his ride home in February. 11 people have since been arrested, including two men arrested yesterday. Counter-terrorism police are now investigating the death of former UK politician turned Big Brother housemate Anne Widdecombe. And some of Hollywood's biggest names are paying tribute to Kiwi actor Sam Neill, who's died at the age of 78. Toni Collette has called him a legend, hero and sweetheart. Laura Dern says he was her beloved lifetime friend. Your sport check in a sec.
6: Dear Australia, picture January at the AO. It's closer than you think. The AO 27 pre-sale is coming soon. 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
4: Nathan Cleary says he hasn't yet decided where his future lies. The Panthers and Blue Star is being linked to a move to European rugby once his contract at Penrith runs out at the end of next year. But Nathan says he does still think he can improve in rugby league. The Kiss cast is up next.
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4: Staying mostly sunny today, up to 21 in our west, 20 degrees in the city. Tomorrow, sunny again and 19. Then for Thursday, a shower or two. Right now in Campbelltown, it's 6 degrees. On the North Shore, it's 10. And win a brand new car, 10K, and business class flights to the USA. Just keep it Kiss this morning from 9 a.m.
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7: Oh, you like that gossip?
8: All right, Croat Nat has the latest celebrity gossip. What's going on?
9: Oh, so Hilary Duff. I love Hilary Duff. Brooklyn, you love Hilary as well.
4: I do.
9: Oh,
4: yeah.
9: Wait. That concert, she still hasn't been here yet, has she?
4: No.
9: Lucky me. When
4: no.
9: is that? You're going.
4: Yeah, I am. And Zara Larsson's on the same, like, it's like Hilary one night and Zara Larsson the next night.
9: Oh,
4: and Damien has tickets to both.
9: Oh, God. His dream. So she's a mother of four. She's been married twice. So she's kind of got kids aged from 14 all the way down to 2 years old. So she's been doing the parenting thing for, and like the young baby kind of parenting thing for a number of years. And she said, when it comes to parenting, there's one particular TV show that she cannot stand watching anymore. Take a listen.
10: Peppa Pig can really get under my skin.
11: No. Okay. Too much?
10: It's not that it's not a sweet show. It's just like...
11: You've been through it.
10: You know, in your family, do you... Like, I'm like, oh, daddy's going to take you to school. Oh, brother's here. Oh, so, like, and so every time Peppa Pig's playing, I just hear, Brother George! Daddy Pig!
11: Daddy Pig!
10: Daddy Pig!
9: It is an annoying show, and I just think when I decide to have kids, that is the one thing I'm dreading, is the constant you're just consumed by baby shows and hearing, like, even in the car, some parents drive with their kids in the back and listen to baby music.
4: Mm.
9: Like, you got to draw a line somewhere. When I'm in the car with my kids. No, when I'm in the car
4: it's
9: with my kids.
4: Easier said now, Nat.
12: No, I think every parent out there is just like oh, good luck.
9: Ignorant. No, I know. But, like, I've seen my sister with my niece and nephew, and she'll play normal music in the car because she's like, it's the only time I'm not hearing Cocomelon or Peppa Pig. So, like, my nephew bops along to whatever we're playing here on Kiss, and he just doesn't know any different in the car. But at home, it's nonstop Blippi and whatever.
12: Because it's
9: else.
12: Not just one episode. Of course, like these shows are designed to hook you in,
9: yeah,
12: and it's just episode after episode and the same kind of sounds. And
9: yeah,
8: well, 131065. If you're a parent and want to tell Nat how it really is,
9: oh, I don't think I know everything. I'm just saying there definitely is a point where you can draw the line and say, I'm not playing kids' yeah. music in the car, and yeah. watch me when I have kids do that. Also, David Beckham's going viral because he was at the England versus Norway World Cup match over the weekend, and he kind of like waved his hand, which had his iPhone in it. And when he waved it, his lock screen came came up. And it was a photo of his wife, Victoria Beckham, like back in the day, a really hot photo of her.
8: Yeah.
9: So everyone's talking about the fact that I think it's super sweet. It's from a 1990

0: 27 Spice Girls performance. Aww. So the fact that his background, it's such a Posh and Becks thing to do as well, is this hot photo of Victoria Beckham. So them, and I love it. What's your background? Is it your girlfriend?
1: No, it's not. Not yet. Should it be? It's my local beach where I go and swim.
0: Oh, of course.
2: Oh, gorgeous.
1: Yeah.
2: Mine is a tattoo from a UFC fighter named Diego Lopez, and it says, dream, believe, and make it happen.
1: Oh.
2: And I love it because there are so many terrible tattoos in the UFC. And you know when people get a tattoo in a different language from their native tongue?
1: So they get it wrong.
0: Diego Lopez, wrong.
2: Mexican. So it could have been dream, believe, achieve.
0: Yeah.
2: But it's dream, this believe, make wordy. It happen. And I kind of love it.
0: You know what I've noticed? Samsung phone. Why?
2: Love a flip phone.
1: Yeah, she's got the full
0: why
1: flip.
0: Why Samsung?
2: So fun. Look, I made the switch a while ago and I just don't want to go back. I'm
1: once
2: really
1: you go
2: happy
1: Samsung, you never go back.
0: That's a lie. That is not a thing.
1: Well, I've heard once you go Oppo, you never go back.
0: No! Once you go Huawei, you never go back.
1: Hey, you want to hear more gossip? You can get the Kiss Breakfast podcast on the iHeartRadio app.
3: Oh, and guys, you know how everyone's trying to convince people not to work from home? You know, your boss wants you to come back in. Well, now scientists are saying something about working from home is bad for our health. I'll tell you what that is next.
1: All right, Martin Garrix, Ed Sheeran, new music playing right now. 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

0: Your number one hit music station on Kiss. Mike E, Brooklyn, Melissa Leong's here for Amy.
1: Yeah, working from home, it's pretty controversial in some respects. Victoria is making it like your legal right to be able to work from home when possible. Other states aren't as forgiving about it. And a lot of bosses, yeah, really don't like it. I don't get it. As long as you're doing the work, what does it matter where you are?
0: I think it's because you're not like, well, they think you're slacking off and you're not part of the culture and stuff at work.
2: I do think, I mean, especially being here this week, you guys have such a great team vibe, and when you can see each other and interact with each other, it's a different kind of thing. I think it's good to have, you know, the option to, if that's your job.
1: There's so many people like, you know, mums, it makes it so much easier, stuff like that, or you want to live in the country, it makes house prices in the city more affordable. Like, there are a lot of benefits to it. But this professor, Professor Chris Whitty, he's done some research into working from home, and he reckons it can take years off your life.
2: Tell us how.
0: Why?
1: Because you're so sedentary, like you're not moving around as much, he reckons. Even like getting out of bed, going into the office, the commute, walking around, going to get lunch, all
2: incidental
1: that walking.
2: Exercise.
1: Yes, you get rid of that.
0: Because you're sitting back, pretending to work, really just watching TV all day. I mean, it makes sense, right? Yeah. You think of even just the steps you do around the office.
1: I know.
2: Sure. But what if you know, schedule on your lunch break that you go to a gym class or something like that?
1: Well, then you definitely should, but I guess a lot of people,
2: some people
1: forget
2: don't.
1: About it. Yeah.
0: Well, there you go. If you're working from home, you're going to get fat and lazy and unhealthy and die early. You might have a thought
1: Apparently.
0: On that. 131065. We are doing last calls. If you want to have a chat, dial in.
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6: Looking over Sydney this fine morning, delays easing up on the M4 motorway. Citybound entering the tunnel following a crash earlier in Croydon. Delays too for the M4 tunnel eastbound Leichhardt with a truck breakdown. In Eastern Creek, Woolgrove Road truck conked down at Old Woolgrove Road southbound. Wilton Picton Road shut between MacArthur Drive and Armand Street following a crash. 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Kiss cast, sunshine today, 20 in the city, 21 in the west. Brittany Gorrell first with Kiss, traffic and weather together.
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0: Sydney's number one hit music station, KISS 106.5. Good morning, you got Mikey, Brooklyn. Amy Gerard's back next week and Melissa Leong is hanging out this week. Hey, today, fine, looking like a great day. 21 will be the top in our west. 20 in the city. All right, your last call's coming up. You want to get on air, dial up 13 1065. We'll chat to you up next. Sabrina

0: Your number one hit music station. You're on Kiss, Mikey, Brooklyn. We have Melissa Leong in for Amy Gerard.
1: Hello.
0: All right, and last calls right now, 131065. If you want to have a chat, we'll get you live on air. Here's Duncan. Hello, Duncan.
2: Hi, Mikey.
3: Good morning, Duncan.
0: What do you want to talk about?
2: How are you? I just heard Melissa talking this morning about throwing pillows away, and I wanted to say that many local animal shelters or vet clinics, wildlife rescues, use they're desperate for that sort of thing for bedding.
4: Really?
0: Because you were saying, Melissa, a lot of us didn't know this. You can't just chuck your used pillow in your red bin.
4: Well, you're not supposed to.
3: You're not really supposed
0: to.
3: Why? Because of the way that the, you know, all of the garbage is sorted.
0: Yeah.
3: And because they take up, they're also really bulky. And I think it might also technically be some kind of biohazardy thing.
0: I'll just chuck everything in the red bin. Everything.
3: But thank you, Duncan. That's something that I was not aware of. Very cool.
0: Pet shelters. So a cat can lie on your old used pillow.
4: they can't make it any worse.
0: Simone's on. Hello.
5: Good morning. How are you?
0: Hello. Good. Hello, what do you want to talk about?
5: Look, I'm just ringing up to say that I agree with Nat in regards to children and listening to things like Peppa Pig and the Wiggles.
0: Yeah, so she was saying when she has kids, they're just going to be listening to your music, Nat, whatever you're
6: playing. Yeah, I understand you have to tolerate children's TV shows from time to time, but you can draw a line in the sand, I believe, and say, in the car, music for mummy.
0: Yeah, Simone?
5: Yeah, look, I agree. When I was a first-time parent, my first child listened to The Wiggles non-stop and Peppa Pig, which drove me insane. Our second one was 5 years later. So he basically had a brother being older. He just had to listen to older stuff. We never had cartoons on. Whatever I listened to in the car, he would listen to. And I'd have to say he is probably well beyond his years compared to his friends now.
3: There you go. So you've done the hard yards. You've conducted the scientific experiment.
5: Absolutely.
3: And you can say you prefer to not do it. So, Nat, do you feel justified in your predictions on how you'll parent?
6: Look, I think it's a lot harder than I think it is. But in that element, yes, I'm correct.
3: Vindication.
0: All right. On the show tomorrow, another chance to fly to Vegas for our iHeartRadio Music Festival. You'll get to see all your favourite artists perform. BTS, Benson Boone, Snoop Dogg, Zara Larsson and more. Delta Goodrum on the show tomorrow.
4: Oh, cool.
0: Melissa, you were caught naked.
3: Oh, I was?
0: Yeah.
3: I was.
0: It's what's written here. Melissa was caught naked, so we're going to hear all about that. More chances to win cash with our pop quiz and keep a kiss all day with Gordy. When you hear our Kiss Keys song, you got a chance to win a brand new car, $10,000 in the boot, and business class flights to America. Awesome.
3: Amazing.
0: Have a great day. We'll see you again tomorrow.
4: You too. Bye, guys.
3: Have a wonderful one. Kiss.
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12: Sydney traffic.
13: Looking over Sydney this fine morning, delays building for the M5 at 3-car stack citybound at Currajong Road. Eastern Creek, Wallgrove Road, truck breakdown southbound towards Old Wallgrove Road. Delays for the M4 tunnel eastbound Leichhardt, a truck conked out 40k speed, a lane shut. Wilton Picton Road is shut following a crash between MacArthur Drive and Armand Street. 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Kiss car today, more sunshine on the way, 20 in the city, 21 in the west. It's Brittany Gorrell first with Kiss Traffic and Weather together.
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17: Morning, I'm Brooklyn Ross. A Sydney childcare worker has finally been named, accused of abusing more than 100 children. A court gag order has been lifted on 35-year-old Hamish Tate, who's facing more than 320 charges over alleged crimes at 10 centres across Australia and the UK. Police say the alleged abuse happened between 2009 and last year, and they're still trying to identify 22 more children. The US Navy has resumed its blockade of the Strait of Hormuz, sending oil prices soaring again. DFAT's also warning Aussies to reconsider the need to travel through the Middle East. More arrests have been made over the kidnapping and murder of a Sydney grandfather back in February. Two more men were taken into custody yesterday. And the death of Sam Neill has triggered a wave of tributes from Hollywood. Nicole Kidman has described him as one of the greats. Toni Collette says he was a legend, hero and sweetheart. Your sport check in a sec.
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17: The Wallabies say the door's open for Jerome Luai to play in next year's Rugby World Cup before joining PNG in 2028. The West Tigers have given him an early release. Meantime, the NRL's plotting for Mark Nwanganyi-Tawase to play at the League World Cup next year. He's going to Union at the end of the season, but could be offered a special two-week contract. The Kiss Cast is next.
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17: Staying mostly sunny today, up to 21 in our west, 20 degrees in the city. Tomorrow, sunny again and 19. Then for Thursday, a shower or two. Right now in Campbelltown, it's 6 degrees. On the North Shore, it's 10. 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
2: Kisses, cash, cars and stars.
6: Oh, yes, it is. Good morning. You got Gordy. Do you know the insane thing about this prize is you don't have to pick between the cash, the car, the stars. No, no, no. You legit get all three.
12: It is insane. Honestly, this will be the only time, if I win, that I'll ever be able to go on business.
6: You know that feeling when you jump on a plane and you walk past the business class people? It's cruel. Their eye contact. In fact, half the time they're just like, no, I don't want to give you eye contact.
12: Yeah. Kind of gives off that vibe.
6: Plus, a brand new car with $10,000 in it.
12: Oh, what, my God. I can't even imagine.
6: It's not even a flex. It's a fact. It's something only Kiss could do. Chances coming up in a sec, all right?
12: Unreal. Come on, Kiss.
6: All right. Hey, let's start this Kiss music with the most demanded tune on our playlist right now. Josh Faraz, Like a Prayer. Good morning.

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2: 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Are you going to give away this car to me or what?
0: 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Wait, is that the boys I can hear in the background?
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0: Bro, this song right here, Ray, Where's My Husband? 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
6: Looking over Sydney this morning and we've got city-bound delays on the M5 motorway with a crash knocking out a lane just past Currajong Road at Casula. At Wilton, south of Campbelltown, Picton Road is closed between MacArthur Drive and Armand Street due to a crash. Breakdown at Eastern Creek, Wargrove Road. It's in lane 3 southbound approaching Old Wargrove Road. 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The Kiss Cast, sunny, tops of 20. It's Tim Govers first with Kiss Traffic and Weather together.
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0: Winter in our city looks like this. It sounds like Kiss. Sydney's number one in music stations, Kiss 106.5. And I think I'm one of the few in the world that still hasn't seen Toy Story 5. But I'm going to get around to it. You don't need to tell me it's like 95% Rotten Tomatoes. I will see it, all right? From it, Taylor's I Knew It, I Knew You Coming. Hey, right now.
1: Kisses, cash, cars, and stars.
0: Oh, yes! This is honestly one of the coolest prizes I reckon Kiss could do, Taylor. I mean, cash, a brand new car, and you get amongst the stars.
2: Just massive. Would be life-changing.
0: I love the fact that you legit get all three, and it becomes a total life upgrade. You get a brand new car, you get $10,000 in the boot, you get business class flights to the States to get amongst the stars. All three could be all yours because, Taylor, you're in for this. You heard the
2: Oh my God.
0: Song. You got it.
2: Thank you so much. This is like life-changing. Oh, my God, I can't believe it.
0: Believe it. It's happening. Hey, by the way, another Kiss Key song. Like, you want to be in for this? You just need to cling to Kiss. Phone's close. Kiss loud. You're less than 15 away from your shot next.

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2: Looking over Sydney this morning, in Wilton, south of Campbelltown, a truck crash has Picton Road closed between MacArthur Drive and Armand Street. A crash at Strathfield, two cars, Liverpool Road, Homebush Road, two eastbound lanes are blocked. Bass Hill, a breakdown, the Hume Highway near Australia Street, heading east in at Constitution Hill. There's a breakdown on the Cumbie. It's southbound near Harris Road. 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The KISS cast, sunny, tops at 20. It's Tim Glover's first with KISS traffic and weather together.
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0: Hey, whether you're in the car right now, hanging out with your number one hit music station, or you're taking Kiss to go on your free iHeart app, I mean, this Kiss music. The stunning Sienna Spyro. She's coming up in a sec. But you wrote the book. But I want to flip it. Old school. We'll go back in history. Oh, and this tune right here. This is one you're really going to want to hear. Because, Bradley, this is your next key song for Cash, Cars and Stars, which you're obsessed with because...
1: Well, one, I get a free car, money and a trip.
0: And what other car comes with $10,000 in the boot plus business class flights to the States? You're flying their bougie business class to get amongst all the stars.
1: Oh, my God, there's nothing better. If I win this, I'm going to cry, man.
0: If you could, that would be ideal. Like, we could put that on the promo. It would make me look like Oprah.
1: It would be amazing, man.
0: Hey, have a good listen to this, because you're less than 15 minutes away from it. Stay on Kiss to win it.
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